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Beastie Boys on 104.1 The Blaze Star Set with Annihilation on the way here of you. First, I've got some movie tickets to give away. Back to the Beginning, the historic final concert performance of Ozzy and the original lineup of Black Sabbath from their July 5th, 2025 show out in Birmingham. It's recorded, it's remastered, and it's going to be put on the big screen down at the Grand, and I have a pair of tickets. You can go see it. Just got to shoot me that email, natenation@kibz.com.

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0: Lions on 104.1, the Blaze Black Stone Cherry. Here in a second, listening tomorrow. Yeah, tomorrow. 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

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Let's tear it down.

from her new album, Witch. It's In This Moment, featuring the guys in Dayseeker. I Want to Believe on 104.1 The Blaze. Black Veil Brides coming up. It's the 9 o'clock news, right? So we got Black Veil Brides, Electric Callboy, breakout artist Letdown, President, Spirit Box. All these guys, new rock tonight. Coming up after Cage the Elephant. This is their latest, Beaches in Tennessee, on the 9 o'clock news.

0: Let the good times roll. It's Electric Callboy here in the 9 o'clock news. Motionless in White. Before that, with a little R.I.P. Letdown and Avatar coming up here in just a few. Another Huddle Up coming up this Saturday. Got an early kickoff, 11 a.m., which means we're going to be up with the sun. 9 a.m., we're starting the party down at J.J. Hooligans. We got the Red Rooters coming out to play live. Of course, we've got Gary from Budweiser, Neutral, Nebraska Lottery, too, all throwing down to hang out with us Saturday morning, bright and early, 9 a.m. We're starting up the Huddle Up with Hooligans at 104.1 The Blaze.
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Nation, new rock from Starset here on the 9 o'clock news. Before that, breakout artist Letdown, doing it for the love. And now we got a cry fire. It's new rock from Avatar.

0: Sleepwalking, new rock from President on 104.1 The Blaze. Tomorrow, more chances for you to win with the cash fall, another $1,000 out the door. Also got your chance at some Greta Van Fleet tickets, maybe some Ozzy, Black Sabbath, Back to the Beginning movie tickets, and last chance at some Godsmack tickets too. Lots of stuff for you to win. Starts 8 a.m. tomorrow morning with the first keyword.
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Spirit Box with their latest morning here on 104.1 The Blaze. Nate Nation, that is all she wrote. That is it for 9 o'clock news. I'm out of here. Dirty Honey, here in a minute if I can squeeze it in. But I'll leave you with this one from Bad Wolves. This is Jolene on The Blaze. 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

0: 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Huddle up. Our big red game days kick off at JJ Hooligan's 826 P Street. 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
1: Up and at him, Adamant. We'll throw the doors open at 9 a.m. at JJ Hooligan's with our very own pep band, the Nebraska Red Rooters. We'll be ready to take on the Hoosiers of Indiana. 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

0: 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Our Big Red Game Days kick off at JJ Hooligan's 826 P Street. 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
1: Up and at him, Adamant. We'll throw the doors open at 9 a.m. at JJ Hooligan's with our very own pep band, the Nebraska Red Rooters. 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

0: a date. I guess it would have been a date after my ex left. After we split, I should say. That fall on one of those apps. And
1: That's when you were at your peak.
0: The chick wanted me for coffee, and it was sucked bad. She was okay, and I was okay, but I was not ready to be there, and it was coffee. So there was nothing relaxing about the event. You're drinking coffee. Nobody loosened up at all. We didn't have scones or food or anything.
2: Scones are a bastard pastry.
0: Yeah, I know. Anyway, you're right. I just used the word scones because I don't know why I brought that up.
2: scones suck.
0: Scones are dry, worthless things, right?
2: Oh, terrible.
0: Yeah, right. But, I mean, it was okay, but it was like there was the conversation was just weird and just nobody got loose at all.
1: You didn't feel the game kicking in?
0: No, hell no. There was no booze involved. Yeah.
3: Hadn't you considered drinking ahead of time? Like having a glass of wine or two?
0: I did, because it wasn't the afternoon. It was happy hour time, but it wasn't at a bar. It was at a coffee shop. Yeah.
2: Well, these people are going for actual breakfast.
0: Right, they're going for breakfast.
2: Breakfast, first thing in the morning.
0: First date breakfast.
2: It's cheaper than dinner, which is a huge thing, because they're saying like the average cost of a date now is like $225 or $250.
1: Oh, yeah. I don't go out for breakfast very often, but I do find that my alcohol bill is quite a bit less when I go out for breakfast.
2: Not zero.
0: What if you pull up and start a pound of Bloody Marys, though? Or screwdrivers, you know?
1: Well, that's the airport.
3: There are breakfast drinks.
1: I usually don't drink. Yeah,
0: have your first date at the airport. That way you can drink there and say, won't think anything of it. Right.
3: Yeah, you want to go somewhere?
1: I know a lot of people like the mimosas or the Bloody Marys at breakfast, but in general, unless I'm at the airport, I'm not drinking.
0: I'm not either. Tequila sunrise. That's why when people ask me about brunch, you ever heard people ask me about brunch sometimes? I mean, it doesn't happen hardly at all anymore, but I'm thinking, I don't mind brunch, but brunch is booze. So you go there, it's 11 o'clock in the morning, you start pounding mimosas or whatever, and then you're home at 2 and you're hammered and the whole day's shot.
3: Sounds great.
0: No, it's not.
3: Let's go today.
0: No.
1: It's the waste of a day.
0: It is.
2: And that's one of the things they're talking about with these breakfast dates is if it goes well, you have the option, especially if it's on the weekend, to, well, let's go do something else. Let's make it a spontaneous day to hang out together.
0: Yeah.
2: If it's going well, you don't have to worry about it.
0: Yeah.
2: And we've heard lots of stories also about younger generations not wanting to stay up late.
0: Oh yeah.
2: You're not out at midnight, 1 o'clock.
0: Yeah.
2: You know, you've got your date in, and then we want to continue to do something.
0: Yeah,
2: okay, let's go do this together.
0: Whatever works. Man.
2: Only 10 a.m.
0: Right.
2: You know,
3: it's too early for a date.
0: Yeah, you don't feel pretty at 10 a.m. You know,
2: speak for yourself.
3: Wake up.
2: I see me at 10 a.m. every morning, and I'm sexy.
0: You're rocking it, man.
2: Yeah. Right.
0: Plus, breakfast lighting is horrible too. It's gonna be a cafe where it's gonna be overhead lights. Yeah, everybody's gonna look like hell.
3: There's no romantic breakfast.
0: None. Like, what would you order? You want some? You get dippy eggs. You're dipping your toast, and the stuff's rolling down your chin.
3: Seductively eating French toast sticks.
1: Yeah.
0: That'd be kind of hot.
1: You could feed them to each other. Right.
0: Oh yeah.
2: Oh, yeah.
3: She starts slapping the bacon on her face.
0: If you're lucky,
2: Sausage Link would have been the one to go for there.
0: Oh yeah, big time. Yeah.
2: No, but I get the lower price tag. I mean,
0: oh totally.
2: Dates. Sure. I mean, breakfast is cheaper than dinner somewhere, and they. I mean, they say lower stress environment than a dinner date. I guess maybe.
3: In a McGriddle for the lady.
0: Well, remember, it was like.
2: Maybe a sit-down place. Maybe not just roll through the drive-thru.
0: For the lady. Well, I remember I told the story last week about the girl that cuts my hair said she wouldn't go, for crab dip. So, she ain't going to do that for a McGriddle either.
3: What'd she do for a lobster roll?
1: You don't do that.
2: Nick hasn't made somebody laugh that hard in years.
0: Yeah. Maybe ever. All right. A McGriddle for the lady would be great. I think she'd be fun. I think she would love that joke. Too bad you're not single, Nick. That joke would kick ass, man. Yeah. A breakfast date near you.
3: Right. I'll share my rewards points. That's true. That shows you really care about somebody.
0: Yeah. That's true, because I know you weren't going to spend money yesterday on one because you wanted to save up more rewards points.
3: I looked into it. I think I do have enough that I can I can get the Big Mac and still have enough left over for a McChicken.
2: Thank God the audience has been on the edge of its seat yesterday.
3: But he was worried.
2: Wondering. Right, yeah. Does he have enough points?
0: Yeah.

0: 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A run-up to the live kickoff with highlights from previous shows. We'll be live in about 60 minutes, so let's start counting it down.
1: So in Australia, this could be anywhere for that matter, people are going on breakfast dates. I went on one date, technically.

0: Gonna tell us?
1: Yeah.
0: Apparently, it says millennials actually spend more on their first dates. 252 is that for the average?
1: Millennials, wow. What? What? That's you guys, right?
0: I think Nick and I are right on the cusp of millennial Gen X.
1: Oh, that's right, Gen X. Yeah.
0: But then Gen Z's only spend $205 on their first dates. First date.
1: Even with inflation, who had that kind of money?
0: Especially
1: young kids, man. $200 is a lot of money, man.
0: Two people, you go out for dinner.
1: But everything's ridiculous now. So you're right, Puss. You're right. It's easy to rack that
0: up. You can get $100 at dinner in no time.
1: And you add a couple glasses of wine to that, it's going to shoot right up.
0: And then
1: up
0: you
1: too.
0: Go out to a bar afterwards or you go catch a movie or something, whatever. Yeah, I could see $200, $250 bucks is gone pretty easily.
1: Yeah.
0: Which is another reason we've talked.
1: Pairs with a McGriddle? I'm guessing I'll
2: hash brown.
1: I'm talking about Chardonnay or something like
2: that.
0: Pinot.
1: A Pinot with a griddle.
3: Or a natural light.
1: Natty light.
0: That might be griddle. The answer, Todd. You're right.
1: Oh, you're getting laid down.
0: You want a McGriddle and natty light, baby?
1: We'll take that if you've been on the breakfast first date.
2: I could see it lowering the stakes because you're not. You're going to go back. You want to go back to my place for lunch? But you're not going to have like an after. There's no nightcap or anything.
1: That's you're right.
0: But there could be.
1: Yeah.
0: Could be afternoon sex.
1: Yeah.
4: Be good to do it in the fall, and then we'll go somewhere and watch football.
0: Right.
1: Mm-hmm. I should have given that too, right. Though, man. Then she's going to go watch me drink 4 pitchers of beer and yell at the screen.
2: Yeah.
1: She'll fall in love right away there.
2: You and the guys that scream at the TV?
1: Right. That, women get so hot when they see that.
0: I love it.
1: Right.
4: Well, she'd get a real representation of you.
1: She would get a rep. Yeah, what she's going to see on a regular Sunday if it's your team playing. Yeah.
0: You would have to be selective about what you ordered because, I mean, if you were trying to get laid in the afternoon, you don't want the ultimate omelet scramble sitting in your stomach.
1: No.
0: Biscuits and gravy.
2: Except egg farts.
1: Yeah, you're getting late afternoon farts there for sure.
0: Yeah. You'd have to be very selective. Say, just eat like a croissant.
2: I love the way he farts and yells at the play caller.
1: Ooh.
0: Is this your wife's voice coming out of your face?
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8: I love this headline. Central Park cyclist dies after colliding with dog. Dog survives.
9: That was my favorite part of the story.
8: 71-year-old guy, though, just ride his bike through Central Park, got a helmet on and everything, and an unleashed dog runs into him. It's a golden retriever. Golden retriever's fine. Dude dead.
9: Right. And the guy, and by the way, the dog was allowed to be off the leash.
8: Oh, yeah, I know that. Yeah.
9: I guess you can have your dog off leash in Central Park between 6 and 9 a.m.
8: Got it. Okay.
9: And so, and there was no summonses, no citations or anything right. For the dog owner.
8: There was an accident, right.
9: But, you know. At least the dog was fine.
8: Yeah, that's the headline.
9: That really was my
8: dog survived.
9: Yeah. I looked at that and went, oh, the dog's fine. Okay, that's all right.
8: If you are the relative.
10: Central Park turns into a dog park first thing in the morning?
9: I guess.
8: It's a dog park.
9: That's what it said in the story.
8: That damn song was driving me crazy, man.
10: That's a recipe for disaster right there. Somebody brings their pit bull and he eats.
8: Well, that's it. You're right. Pit bulls for sure shouldn't be loose. You know?
10: I know a lot of
8: every
10: people.
8: Every dog bites.
10: Yeah, won't go to dog parks.
8: The dog park, I was just walking at a park yesterday along the creek, and their dog park is fenced in.
10: Yeah.
8: So it can't run towards people walking around the creek.
10: Yeah, right. But they can run toward people inside the fence.
8: True,
10: Dogs inside the fence.
8: Right.
10: It just seems really unsanitary, too. I know a lot of people clean up after themselves, but...
9: Yeah, it says 6 to 9 a.m. and 9 p.m. to 1 a.m. There are specified areas in Central Park where you're allowed to let your dog off the leash.
8: Yeah, I wonder if they have a lot of... because sometimes dogs don't like each other either, you know?
10: Well, yeah, I think that's where you're going to see most of the confrontation.
8: But this poor guy died. His family reads a headline this morning. Well, this is on TMZ, this headline. Dies after colliding with dog. Dog survives, yeah.
9: You can kill 1,000 people in a movie.
8: I know.
9: Well, one dog.
8: Well, we've talked about that.
9: Yeah.
8: Movies now, they want... I think there's a law. They want to be able to tell people... If the dog dies.
9: Oh, that was Anne Hathaway brought that up.
8: Yeah, that's
9: she's
8: right.
9: I think if there's going to be a dog dying in the movie, you should be notified ahead of time.
8: Right. And then the new Brad Pitt movie, where he's out in the wilderness with his dog, they say the dog lives.
9: Mm-hmm.
8: Because when I first saw the previews of that in the theater, I thought, wow, that dog's going to die. And they probably thought the same thing, too. We got to make this for the dog.
9: It's a deal breaker for a lot of people.
8: I think it is. I think it is.
9: Me included.
10: Right. Yeah. That's where people draw the line.
8: Yeah.
9: If I'm not going to the theater to go see a movie where if I know or if I don't have, if I have a question whether the dog is going to die.

0: guy.
1: Well, I Am Legend, spoiler alert, sorry, but I Am Legend, I'm saying spoiler alert, is a perfect example. That movie's about the apocalypse with hundreds of millions of humans dying in gross, grotesque ways, and a dog gets choked out because it becomes a zombie.
0: Right.
1: And that's the saddest scene in that movie.
2: The worst scene in the movie.
1: When he's choking out his own dog, right.
0: Yeah.
1: Last night.
0: The hell with all the people. They probably deserved it.
1: Yeah. Dogs are just... All the rest of us deserved it.
0: Dogs are just Thank universally you great, you know?
3: Yeah. So you're saying if I dropped a nuke over Los Angeles, there would be a lot of dogs.
1: Or San Diego, too.
3: Yeah, there would be a lot of dogs killed.
0: Yeah.
3: Oh,
0: yeah.
3: That's horrible.
1: Yeah.
3: You people are horrible.
1: Yeah.
3: It was a bad day to be a soap opera star yesterday.
1: That's crazy, man. One dude was only 62.
3: And the one...
1: He was a stud, too. I recognize that guy.
3: Another guy named Mark Mortar.
1: There were two of them, right?
3: Yeah. He was from another world, and this Robert Keller Kelly was on Days of Our Lives and General Hospital.
1: Yeah, too. I recognize that dude.
3: I think that Robert Kelly Keller was like he and Lisa Rinna's character were a couple in Days of Our Lives.
1: Yeah.
3: And I remember reading that Lisa Rinna said this dude was very verbally abusive.
1: Okay. Well,
2: so, that guy's I recognize that guy.
1: Yeah, I recognize too. I didn't watch that show, but
3: I wonder if they're not listing cause of death here. The other guy, the one from Another World, that was cancer. The guy
1: that was quick.
3: In his late 50s, and then the other guy, they're not
1: Life's
3: listing,
1: short, man.
3: Listing his cause of death.
1: Yeah.
2: For a minute, I thought somebody actually had Robert Kelker Kelly
1: with the cancer
2: on the Deadpool, but that was it was just Robert Kelly. But that was that's R. Kelly.
1: That's
2: a different.
1: Yeah. Oh, his name's Rob. He's Bobby Kelly, huh?
2: Yeah, that's a different R. Kelly.
1: All right.
2: So,
1: televangelist Jim Baker did die, and he was picked by 22 players in the Deadpool. We read those earlier this morning. No leaderboard change, right?
2: Yeah. No.
1: Heavy on the dingleberries for Baker, though. We had a couple different dingleberry references.
3: Out of 22, there were at least two dingleberry references.
1: Yeah, exactly. Yeah. And Nick's mom had Jim Baker. Good for Nick's mom. Right.
2: Sounded like you were in the restaurant. Heavy on the dingleberries.
1: Just sprinkle them on the side, too, by the way.
2: Extra cheese and heavy on the dingleberries.
1: So I'm watching. Speaking of food.
3: Not in the diet for colon week, by the way.
2: No.
3: There's a lot of other berries, but no dingleberries. And make sure I clean them off.
2: Ask your doctor first.
1: So here's a question about this, because I once in a while, we turn on, I've done this for a couple years now, just because you want to decompress and just let your brain die. And the scenery is always great. It's that Below Deck. We're talking about Mr. Skin. Mr. Skin, but on Below Deck, too. So we're watching the Below Deck show yesterday. And they're in Croatia. It's beautiful. And blah, blah. A bunch of women get on this boat. And in the beginning of that show, if you don't watch it, they sit down and whoever's on the boat as the guest lists their dietary restrictions and what they can and cannot eat for the ship. And they got to figure out stuff. So this woman gets on the boat, and her list was she wants all carbs. And she says she doesn't eat fruit or vegetables. All carbs. And just the chef's bitching. She's never heard of an all-carb diet. Now, the girl wasn't fat by any means. She's probably about 55, 60 years old. But she's on the boat, and she's in one of those things where they pull you on the a big circle.
2: The tube?
1: Yeah, but it's a big circle one. It's pretty cool. It spins around as it goes. I never saw that. So she pulls her shoulder out right away, and the chef said, well, she probably got hollow bones from no protein. Is that a thing? Is that a thing?
3: I don't know.
1: It's got to be. Just an all-carb diet?
3: Hollow bones?
1: I don't know. But who eats an all-carb diet? That means no vegetables, even though vegetables. But she also said no vegetables or fruit, and they supply. So that's the kind of.
2: What, she just eats bread?
1: I know. I don't know. Well, pasta, obviously.
3: Oh, yeah. She probably mixes a little cake in there, too.
1: Yeah.
2: I know, an all-carb diet cannot cause human bones to become hollow like a bone.
1: All right, got it. All right. What would cause bones to be weak?
2: A strict all-carb diet severely compromises skeletal density, leading to porous, weak, or brittle bones, but not hollow.
1: Well, no, she did break her shoulder. She did break her shoulder.
3: Just
1: bouncing around a tube, too.
3: Well, what do you need? Calcium for strong bones.
2: Protein.
3: Right. She's probably not supplementing.
1: Right.
2: Yeah. You would have a lack of high a lot of mineral deficiencies if you're only eating carbs.
1: Now we know when you eat only meat, you crave a carb. We all do that, but I guess you'd probably end up craving protein if you just ate all carbs, wouldn't you?
3: What was the guy doing that was eating nothing but lion meat? Oh, it was psoriasis, right?
2: Yeah.
3: He had psoriasis, so.
2: But it cleared it up.
3: Yeah.
2: And his depression, he said. But I think the depression was probably caused by
1: his
2: whole body was one giant psoriasis.
1: Right. It's not a good look when somebody wants to hug you. Because those commercials are pretty gross.
3: He and Carb Lady need to get together and maybe mix their diet up a little bit.
1: Yeah,
3: she could use a little lion meat. Yeah. He could use a few carbs.
2: Yeah. It's
1: just an all carb diet.
2: And then they'd both be normal.
3: Right. Are you going to finish that lion meat?
2: You eat a little meat and a little bread. Back and forth.
1: An all carb diet. Yeah.
2: Well, I don't see how that's sustainable.
1: No, I don't either. I don't either. You know, I mean, we all like pasta, but.
2: Yeah, but you want some meat in the sauce, too.
1: Yeah, and they're also, right. And they're also fat vegans out there. We know that.
3: No, I've heard all kinds of diets that avoid carbs and have no carbs to it.
1: Yeah.
3: What are you getting out of an all carb diet? I've never heard of that. It's never even been
1: I've
3: a
1: never
3: fad.
1: Heard of it either. Even the chef said she'd never heard of that. And she'd been a chef for years on those boats and other places. She said, I never heard of an all carb diet.
2: Yeah.
1: First of all, it sounds like a kid.
3: Right.
1: All I want is cookies and cake and bread. You know, I don't eat vegetables or fruit.
2: And I'd like it all shaped like a dinosaur.
1: Right. Exactly. Yeah. And this woman was at least 60.
3: But even if you want cake, when you make the cake, you use some kind of butter? Don't you use something that's not a carb?
2: Yeah.
1: That's a great point, Todd.
3: Yeah.
1: She said all carb diet.
2: Or maybe she just meant like I don't want any meat and I don't want any fruits and vegetables.
1: Well, she didn't say that, but she wrote down on the thing all carb. We need a Dr. Ian one on that one, by the way, you know.
2: It says you can lose weight on a 100% carb diet, but it just says as long as you eat fewer calories than your body burns, which that goes for anything.
1: Exactly.
2: That's just a
1: right.
3: Yeah, but the carbs tend to be you know,
1: the fattening part.
3: Foods with carbs tend to be the most calorie-rich ones.
1: Big time. If we were all of us on carb diets, we'd all weigh 60 pounds more.
3: We'd look like pears.
2: He's so bad.
1: If I ate a carb, because we've all done that. You try to avoid carbs, so you want to be a little thinner, you know, or just lose a few pounds. But, if it was all carbs.
2: I mean, I could do it.
1: I could do it. Yeah.
2: Show me the bread and the cookies. You know?
1: Yeah.
2: And the tortillas and the pasta and the whatever, you know, but
1: just
2: yeah.
1: All of it, yeah.
3: I bet you it wouldn't be too long before you felt it.
2: Oh, yeah.
3: Sluggish.
2: Yeah. It says you're going to hit like really heavy blood sugar spikes, too.
3: Oh, sure.
2: Yeah. And increased obesity risk. Really?
1: Yeah. That's what Nick should have went on for that wedding.
2: Really?
1: He was going to do it 60 pounds.
3: The all-carb diet.
1: Old fat Nick. Yeah.
2: But if it was strictly all-carb, like you would have a real...
1: That was strictly all-carbs.
2: Yeah. But like you're not going to put tomato sauce and cheese on a pizza that's got the pizza crust.
1: That's true. That's
2: not all-carbs.
3: Yeah. Right. Because if you're going to have a little pasta...
1: Yeah, you could even just eat pizza.
2: Dry
1: right.
2: pasta?
3: Right. What kind of sauce are you going to put on it? Because there might be something that's not...
1: Salt and pepper.
3: Yeah, that's not a carb.
2: Right.
3: Yeah,
1: you just pepper it up.
2: It sounds like it would be very bland.
1: Yeah.
2: Honestly.
1: Well, she was a skinny girl, you know, with a broken arm from bouncing off a tube, you know.
2: It doesn't seem like it would be advisable or sustainable to go all carb.
3: Well, it's really not catching on.
2: No.
3: If that's the case.
2: Well, yeah, if the chef on this boat was like, what the F is this?
1: Yeah.
2: You know.
1: She made fun of it the whole time.
2: And I'm guessing that chef has seen all kinds of things.
1: Oh, of course.
2: From all the rich people getting on that boat.
3: He or she has had every request. And if they've never heard of this person wants all carbs?
1: All carbs.
3: What?
1: All right.
2: Usually we hear the other way.
1: If you're an all carb person, let us know. Have somebody wheel you to the phone. Boom Rock saw that movie with Brad Pitt. He highly recommends it. Says pretty good. Yeah.
2: What? Brad Pitt makes good movies?
1: Yeah, I love Brad
2: Pitt. No way.
1: Yeah. The dog is the ultimate badass in the movie. Boom Rock checking in.
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5: 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Mayor Lorianne Gaylor-Baird is planning to deliver her State of the City address during a Leadership Lincoln event at the Grand Ballroom of the Cornhusker Marriott Hotel in downtown Lincoln at 8 this morning. Plans to build an adjoining hallway between the Hall of Justice and County

0: City building downtown are being looked at by city officials. The City of Lincoln's Urban Design Committee will review the proposal coming up at a meeting later today. A 43-year-old Roca woman has been identified as the victim of a deadly crash late Sunday morning northeast of Hickman. Lancaster County Sheriff's Office says Casey Kuhn was heading eastbound her vehicle when she was hit by a southbound car driven by a 16-year-old Hickman boy at 82nd Roca Road. It's believed that the teen was going southbound, ran a stop sign at about 70 miles per hour. Nebraska senior quarterback Anthony Calandria was honored Monday. He was named a member of the Davey O'Brien Great Eight for this past weekend's performance in the victory against Maryland. He's now one of 16 quarterbacks nationally recognized this week as part of their Davey double on Monday. Blaze weather for today. It looks great again. Sunshine and a high of 83. 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I'm Jeff Motes on 104.1 The Blaze.
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34: So I'm you know, let's just say she allows herself some ketchup. You know, that's not, she's not eating a full tomato, I guess. I don't know. Or something to dip it in. But just French fries, even good juicy French fries.
35: If they're fresh.
34: Yeah, they're fresh, right.
35: Yeah, they're fresh and hot, crisp, right?
34: Yeah, that'd be a great diet. All French fry diet.
35: Oh, I would be a fat bastard so quick. I'd be so happy getting there, though.
34: Get in my belly. Right.
35: So happy getting there.
34: Oh, my God.
35: French fries, just that's happiness in a basket.
34: Oh, my God. In this case, it should be a bag. You'd be eating them all the time. Man.
35: Oh, my God. Mm. That sounds awesome.
34: Let's try it.
35: It is not healthy how cool that sounds to me.
34: Just French fries?
35: Just French fries.
34: I know. Because you know why? Because you could actually just, because there's all kinds of different French fries. Every fast food place has a different kind of French fry.
35: Oh, yeah.
34: Every restaurant, a lot of them have different kinds of fries.
35: Yeah.
34: You could try them all.
35: Oh,
34: have
35: yeah.
34: That's 7 days a week.
35: You'd be a
34: fries.
35: Connoisseur.
34: Of fries, right.
35: Yeah. Yeah. I'm going to go over here and get their waffle fries. I'm going to go there and get curly fries.
34: Damn,
35: they
34: right.
35: got the crinkles over here.
34: Right.
35: Matchsticks over there. Oh, yeah. It's a wondrous world.
34: Yeah.
36: Oh, you could make a whole documentary about it.
34: Shoestring fries?
35: Yeah.
34: curly fry. You mentioned those. Okay. Well, short and curly fries are my favorite.
35: Seasoned and unseasoned curly fries.
34: Yes. Yeah.
35: Sometimes they're the regular curly fries, but you go to the Arby's, you get the seasoned curly fries. Right.
34: Oh, donuts. That's all sure. Carbs, man.
35: Come on. Yeah. Come on. Donuts for breakfast and French fries for lunch and dinner. Well, I'm in.
34: The donuts a dessert for lunch and dinner, too.
35: Oh, could be. Yeah.
34: What happened to those guys? They went on an all-carb diet.
35: And they died.
34: They heard it was good for them. Yeah, but you still have to watch your calorie intake, and they did not. And Todd's right. The most calories are going to be in carbs.
35: Yeah, but also the most yummy.
34: Oh, yeah.
35: Your heart. Give it a year, your heart would explode.
34: Well, you think about that. Health purposes aside, because obviously one is better than the other, but anytime you try... I think everybody's tried the, it was called Atkins, Paleo, whatever, originally. Just all meat. You do lose a little weight in that. And a lot of people took that too seriously back in the day. They would just eat steak and steak and steak and then lose weight. But you crave carbs so much when you do that.
0: Yeah, you couldn't even
34: but
0: throw
34: would you crave? Would you really crave? I think you could probably do the carb diet easier than the meat diet. Because carbs are just instantly gratificate.
35: I think no matter what, if you're depriving yourself of one thing, you're going to crave that one.
34: Sure. I think I would crave carbs quicker than I crave protein, even though I like protein.
0: No, but if somebody was grilling a steak or a piece of chicken.
34: Oh, you'd go nuts, right?
0: You'd say, oh, that smells good.
35: You walk out and catch that whiff.
34: There's a video of some a bodybuilder. It's out there. It's on TikTok. I saw it a couple of times. Now it's making the rounds. And he's ripped. You see this?
35: I think I know the one you're talking about.
34: So he's ripped, and he spent like 3 months just not eating anything except for
35: like a competition.
34: Right, right.
35: You get into competition.
34: Competition
35: shape.
34: Is over. He takes five glazed donuts, pushes them down, and bites into them, and starts crying.
35: Yeah, yeah, that's the one I saw.
34: It's kind of weird to watch, but I also thought I can see how good that must taste. Because not only did he just lose weight, he had to get ripped.
35: Yeah.
34: And I read an article, too, a little bit, because Stallone's making the rounds now with Tulsa King 4 coming out. That's coming out this week, right? Yeah, the fourth season.
35: I lost interest in that one in season 3.
34: So,
0: me too.
34: But he's talking about some of the conservative tropes in there. Is that why?
35: No, it's just, I don't know. It had zero to do with that.
34: I'm asking Todd. Yeah, okay. I stuck with it. I'm not sure. But, the bottom line, it was not about that. He's talking about when he was making Rocky, the second Rambo, when he was, he wanted to be just so defined and ripped. He developed an eating disorder, you know, because you can't eat anything to stay that shredded. You really can. But, yeah, the guy eating the five.
35: Just immediately breaks down.
34: And he smushed them down. He could have just ate them, but he smushed them all in one big thing. He immediately breaks down and starts crying.
0: Oh, he ate them all at the same time?
34: Yes.
0: Oh.
35: Yeah, just took just a big stack of them and just
34: probably
35: mushed it
34: cream,
35: down.
34: Which would have been,
0: be easy to do.
35: Yeah.
34: And he bit into it like it was heaven.
35: It was.
34: It was.
35: I'm sure it was for him.
34: Right.
0: I saw some viral stuff going around from, bodybuilders swear that the Blizzard by Dairy Queen was the ultimate post-workout meal.
35: I saw that, too.
0: And it has since been debunked. It turns out...
34: they actually think it's good for you after post-workout.
0: Dairy Queen Blizzard doesn't have the protein in it that they said it does. Yeah, it's just sugar. It's ice cream.
34: Yeah.
0: It's good ice cream.
34: My kids love the Blizzards, and I was so tough to not to get them when I pulled them through the Dairy Queen all the time.
0: It is not a post-workout meal.
34: No. But it's really good. Yeah. Didn't Nick bring his own stuff to the Blizzard like a kid? He'd pull through
35: Nerds?
34: 38 years old.
35: I think it was Nerds.
0: Yeah. Oh, yeah.
34: And he'd handle the girl through the window Nerds to put on his Blizzard.
35: Yeah.
34: I think he did that.
0: Wasn't adding a nutritious topping?
34: No, Nerds.
0: Wasn't putting a little flaxseed in there?
34: No, Nerds.
0: Some chia seeds.
35: Yeah, the post here says scientists discover post-workout Dairy Queen Blizzard spike muscle protein synthesis 43% higher than chicken and rice.
0: Crap. It's crap.
35: Well, yeah, of course it is.
0: Yeah. Chicken and rice is much better.
34: Well, of course. I eat a Blizzard.
0: But people believe
35: what
0: they
35: want. But it's on Instagram.
0: What they want to. And they see that, and they say, oh, good.
34: I just had a good workout. I'm going to go get a blizzard. Okay.
0: Yeah. And not this sounds too good to be true. Maybe I should look it up and see if it is. Because if you looked it up, you'd find out. No, it's not.
34: No.
35: I mean, it's a nice thought.
34: Yeah. That and a side of fries you dip in the ice cream.
35: Oh.

0: Like I say, I live close enough to a Culver's. It could be a site of cheese curds with the little, they call them a concrete mixer there. Yeah. Oh, same concept, though.
1: You dip cheese curds in ice cream?
0: I mean, I would.
1: Yeah.
0: I haven't, but I could see.
1: You don't dip fries in ice cream? That's a thing.
0: I've done it a couple times. Yeah. It's not a regular habit.
1: It's not regular for me either, but that's definitely a thing.
0: But I get it.
2: I believe Wendy's encourages that.
0: Yeah.
1: They do.
0: The Frosty.
1: They do.
2: Yeah. And they got the bigger fries, don't they?
1: They're bigger.
2: Like the steak fries?
0: Or the crinkle. Are they crinkle?
2: I don't know.
0: You know the crinkle
1: cut. The fast food expert's not here yet.
2: He's not.
1: You know? He's got every app and everything.
2: In a Wendy's for quite a while, actually.
1: Mm-mm. Oh, Wendy's is good.
2: Nothing against Wendy's. I just haven't been quite a while.
0: I think Arby's was the last one I had late night, and they were open, and so then it was beef and cheese and curly fries. And I mean, come
1: Stop
0: on.
1: Stop it. Stop it.
0: You can't go wrong with that.
1: Yeah.
0: I don't know what that cheese sauce really is, but it's good.
1: That's for the last 6 months of Chloe's life, because she wouldn't eat her pills. We'd just drive up to Wendy's and sit in the parking lot. She'd have a burger, and I'd have a burger. So she'd eat her damn pills,
0: That's...
1: So it was my excuse, too, to eat Wendy's every couple of days because she had to have it.
0: Yeah. I haven't had Wendy's in over 20 years because I puked after Wendy's one time. And
1: you still can't get over that?
0: I've never Wendy's, gone back.
1: Man, Wendy's burgers are amazing.
0: Never gone back.
1: It wasn't on Wendy's. It was you, right?
0: I don't know.
1: I don't think Wendy's got you sick.
0: It's
1: just a cheeseburger, man.
0: I was still working overnights, so I went to a show. Right. It was Metallica, in fact. Right. And I had to go back and finish out the overnight that night, grab some Wendy's on my way back to the station, and then about 2 hours later, I was...
1: Were you drinking at the Metallica show?
0: No. Okay. No, because I had to go back to work.
1: Okay.
0: I had to be competent.
1: Right.
0: But then I was puking up Wendy's, and even if that's not the cause of the puking, that's what you taste when you're puking, and it just... It ruined it for me.
1: Yeah, I puked on vodka in high school, and I got over that,
0: I think foods are different.
1: Yeah.
2: No, it wasn't the 30 days of McDonald's that killed Morgan Spurlock.
1: No, it was just he was a drug addict and an alcoholic, too, right?
2: Yeah.
1: Yeah.
2: Confessed he'd struggled with alcoholism for decades.
1: Yeah.
2: Had not been sober more than a week in 30 years.
1: Hello. Wow.
2: Yeah.
1: That's not a big deal.
2: Let me take that in for a second.
0: Doing the math?
2: Yeah, I am.
1: Well, what do you mean?
0: You had that period with your leg where you went a little while, didn't you?
1: Well, the older you are, and if you are a continuously social drinker, that's saying something.
2: Well, he only made it.
1: You can whiz past 30 in a heartbeat.
2: Right. He made it to 53. He only made it to 53.
1: Oh, he died at 53. Okay.
2: Yeah. And no, I really don't think I took all that much time off.
0: But you had to because of some medication.
2: The blood thinner, but then about a week into it, I went to my surgeon and said, can I go off the blood thinners for a few days so I can have a vodka cocktail? And he gave me the okay.
0: So it was an either or?
1: What do you mean by, he said, hasn't been drunk. What did he say, drunk?
0: No, hadn't been sober.
2: Sober.
0: For more than a week in 30 years.
2: That means he's drinking every day.
1: He was drinking every,
2: yeah.
1: He was drinking every day.
2: I am them.
1: Yeah. Yeah, but you eat better than he did. Yeah, you're fine. Yeah.
2: Yeah, but he only had that. He might not have eaten so well outside of that.
1: Eaten so well. Right.
2: Eaten.
1: Yeah, either way. I know what you're saying. Man.
2: The 30 days he had at McDonald's.
1: Right.
2: Did he have the same meal?
1: No, I think he was allowed to eat anything he wanted.
0: I think he just ate anything at McDonald's.
2: Or did he switch it up?
1: Yeah.
2: Had the whole menu to choose from.
1: Nick could have done that. Nick could do that now if he wanted to. He's got the app. Yeah, we're all hungry today, aren't we? Now we are. We're
0: it
1: hungry
0: seems.
1: Every day on this show, though. You know, smashing together 5 Krispy Kreme donuts. You know, just after a workout, I'd cry today if I left the gym and got those. Mm. this is so good, right?
0: For supersize me. So typically, his meal was a double quarter pounder with cheese, supersized fries, and a 42-ounce Coke. He drank no water. Mm. Or outside items, everything he consumed came from McDonald's for 30 days.
1: Now, he did start to feel bad. I think a lot of times they tried to whitewash that story like, no, McDonald's isn't that bad. No, he's still, I know he was a drinker, but he still
0: that
1: ate
0: food is,
1: bad.
0: You can't sustain life like that.
1: No, you can't. So I think that kind of, when they found out he was an alcoholic and lied a little bit about the booze, the documentary took a hit. Like, no, McDonald's is fine. No, it's good food, but not all the time.
0: Well, he was taking. It says he was taking in 5,000 calories a day between those three meals with doing that documentary.
1: Could you do an all carb diet, Nick?
3: I think so.
1: Yeah, I think we all could. You know,
3: I don't know for how long.
1: I don't know either.
3: But at least a week.
0: Until your shirts don't fit.
1: Yeah. Wow.
3: Been there.
0: And then it's time to turn that train around.
1: That would be. Yeah. Just wear the same button shirt every day. Yeah. Just to see what happens to it, right?
0: I don't think you'd want to know how quick that thing would get tight.
1: Oh, I know. Right. Because the button ones are where you really feel it.
0: It's been 3 days.
1: Yeah, right.
0: Damn it.
2: And you break
3: I think
2: arm,
3: you could do it.
2: Closing the car door or something.
0: Yeah.
2: Because your bones become so brittle.
1: All right.
3: Plus, I don't think any more out of you. I don't think you're missing anything from Wendy's.
0: Oh, yeah.
1: You know, like their burgers, their burgers are still the best, man.
3: I don't know about that.
1: Well, you ate that piece of lettuce, right?
3: Well, that and also, like, I don't know, bake them warm.
1: Their chicken wraps is an abortion, by the way, you know?
3: Yeah, and Wendy's, I think they're trying to do what Burger King did, because Burger King had the new CEO that's kind of like, just, hey, we're good again. Like,
1: oh, Wendy's is actually trying.
3: But Wendy's is just like, oh, hey, what if the cup's yellow again? Like, the problem isn't the color of the cup.
0: Yeah,
1: I saw
0: that. They're
1: trying to go old-fashioned on them. Okay.
3: The problem is the cleanliness of the restaurant, the freshness of the food, this lettuce.
1: Told you, Nick's the expert, man. Yep. We always need to bring a shovel here into
0: They're not the only ones leaning into that retro stuff. Pizza Hut's going back to the whole 80s, 90s look at their restaurants.
3: Dude, are they bringing back the pan? Like the actual, like the, whatever the, what are they?
1: First of all, that's 70s, 80s, 90s, because I spent a lot of time in the
3: 70s. The red cups.
1: And if there's a Pizza Hut that does that around, I would go, because I think that was
3: same.
1: What
3: a
1: retro feel you'd be with your. I used to go with my parents all the time, you know.
0: The red cup, the checkered tablecloth, the red light hanging above the table, everything.
2: We'd jump in my buddy's pickup and drive 60 miles to go to Pizza Hut.
0: It's about 20 for us.
1: Man. We would get a new centerpiece every day because my mom would used to steal the centerpieces. We'd come home, she opened her purse and pull out the centerpiece.
0: I know.
1: She was a klepto, man.
0: I know dozens of people who still have the red pepper flake or Parmesan shakers from Pizza Hut
1: they stole
0: in
1: them.
0: Their cabinets at home.
1: Yep.
2: Does your mom, did she steal a bunch of those salsa dishes? Because Christy was a kleptomaniac for a while there, too. The little salsa molds.
0: I know somebody else who did that bit, too.
2: Yeah.
0: They may be in our cabinet at home.
1: Yeah. It wasn't you, right?
0: Three or four of them sitting up there. Where did the... Oh, that's...
1: It's a woman thing, man.
2: It must be.
1: Yeah, my mom did it in the 70s all the time. We'd get home, and she would open up her purse and pull something. What the hell? Where'd that? And she would do it so sly. Nobody even knew she was shoving
0: her. This would be
1: purse.
0: More like the chips, the leftover stuff that you're putting in the box, and the chips, or they had the little container of salsa with your burrito. I just set the container in there because we're going to take... I like that salsa.
2: Yeah.
1: Josh checking in. He's also voiced hairpiece. I survived a battle against Burger King onion rings. Full-on poisoning. I'm still down with them bitches. All right, so he went back because those things are good.
0: I can't quit
3: they have
0: you.
3: Have chicken nuggets that I haven't tried yet. They look good.
1: Burger King chicken nuggets, huh?
2: Mm-hmm. Oh, yeah. I see them on the commercials.
1: No, right.
2: You know, apparently, they don't suck anymore.
3: I've heard good things. Yeah.
2: Apparently, they're awesome, according to their four-person focus group.
3: Yeah, Burger King went full Domino's, be like, hey, some of this sucks. We'll change it.
1: Yep.
0: Yeah, but generally, if you're at a Burger King and you want that, isn't there a Raising Cane's pretty close?
3: Well, yeah, but Raising Cane's doesn't have the Whopper Jr.
0: But I mean, if I'm in for chicken fingers at Cane's, that's where I'm going.
1: Caniacs, that's what they're called, Puss.
0: Mm, it's good stuff. That.
1: There's a Cane's right
3: there.
1: They're
3: house, very man. Good chicken strips.
1: Caniacs. All right. All carb diet coming your way. We'll do it before the live show. We'll all be about 15 pounds heavier for the
0: reinforce
1: live show.
0: Reinforce the chairs.
3: We might be anyway.
1: We could be anyway.
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6: 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Mayor Lorianne Gaylor-Baird is planning to deliver her State of the City address during a Leadership Lincoln event at the Grand Ballroom of the Cornhusker Marriott Hotel in downtown Lincoln at 8 this morning. Plans to build an adjoining hallway between the Hall of Justice and County City Building downtown are being looked at by city officials. The City of Lincoln's Urban Design Committee will review the proposal coming up at a meeting later today. A 43-year-old Roca woman has been identified as the victim of a deadly crash late Sunday morning northeast of Hickman. Lancaster County Sheriff's Office says Casey Kuhn was heading eastbound her vehicle when she was hit by a southbound car driven by a 16-year-old Hickman boy at 82nd Roca Road. It's believed that the teen was going southbound, ran a stop sign at about 70 miles per hour. Nebraska senior quarterback Anthony Calandria was honored Monday. He was named a member of the Davey O'Brien Great Eight for this past weekend's performance in the victory against Maryland. He's now one of 16 quarterbacks nationally recognized this week as part of their Davey double on Monday. Blaze weather for today. It looks great again. Sunshine and a high of 83. 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
10: I don't know where to start, but this is brand new. I didn't see this yet till this morning. Christina Pike is awake and talking.
12: Yeah.
10: Yeah.
13: Alive she's, and snoring. Oh, yeah. No, she's not snoring.
10: No, she's alive and kicking.
12: Yeah.
10: Alive and kicking. Well, not necessarily kicking. She's just alive and talking. She's pretty messed up. Pike remains hospitalized in Nashville, where her lawyers say she's still receiving critical care after suffering severe damage in her arms. I love this whole story because the whole process of talking about her now is the reason she's there is they were going to kill her. And now they say, despite the improvement, they say her prognosis remains unclear and she's facing a long recovery. Until they kill her again.
13: I don't think she goes back.
10: I don't think you can kill her again.
13: Well, I mean, she probably goes back to death row.
10: Oh, yeah, forever.
12: Well, they're trying to get her commuted to life in prison.
13: Okay, well,
10: this is Tennessee.
13: They're not going to stick another needle in her.
10: No, the bloodthirsty jackasses are going to want another needle in her for sure.
12: I thought I read they had suspended all executions through the end of the year at least.
10: Right. Yeah, which isn't that far from here, actually. The failed execution came months after the botched execution of a couple other guys. So, yeah, she's alive. But, you know, the thing about that, when she wakes up, she's probably thinking, what the hell? Because she was out. Now, she might have been dreaming, but she still doesn't know she's dreaming while you're dreaming. So she's out. She went there knowing she's going to die, and she wakes up in a hospital. That had to be like,

0: is this a dream?
1: You know? Yeah.
2: Because what's real and what's not?
0: Right, exactly. I mean, like I said, I'm not talking, I know she's a horrible person, I get that. But the bottom line is, this is crazy. It's just crazy. But we mentioned yesterday that if she does die from her injuries of trying to kill her, she will be allowed on the Deadpool next year.
2: I think she should count.
0: Well, we make the rules.
1: She dies in the hospital.
0: Right.
1: Sometime after the first of the year.
2: Well, if she dies any way but through state-sponsored methods.
0: Yeah, right.
2: That counts.
0: Right. Somebody could go in and shiver or whatever, and that kind of stuff, you know. Speaking of deaths, we had Eva Marie Saint. She's a famous actress, North by Northwest, on the waterfront from back in the mid-last century. Really real popular, really
1: hot.
0: Does
1: anybody watch classic films anymore?
0: I think cinephiles do. I saw On the Waterfront, and I saw North by Northwest, but that's been a long time.
1: Yeah, long time ago.
0: I think a lot of young people are afraid of the black and white. I don't blame them. I mean, even I didn't watch a lot of black and white movies as a kid because color movies were around.
1: Right. I get not getting into the black and white.
0: Well, you know what? I think that's a sad thing, too, because I think that our generation, we didn't watch black and white movies because when we became of age, everything was in color. Some TV when younger was black and white, but even that was all color. And I don't blame younger people that the further movies are being made, like Puss's age, or even younger than Puss, like his daughter's age, it's tough to go back and watch really anything when there's so many more movies coming out the last 20 years.
1: Yeah. But when we were in college and they would show classic films in a class, you know, a lot of them were black and white. So, we weren't too far removed from that.
2: Yeah, even when I took a film class in college, we watched like, you know, Casablanca and some old Hitchcock stuff. Right, but, I mean, there was some black and white movies.
0: But here's the deal with this.
1: I believe North by Northwest was one of those colorized ones.
0: That wasn't color. I don't think that is in color.
1: That was a black and white movie.
2: I think we watched The Birds.
0: On the Waterfront's not in color. Yeah. Oh, The Birds, she's great in
1: also
0: that,
1: in color.
2: Yeah.
0: Birds in color.
2: Was it a color?
1: Yeah.
0: Yeah, Birds in color.
2: Oh, I don't remember.
0: Yeah.
2: I thought that one was black and white.
0: Birds scared the hell out of me as a kid, man. So we assumed that people didn't remember she was even alive because we didn't know she was alive.
1: And no.
0: Puss's original look said she was 102 years old, was picked by 10 or 15 people. And that was a text. Then this morning, you click on your email, and it's 418 people.
2: Yes. Yeah. So when people put in entries to the Deadpool, sometimes they'll put, Marie Saint is hyphenated. Eve Marie Saint. So some people put it under Saint. Some people put it under Marie-Saint.
0: Right.
2: I only looked under Saint, and I saw 10 or 15, and then I get here this morning, and Len Dog had sent me that, 418 people.
0: Yeah,
2: that makes a little more sense.
0: We'll get into that a little later on, but I want to know this push, any leaderboard change at all, anything happening
2: below
0: those guys.
2: I think a few more people moved up to 7 hits, it looks like. We got about 9 or 10 people with 7 hits, but 4 Bogey Dump is still sitting at 9.
0: With 9 hits, right.
2: And Cowher's free time behind him at 8.
0: All right, speaking of movies, we've done this. We've all talked about this before. I think it's happened to everybody that's ever done this. But I think one of the reasons we live in the Matrix is stuff like this. Was it yesterday or was it the day before we talked about Will Smith in Independence Day? Punching the alien.
2: I think that was yesterday.
1: Just yesterday.
0: It was yesterday.
2: Todd said that.
0: Okay. I don't know why we're talking about those guys punching that robot. That robot fight, right?
2: Right.
0: And somebody led into how did we kill the aliens? Oh, no, we were talking about, I don't know, something. And somebody mentioned he punched the alien in the head. Remember, he opens up the spaceship and he punched the alien in the head. Okay. Yesterday, as the non-God is my witness, I'm flipping around the TV. I'm going way down on YouTube because I don't want to watch news. There's nothing happening in sports in the afternoon because Kornheiser's not on yet. So I'm just going down, down, down, down, down. I just see one of the movie channels. One of the FX movie channels. Maybe it might have been FX. And Independence Day was on. Okay, I just saw Independence Day. I'm looking at my phone on the couch. I'm going to waste some time. I'll click on this. I click on this, and I kid you not, it's not 5 seconds before the punch. It's not 10 seconds before the punch. It's not 5 seconds after the punch. It is the punch.
2: Welcome to Earth.
0: It's the punch. That's it.
2: Yeah.
0: As soon as I see the movie, he says, "Welcome to Earth," and he punches it, and I go, "We live in the Matrix." What are the odds of that?
1: We did
0: the show. Yeah.
1: You ended up actually punching an alien in the head yourself. That's where I thought the story was going.
0: Yeah. I wish I'd. Yeah. I'm punching the alien last night.
2: I have a similar thing going
0: on.
2: That
0: doesn't make any sense to me how that happens.
2: It's not quite as weird as that, but it seems like more than once, I've seen Pulp Fiction

0: on one of the channels.
1: And you'll click on it, right?
0: Click on it. And
1: it's a certain scene.
0: Probably three or four times of in recent memory, it's the GIMP scene.
1: Yeah. Well, maybe that's just in your favorite.
0: It's really odd.
1: Maybe that's on your phone.
0: It's always the GIMP scene. It's like, oh, look, there's the GIMP scene again.
1: Yeah.
2: It's sending you some vibes.
1: I've done with that with some movies, too, where just every time I click on it, it's right around the one
0: same scene.
1: Which is really weird, right?
0: Or if you click on one show that's always in reruns, and it's always the same episode.
1: Yes.
0: That's happened to me, too.
1: Yeah. But this was literally just click on, he's saying, what's the word he says?
0: Welcome to Earth.
1: And he punches him, and I go, and I was going to write it down there thinking I wouldn't remember that, because I was like, I'm thinking, I live in the Matrix right now. And so that was crazy. That was crazy. And so, Todd, you got your prep has been, your butt thing has been moved around, right?
2: It has. They want to scope me a little earlier.
1: Okay, so we go to bed last night, and I'd mentioned to you guys, I stopped. Jackass 5 is now available on Paramount for free, if you have Paramount. And I'm watching the other day, and then I forgot we had a bunch, maybe an hour left of it. So it's some older video, but there is some new stuff in there. And this was a new one. We click on it, and it's Steve-O talking, and Steve-O now. And he's talking about how he wanted to really do this one really good. So it's Steve-O, it's Pontius, it's that the old fat guy, not there's a new young fat guy, and then another dude, I can't remember his name. Who's the dude that died?
0: Ryan Dunn.
1: The other guy that looks like Ryan Dunn, that's been with him forever. Just a normal-looking white dude. You know what I'm talking about?
0: I think so.
1: Yeah, he's an older guy now, too. So they do this bit where they're going to all drink. There's four of them. They're all going to drink the prep to poop. It gets worse than that. So they're all sitting in a bar with their shirts off, and they're going to do prep. And they're drinking it, but they don't tell you right away. They stand up, and they're all wearing plastic pants, clear plastic pants, from their waist to their feet.
0: Oh, no. God.
1: Taped around, ankles taped, everything.
0: Oh.
1: Gets worse. Then they're going to play Twister. Now, if you have a weak stomach, because literally Michelle almost puked in the bed, they start doing Twister, and they're doing it right. They're touching, and they're all entangled, and the cameras are all on them. And, you know, remember, I love when the camera guys have their T-shirts over their nose. So then you start seeing them crap, and you start seeing crap through their pants. I mean, not through their pants, in the plastic. And they do it for a while, and everybody's freaking out. Steve-O, of course, has to crap the most. And then there's one shot at the end after they all say bail out because they can't deal with it anymore. And a couple cameramen are puking. There's one shot of Steve-O standing there, and all of his crap that came out of him, and we've all done, well, you haven't done the prep push, but it's pretty brutal, is down his legs, piled up around his feet.
0: Oh, man.
1: And at that point, I hear this bleh, bleh, from the bed.
0: I was going to say, that's next to you?
1: I said, stop looking, because we're about to go to sleep here. And then Steve-O pulls his pants off, and all that stuff just flies everywhere. And then Steve-O starts hurling.
0: Yeah?
1: So, yeah. That's what we should do at the live show.
0: No, I'm out. Hard pass.
1: It's so gross.
0: Hard pass.
1: It's so gross, but we all love
0: it. Well, somebody probably wrenched their back playing Twister.
1: Yeah, you're right. I couldn't imagine playing Twister.
0: Oh, my back.
1: I didn't like Twister when I was young and agile because it was still a pain in the ass to hold yourself up when you could, you know?
2: Yeah.
1: Todd'd be a pretty good Twister with your
2: With my what?
1: With your yoga. Yeah. You'd probably be better at Twister than the rest of us.
2: No, I'm not very, like, my hips are tight, my shoulders are tight. I wouldn't be very good at Twister at all.
1: Yeah, okay, yeah. Well, I don't think anybody's good at Twister once you're over 22 or something like that, even then, right?
0: Yeah, maybe when you were drunk at some point in your 20s.
1: Pooch, you don't feel the pain until the next day, right?
0: Yeah. Or maybe it was strip Twister.
1: Yeah, strip Twister or naked Twister.
2: If you've never had a colonoscopy before, usually it involves a toilet.
1: You're not wearing clear plastic pants. It is so freaking gross.
0: See, I feel bad for the camera guys.
1: I know.
0: They get none of the glory, but they have to be there for all of the gross.
1: Right. Right.
0: You know?
1: Yeah. Adam Ray, if Adam Ray ever gets back in the studio with us, he's involved in a lot of this. He's He must be, you know, Johnny Knoxville as a buddy. He announces some things. He's hanging around. He voices the robot I mentioned. He's just hanging out with the guys. He's not doing anything bad, though.
0: Well, that's the place to be, is just a
1: friend.
0: Jackass adjacent. You know?
2: Yeah, not actually in there.
0: Yeah, not close enough to get roped into any of the stupidity. But just, I'll enjoy the fun, but not do that stuff.
1: There's one where the new fat guy, who's completely gross looking when he's naked, which is, you know, but he doesn't care. He's hanging naked from a...
2: That's funny. We don't want any naked... shape guys.
1: No, we don't. The other guys are funny. In shape. The other guys are in shape when they're naked. I mean, Pontius is in shape. Pontius has his wiener hanging out half the time, too, by the way. Pretty good package on that bear. the fat guy's just suspended in the air with his ass just hanging there, out through this straps, you know. Picture that. And then there's a chair that they all have to sit in, and as if they miss questions, his ass gets closer to their face.
0: Oh.
1: And if you make a question, they get off the chair. So the final one of the obligatory white guys gets on there, and he's the final guy, and he misses a question, and the ass just flies, gets on his face, it's a big fat ass right up his crack. Then when he gets up, he starts almost puking. He gets pissed, and he starts running towards Johnny Knoxville, and Johnny Knoxville just kicks him in the nuts. It's like, no, you can't. I'm in charge. You can't be mad at me. And he kicks him in the nuts.
0: Get your pink eye away from me.
1: All right. Nick will be here later. Come on back.
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6: 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Mayor Lorianne Gaylor-Baird is planning to deliver her State of the City address during a Leadership Lincoln event at the Grand Ballroom of the Cornhusker Marriott Hotel in downtown Lincoln at 8 this morning. Plans to build an adjoining hallway between the Hall of Justice and County City Building downtown are being looked at by city officials. The City of Lincoln's Urban Design Committee will review the proposal coming up at a meeting later today. A 43-year-old Roca woman has been identified as the victim of a deadly crash late Sunday morning northeast of Hickman. Lancaster County Sheriff's Office says Casey Kuhn was heading eastbound her vehicle when she was hit by a southbound car driven by a 16-year-old Hickman boy at 82nd Roca Road. It's believed that the teen was going southbound, ran a stop sign at about 70 miles per hour. Nebraska senior quarterback Anthony Calandria was honored Monday. He was named a member of the Davey O'Brien Great Eight for this past weekend's performance in the victory against Maryland. He's now one of 16 quarterbacks nationally recognized this week as part of their Davey double on Monday. Blaze weather for today. It looks great again. Sunshine and a high of 83. 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I'm Jeff Moats on 104.1 The Blaze.
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2: All right, the Dodgers won last night, so 2-1 in that series. The Padres also won. They're 2-1 in that
1: series. No, Brewers are 2-1.
2: Oh, yeah, Milwaukee.
1: Yeah,
2: the
0: Padres, pretty good this year, aren't they?
2: The Padres have to win out.
1: Yeah, the Brewers are good, yeah.
2: And then everybody's playing today because they don't want to go up against the NFL tomorrow.
1: Thursday night, that's right.
2: Yeah. Guardians
1: who plays tomorrow night? Who's the NFL game?
2: I don't know.
0: Yeah. Hold on, let me look. Yeah.
2: But baseball is Guardians and White Sox, 3 this afternoon. These are all Central Time. Dodgers, Braves at 5, Braves, Yankees at 7, and Brewers, Padres at 9.
1: That's all Central Time, yeah.
2: Correct.
0: Well, tomorrow night you got a chance to watch your boy, Tyler. Undrafted rookie Jalen Daniels from Kansas.
1: Yeah.
0: Taking the Bucks to Dallas against the Cowboys.
1: I watched a little bit of that first half. He was scrambling pretty good. He's still a young guy, you know. But
0: I think he threw a couple picks.
1: I'm sure he did. When's Baker coming back?
0: They said 4 to 6 weeks.
1: Oh, good, because the Steelers have the Bucs in a couple of weeks. Watch Jalen Daniels beat the Bucs, beat the Steelers.
0: I mean, I think it's the thumb on Baker's throwing hand. I mean,
1: it is. Okay.
0: That's kind of key for a quarterback, isn't
1: that's
0: it?
1: That's it.
2: Right. In order to grip the football, yeah. I think you need a thumb.
0: Yeah. So, yeah, but the 0-4 Bucs against the Cowboys tomorrow night.
1: And the Bucs were predicted to be a really good team again, as usual, but that's the NFL, man.
0: Yeah.
1: Anything can happen.
2: Ryan, my oldest son, is kind of into Major League Baseball these days. They visit San Diego a lot, so they've been to Petco quite a bit. And I asked him last night, you know, you're cheering for the Padres, or are you inclined to cheer for Pat Murphy? Because he's also in Arizona State.
1: You got to cheer for the Padres.
2: Yeah. Well, and then he just says, Padres, I hate everything Wisconsin. And then I spent the rest of the night defending Wisconsin.
1: you defended Wisconsin.
2: I did.
1: I hate the Brewers, and I hate the Packers.
2: Let me bring out what I said
1: Let's see. Brewers and Steelers. They're in the Pirates division, and you know, I just don't like the Brewers.
0: Don't the Brewers have that guy that throws like 105?
2: Yeah.
1: Yeah, I'm not sure.
2: I hate everything Wisconsin, he says. And I said, I only hate Packers. You should golf there. Minnesota hates to admit Wisconsin is just as cool because it is. It's Northwoods, and I'm fine with liking them both.
1: Wow.
2: I don't get that rivalry.
1: Well, you get the Viking-Packer rivalry.
2: Yeah. But, you know,
1: and by the way, your son's not even anywhere near from Minnesota. His woman's from Minnesota, right?
2: Yes, right.
1: Yeah.
2: But he goes to Minnesota a lot.
1: Yeah, my daughter lives there. She's a Minneapolis girl.
0: It doesn't happen with every neighboring state. There's always some silly feud between two neighboring states.
2: Yeah, because one thinks they're better than the other.
1: I think that's more of a Midwestern thing.
2: For whatever damn thing.
1: I really do think it is. I don't know anybody that hates Maryland or vice versa.
0: My Maryland?
2: No rivalry with New Jersey?
1: No, not really, man. I mean, Jersey's Jersey and Pennsylvania's Pennsylvania. And Pennsylvania, when it gets that over there, Todd, Pennsylvania is basically a lot of Philly. And Jersey residents hang out in Philly all the time. So.
0: But I mean, do people in Pittsburgh point at, like, those jackasses over in Ohio?
1: Great question. I don't know. I don't live in Pittsburgh.
0: I mean,
1: and I don't know any locals in Pittsburgh that hate Ohio, but they might. They might.
2: No, I was only out in Pennsylvania for a year, and I didn't notice any of that. But
1: you were close to Maryland.
2: Yeah, when I lived in Kentucky, Tennessee was worse than Kentucky. No, it's not.
0: No, they're both. Yeah.
1: I think
2: they made Tennessee jokes in Kentucky, and they make Kentucky jokes in Tennessee, and it's the same place.
1: I think the Northeast is the states are all closer together. Maybe it's just one of those big things. You know, they don't really care so much. Yeah.
0: Does Montana hate Idaho?
2: I never sensed that.
0: Oregon and Washington, is there a rivalry there?
2: When it comes to football.
0: I mean, but in the general population, do they, like I say, do people in Portland go, those jackasses up in Washington?
2: No, because I think they both enjoy visiting each other's state.
1: Yeah, by the way, if you don't live near the border, you don't even think about that other state.
0: I mean,
1: think about that. Omaha borders Iowa. And I know that Iowa and Nebraska always bitch at each other. I never understood because what are they, Puss?
0: They're the same people.
1: They're the same people. And I lived there for years. Puss is an Iowa boy. He lives in Omaha the rest of his life, basically, so far.
0: Yeah.
1: And you're right. They're the same people. But people out there, I don't think people in Western Nebraska, except for the Hawkeye football team, hate Iowa, you know?
0: No. They probably hate Colorado.
1: Yeah. Oh, and they hate L.A. and San Diego, too. Well, I forgot about that. They want them to blow up, right? Okay.
2: Oh.
1: Eva Marie Saint died at 102. She was picked by 418 people. Two-ton taint, 11 inches around. Wow. That's two different names, by the way. Yeah.
2: 2025, play Aerosmith, Get a Grip.
1: Yeah. I was a big fan of that album, I guess.
2: Obviously. Right? And Five Finger Puss Punch.
1: Six Dongs Outside of Memphis, Missouri. Six-Fisted Breech Baby, and Seven-Year Bitch. I know I think we mentioned that Tyrell and Rachel were going to be here this week. They both had some personal stuff, but that reminds me of Six Dongs Outside of Memphis, Missouri.
0: Cause that's, he is the namesake.
1: Yep.
2: That's why that name's there. Abe Lincoln.
1: Yeah.
2: A Dizzle 71.
1: Yeah.
2: Adolf.
0: Yeah.
2: Clintler?
1: You said that.
2: I can't say Clintler?
0: I don't know.
2: You can cut me if I did. And a girl named Anal.
1: My favorite part about bleeping stuff, because we don't know what's illegal. We know some things we know is illegal. Is how funny it's always the next name that sounds just as bad, but it's allowed to be said. You're right.
0: A girl named Anal
1: sounds like it's fine. Right. Air Donkey D69, Alcoholic Eponymous, Alexa Order Dildos. Somebody does that still work? By the way,
0: I think so.
1: Yeah.
2: Alcoholic, Amanda Blowmark. Okay, I got this name the other day, too.
1: I love this one.
2: Amaya Cox Zucker.
1: Yes. Ambidextrous Masturbator. Oh, by the way, I'll get into that a little later on. That girl on the plane was actually laying on her back with her legs up against the windows.
0: Yeah, the video's finally surfaced.
1: That's pretty hot, man. Yeah.
2: Oh, I tried looking her up.
1: Yeah, well, she just has a hat on and glasses, and she's a skinny girl, but you really can't tell what she looks like with that.
0: Yeah, it's not a great angle.
1: But her body's thin, you know.
0: Yeah, it's not a great angle from where the video I saw, but right. you can tell what
1: she's doing. No, I mean, there's a mugshot. There's a shot of her rock climbing. They got a Facebook. I don't see any pretty photos of her. I mean, I should say put together photos of her recently.
2: No good productions. No, because when I first saw that story, the only confirmation I could get was all over social media.
0: Yeah.
2: Yeah, it was Facebook.
1: Oh, no, there's video of her
2: Instagram.
1: From across the row, a guy's video. She's laying on her back with her legs kind of up. It's an awkward angle, but
2: TMZ and she's digging her fingers. Other legit organizations got a hold of it, so it seems to be a real story.
0: Yeah, she needs to put some makeup on, put her hair up pretty every now and again.
1: Right. Yeah, exactly. Yeah. We'll drop that bread off at your mom's. Angry Anal and Aerial Clam Closet. Oh, that's right. Is that Ariel, the cartoon?
0: Little Mermaid.
1: Yeah. Yeah, okay. Yeah.
0: Little Mermaid, yeah.
2: Is this eight meat head pudding?
0: Yeah.
2: Okay.
0: I believe that to be a Pink Floyd reference.
2: Okay.
1: Yeah.
0: You can't have your meat if you don't eat your pudding.
2: Okay, they're eliminating a few conjunctions.
0: You can't have your pudding if you don't eat your meat.
1: Well, the guy ate it and he got his pudding, apparently.
0: Right, yeah.
2: At least 21 times a month.
1: That's masturbating. Backseat teabagged, Baylor Sharp, Bam Bam Sports, Bank Hookers.
2: From the McCockiter family, Barry, I believe he's the patriarch of the McCockiter family, Barry. Backwards walking hurts my taint.
1: Behind Colleen's green room door, bend over, Sassel.
2: Have you visited the new green room?
1: By the way, Ben Sass, by the way, had some different kind of operation, and looks like it might extend his life a little longer. I'm not sure how much longer, but good for him.
0: Because
1: if he makes it to the end of the year...
0: Oh.
1: Wow.
0: Yeah. Well, okay, now I'm curious how many people have him.
1: Well, don't agree with Ben at all on his politics, but I wish him well in his fight for
2: be making a little progress.
1: They do on that.
2: The pancreatic cancer.
1: It's still pretty deadly, but you're...
2: Well, I think it's still one of the worst, isn't it?
0: Yeah. I think it is the...
1: Still the worst.
0: Quickest to kill. Yeah. Like, the lowest... number of years you live after diagnosis.
1: Right, right.
0: 431 people have
1: him
0: this year.
1: Right. Oh, he was sick before the end of the year, wasn't he? Right.
0: Yeah, I think he announced it in like December of last year.
1: Well, 418 people have Eva Marie Saint. That's what we're reading. She was 102. What'd she look like at the end there?
0: I'm guessing not good.
1: Yeah, because she was a piece of ass in the 40s.
2: She really was.
1: My God, she was gorgeous.
0: Yeah. That was 75 years ago.
1: I know. Well, I'm talking to the older dudes listening to us. Like some 80-year-old dude going, he's a tug of Eva Marie, man.
2: I'm pretty sure North by Northwest came out in the late 50s, didn't it?
1: Yeah, and then the Birds is 61, somewhere near 61.
2: Was she in the Birds?
1: Oh, yeah. She's the main character, the main chick in that.
2: I thought that was Tippi.
1: And also On the Waterfront. She was young in On the Waterfront. I think that's because that was mid-50s with the... Marlon Brando. Yeah.
2: Better when sticky, had Eva Marie Saint. And so did Betty White's hot clam sauce.
1: Oh, man, there's a ton of bees. We'll go through all of them here. Big bag of brain farts. Big Bird's money shot.
2: Big Head Tyler and the Toddster. Big P's goat empire.
1: I like that one, too. Big P's lost gerbil. Big P's rural boner. And Bildo.
2: Binge drinking monkey.
1: Let's just get to the end of this sheet.
2: Bitch and witches, bitch Krieg.
1: Blair Bears and Twinks. I think that's Jim.
2: Here it comes.
1: Doesn't he play the Deadpool? Bloody Dingleberry.
2: Dingleberry was mentioned twice yesterday.
1: Blues Dude and Bobby B.
2: Bob Husker. Yeah. Bone, three holes, no waiting. Both of these nuts by a nose.
1: Boogie's backwards walking taco. Boogie's big ass briefcase.
2: Boogie's firing range, Boogie's yoga farts, and Brazil nuts.
1: Both of these nuts. Oh, no. Buddha of the Bluffs, bury it deep, or take the dog.
0: Or don't take the dog.
1: Don't take the dog. Oh, that's a different guy, right?
2: Yeah.
1: All right, so far. No leaderboard change, apparently.
0: Nope.
1: On that.
0: Nobody is knocked off four bogey dumps, still sitting in the lead.
1: He's got nine, and he's waiting for... Somebody might die, right? Some obscure guy, right?
0: Well, I think the key is Michael Bolton.
1: Yes. Oh, that's right.
0: The key is Michael Bolton because he's the one, because the four bogey dump and Cowers free time both have Russell Holt is the guy's name.
1: Yeah.
0: So if four bogey, if that guy goes, they'll both move to 10 and 9, but then Cowers free time, if Michael Bolton goes, would then go to 10, and then we'd have to sort it out during with bonus points, which we've never had to do.
2: No.
0: We've never had to decide a champion over bonus points. This could be the year.
2: We've never had to go to the tiebreaker.
0: No, and we've never had 10.
1: No.
0: We've never had a perfect 10.
1: It's a good season. The Deadpool players are getting good. And if you didn't join last year, you can start your list now, get ready to go. and get online and at least squat on the name. LD will open up the Deadpool to sign up right around Thanksgiving during the Fogelberg season.
2: And let,
1: it's just so lame. It just rolls off my brain, all the stuff about this. Like I'm talking the NFL. I know exactly how the Deadpool works, you know.
0: Yeah. Well, it's like 15 years we've been doing this.
1: Exactly.
2: I know we don't have any radio stations in Wisconsin, but just let Wisconsin know I was defending them last night. Except for the Packers. I still hate Packers.
1: And what's the best kind of Packer, Todd?
2: A dead Packer.
1: There you go. That's how much he defends Wisconsin.
2: Right. I love Wisconsin.
1: Except for Packers.
2: Yeah.
1: Come back.
2: Yeah.
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21: 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Mayor Lillian Gaylor Baird is planning to deliver her State of the City address during a Leadership Lincoln event at the Grand Ballroom of the Cornhusker Marriott Hotel in downtown Lincoln at 8 this morning. Plans to build an adjoining hallway between the Hall of Justice and County City Building downtown are being looked at by city officials. The City of Lincoln's Urban Design Committee will review the proposal coming up at a meeting later today. A 43-year-old Roca woman has been identified as the victim of a deadly crash late Sunday morning northeast of Hickman. Lancaster County Sheriff's Office says Casey Kuhn was heading eastbound her vehicle when she was hit by a southbound car driven by a 16-year-old Hickman boy at 82nd Roca Road. It's believed that the teen was going southbound, ran a stop sign at about 70 miles per hour. Nebraska senior quarterback Anthony Calandria was honored Monday. He was named a member of the Davey O'Brien Great Eight for this past weekend's performance in the victory against Maryland. He's now one of 16 quarterbacks nationally recognized this week as part of their Davey double on Monday. Blaze weather for today. It looks great again. Sunshine and a high of 83. 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I'm Jeff Moats on 104.1 The Blaze.
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2: I saw this on Reddit last night, and it was summarily taken down in about 2 minutes. And I'm going to recap.
1: What can you do? What can you do on Reddit then?
2: Apparently, say something like what I'm about to tell you.
1: Okay.
2: And then when I tell you what I'm about to tell you, it's a hypothetical and rhetorical question. So we best just leave it alone. Don't answer it. Just move on and let people in their cars discuss it. Let people at the office discuss it. But it was
1: because you know our feeling. Is that why you're saying?
2: Yeah. And it would just probably involve another meeting. And we would have an opinion, and you really can't have an opinion about this. That kind of a meeting.
1: Yeah.
2: So it was a hypothetical, rhetorical situation.
1: Okay.
2: We're on the middle of January somewhere. And it's at SoFi Stadium, and the Huskers are playing the national championship.
1: Okay.
2: And they're going up against Georgia. They're up by 7 in the fourth quarter. And at that point, I don't know if you heard about what the president said, but at that point, the nuclear bomb drops on Los Angeles. And he was curious how the people of Grand Island would react if that happened. Would that be a great moment, or would that be kind of bittersweet? And that's that. That was the hypothetical rhetorical question.
1: Wow, Reddit's getting weird.
2: That
1: man.
2: I thought was a pretty good hypothetical.
1: That's probably a radio show's some sports radio show in Lincoln will be talking about that today.
2: Right. Probably not.
1: No, that's right. They can't talk.
0: You can't
1: offend Grand Island morons.
2: Otherwise, you might as well talk about Israel and Palestine.
1: I'm telling you, by the way.
2: You're not allowed to have an opinion either way.
1: We know our opinion. I defended the state in my post on Facebook, and we talked about it yesterday. There's a lot of really, really good people.
2: So I'm going to spend a lot of time defending California and Wisconsin.
1: Yeah, you're right.
0: I just like that the least believable part of that scenario is the Huskers in the national championship.
1: You're right. Everything else could happen.
0: Least believable part of that is that detail.
2: But again, it's purely hypothetical.
0: Obviously. That'll never happen.
1: I love that. we'll see. They got Indiana this weekend. They're 7.5-point dogs, and rightly so, because they haven't beat anybody yet.
2: Is that game in Bloomington?
0: No, it's Lincoln. Big noon kickoff is going to be in Lincoln on Saturday.
1: That.
2: I haven't watched them that much. Are they any good?
0: Are you talking about big noon kickoff or the Huskers?
2: No, the Huskers. Because they haven't lost.
1: Hey, you got to win who's in front of you, but they haven't beat anybody, and real Husker fans know that, and they got it. If they beat Indiana, they're for real.
2: But you know,
1: They've beaten
2: everybody in front of them so far.
0: Yeah.
1: I don't watch a lot, but apparently I've been reading, and Nick has told me, too, off the air, that there's a lot of penalties and a lot of stuff, but they've been beating people, you know, and we don't really care. And you know, we're in other towns, and that's one thing Jim has told us I liked about Jimmy, and nobody cares. I said, you're right, nobody does care. We love the NFL here.
0: They were into a discussion yesterday on one of the shows I had on in the afternoon. It's the same thing we said. I guess Urban Meyer was knocking Indiana for their non-conference schedule.
1: Yeah, right.
0: Saying, oh, they're really only 2-0. They're not 5-0. And it's like, they thankfully, everybody on the desk said the same thing that we said.
1: Right, right.
0: All of college football does that.
1: Right. They all do. They all the big, play, all the big schools do it, right?
0: They all play lame games to pad their schedule. You know?
1: Yep, and sometimes they get upset in those games, but you're right.
2: Here's what the SEC does differently, though. They get into their conference schedule earlier, and then like mid-November or so.
1: But then they play crap games then. They're still playing crap games, right.
2: Which I think is brilliant on their behalf because you get a little break.
1: But you know what? College football ratings were down the first 4 weeks because there was no games.
2: Yeah.
1: They were down.
0: And
1: they
0: mean,
1: were
0: like,
1: down across the board.
0: I think I remember Jeff Saturday was on there, and Stephen A. Smith even was like, look, all of college football should be playing quality opponents for the entire season.
1: Entire season, especially when you go to 24 playoff games.
0: You know?
1: 24 teams in the playoff. Right?
2: Well, there's just entirely too many college football teams out there. Yeah.
1: Well, no, the other schools should exist, but they should exist without getting big paychecks to get their ass waxed.
0: But the whole first month of college football sucks.
1: It does suck.
0: It's not competitive. It's cupcakes getting their ass beat. Who cares?
1: It's boring.
0: Yeah.
1: I'm with you. So we make fun of the New York Post a lot because of the photos they share. Now, the story here is horrible, but they jumped the shark with the photo here. You know, a lot of times we talk about that. They'll show, say somebody's banging a student. They'll show the poor husband's face, you know. He always gave wife, but they won't show the kids. But this is out of nowhere. A New Jersey insurance executive. Now the headline's horrible. I won't get into the story, but he kills his wife and daughter and himself. It was a murder suicide in the family's $1.7 million mansion. So you go down the photos here, and I saw this on Twitter yesterday.
2: Does 1.7 really get you all that much?
0: That's what I was just thinking.
1: You know, in Jersey, not. I'm looking at the house. It's nice.
2: Oh, I see it.
1: It's nice.
0: But would you call it a mansion at 1.7?
1: It's a McMansion. A McMansion.
2: Yeah.
0: Okay.
2: At best, McMansion.
1: They call it McMansion.
2: Right.
1: It's like it'd be a big house. It'd be a $700,000 house in Omaha, maybe.
2: Yeah.
1: So, whatever. He's got a good job, but he's a horrible man. I don't know what he was going through, but it doesn't matter. He killed everybody. But his daughter's only 13. But as you scroll down, it's just a random shot of the wife and daughter with Rod Stewart.
0: I just saw that.
1: So when I saw this on Twitter, it's just a 2019. Sloan and Laura Grodnick posing for a photo with singer Rod Stewart in 2019. Okay, they obviously went and saw a show, or maybe they saw him somewhere at a restaurant or
0: looks
1: a
0: like
1: hotel.
0: It looks like they just saw him at like the concierge at a hotel.
1: And then the Twitter was great because you're going down through the comments and said, why'd you drag poor Rod Stewart's ass into this S show? You know, he had nothing to do with the murder-suicide. By an asshole dad in Jersey.
0: No.
1: Kills his wife and his daughter. And then so now here's Rod Stewart.
0: Yeah.
1: What are they thinking, man? Yeah. They're just dumb.
2: Oh, and then he whacked himself.
0: Yeah, he killed himself. Murder-suicide.
1: But he's a scumbag, man.
0: Yeah, obviously. But Rod Stewart didn't deserve that.
1: No. Oh, yeah.
2: And a lot of people in the photo galleries of the New York Post don't deserve it.
1: Well, the random dog doesn't get deserve it either. They always say some dog was getting banged, and they say it's a corgi. I've heard they're pretty good. So they'll show a random corgi that didn't get banged. That corgi didn't do anything. They don't show rape victims, which they shouldn't, you know.
2: No, they don't show the victims of the teachers banging students.
1: But they'll show the husband.
2: What they do is show the husband.
1: And he didn't do dick either, man.
2: Who had nothing to do with anything.
0: Right. Yeah, he's collateral damage.
1: Yeah, he is. Yeah. So I don't like that. I don't like showing Rod Stewart.
0: And now, ladies and gentlemen, Rod Stewart.
1: Exactly. It's totally Family Guy.
0: It's totally
1: and
0: Conway
1: ladies and
0: Twitty.
1: Gentlemen, Rod Stewart.
0: Just out of nowhere, ladies and gentlemen, Rod Stewart.
1: He's going, what does it? Somebody in Rod Stewart's circle told him about this, too.
0: Oh, yeah.
1: What the hell? Random Rod Stewart photo.
0: Whoever Rod Stewart's rock star buddies are, somebody texted that link to him. Dude, check this out.
1: Yeah. Yeah. Brutal. But thank you, New York Post, because it always makes me laugh when you do stupid stuff like that, especially with a horrible story like that. Brutal story like that. So the bomb's going to go off in L.A. during the national championship game.
2: Right. Yeah.
1: Is that where it is? Is it so far this year?
2: No. It was just a hypothetical situation.
1: Okay, got it.
2: As I said. Do you know TikTok star Noah Beck?
1: I don't know stars on TikTok. I zoom through TikTok because it makes me laugh and some stuff.
0: Is he on Dancing with the Stars or something?
2: Yeah. I don't know, but he's got an older sister, and she is facing allegations of sexual misconduct at Centennial High in Peoria, Arizona.
1: Oh, is she a teacher?
2: Yeah, I think so.
1: Okay.
2: Grooming. She's in the grooming, into the grooming.
1: Right. What's she look like?
2: She the video I've seen, she looks attractive. She looks like some guys might like them to groom.
0: Oh,
2: her to groom them.
0: Yeah, she
1: is this a New York Post article? Who are they showing?
0: No, I'm looking at people.
2: Right. We're looking at. I'm looking.
1: Oh,
2: at,
1: but then so the TikTok guy gets drugged into this because it's a sister, right?
2: Right, yeah, that's just his sister,
1: and he's trying to make money just being on TikTok,
2: right? And they just they bring him into the story. Well, it was some other another story, but this one is the actual news account from ArizonaFamily.com. Second teenage boy. Oh, there's been one already. Is accusing former Centennial High teacher of grooming him, according to a new notice claimed filed by the Peoria Unified School District. Haley Beck, grooming, sexually exploiting him. Close friend of the first victim. There was one other kid involved here. Allegations led to the criminal investigation. And they're sealing up everything, so we're not getting a lot. But the police probe into Haley Beck and then someone else named Angela Berkla began more than a year ago. And rumors of other victims are repeatedly mentioned in the police report. So we're probably not done with this. There's probably going to be more coming out.
0: According to this, what I'm reading here, it says in Haley's statement of charges, which was obtained by People, the district says its internal investigation found that she allegedly offered oral sex to a former Centennial High student and offered to buy him tequila. That's a tough offer to turn down. Tequila and oral.
1: I'll take it now.
2: No.
0: I mean, any day, any time, that'd be a tough offer to turn down.
1: I'm not turning that down.
0: Would you like some tequila?
1: If somebody's listening, yeah. I'm not turning that down.
2: And she let him borrow her car to drive to California.
1: Yeah.
2: Yeah, met the boys for an out-of-state trip, paid for their hotel rooms. The second student wants $7 million to settle the case.
1: Well, that's not going to... You can't get blood from a stone.
0: He might have that.
1: Yeah, yeah.
2: The first student, he filed a claim in January. He wants $20 million.
0: Wow. I mean, aim high, then you got room to negotiate.
1: That's it.
0: Negotiate
1: that's
0: down.
2: I've never heard of settlements in this instance. I'm sure it probably happens.
0: Well, it's probably, there's probably a civil case as well.
2: Yeah, and they don't disclose the terms when you settle like that.
1: There's a, I wanted to get this story up because Amazon started as a...
2: Books?
1: Books, right.
0: Yeah. Textbooks.
1: And I bought a book on Amazon yesterday.
0: What?
1: Yeah, I bought the Michael Douglas biography. I can't wait to read that. I'm going to read it. Yeah.
0: No, you won't.
1: I'm reading it. He's on all these shows. I love Michael Douglas. Okay, here's what, this is what happened with him. And, he talks about this book. There's a couple of different stories leaking out now, and there's some interesting stuff to people. First of all, he had to call women that, he had affairs with and ask if he could put them in the book.
0: Kathleen Turner.
1: Kathleen Turner's a huge one, right there. They lied about it for 40 years, and he called her and said, "I'm going to say we actually were banging."
0: We were banging.
1: She said, "Okay, yeah." So she said, "Okay." But this one, he admits he did a lot of coke and drank a lot of parties and stuff like that. So he was at a Golden Globes with his younger son in 1990, and Julia Roberts is there, and Julia Roberts was suddenly up to his son. His son was too young, 13 or 14, some weird thing like that. And Julia Roberts was kind of being all over him. And he told her he's going to take that Golden Globe and shove it up her ass. Basically, said, where the sun don't shine, he said. And he said he was drunk as hell. So he woke up the next, realized he just yelled at Julia Roberts, say he's going to stick his Golden Globe up her ass. and he said at that time she was dating Kiefer Sutherland. So she reached out. Wow. He reached out to Kiefer Sutherland and to her, and he apologized. He goes, Kiefer Sutherland and I are pretty good to this day. Julia Roberts, not so much.
0: Well, I mean, come on. Kiefer probably understands getting drunk and popping off.
1: Julia Roberts, too, because she dumped him, right.
0: He seems like a guy who's gotten drunk and popped off a few times.
1: Well, Julia Roberts ran off with his best friend, too.
0: Oh,
1: ran off with the dude from from the vampire movie.
0: Oh, Lost Boys.
1: Yes. Jason Patrick.
0: Oh.
1: Jason Patrick was the best friend at that point of
0: Kiefer Sutherland.
1: Thank you, Puss. And she ran off with his best friend.
0: Oh, I didn't remember that.
1: So Kiefer Sutherland hates Julia Roberts too, I'm sure, to this day. I don't know if they do.
0: Yeah, they probably let that go. Yeah. Yeah. They both turned out okay.
2: Yeah, they've recovered.
1: Yeah. Wow, that's true too. That's true too. Yeah. All right. Come on back.
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21: 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Mayor Lorraine Gaylor-Baird is planning to deliver her State of the City address during a Leadership Lincoln event at the Grand Ballroom of the Cornhusker Marriott Hotel in downtown Lincoln at 8 this morning. Plans to build an adjoining hallway between the Hall of Justice and County City Building downtown are being looked at by city officials. The City of Lincoln's Urban Design Committee will review the proposal coming up at a meeting later today. A 43-year-old Roca woman has been identified as the victim of a deadly crash late Sunday morning northeast of Hickman. Lancaster County Sheriff's Office says Casey Kuhn was heading eastbound her vehicle when she was hit by a southbound car driven by a 16-year-old Hickman boy at 82nd Roca Road. It's believed that the teen was going southbound, ran a stop sign at about 70 miles per hour. Nebraska senior quarterback Anthony Calandria was honored Monday. He was named a member of the Davey O'Brien Great Eight for this past weekend's performance in the victory against Maryland. He's now one of 16 quarterbacks nationally recognized this week as part of their Davey double on Monday. Blaze weather for today. It looks great again. Sunshine and a high of 83. 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I'm Jeff Moats on 104.1 The Blaze.
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0: 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It's the same number, 877-931-4868, 877-931-4TNT. Chris says, Maryland and West Virginia make fun of each other. I'm from Maryland, and when I hear people in Omaha make fun of Council Bluffs, it reminds me of home.
1: Oh, yeah, West Virginia. We should have him come in, and we can talk to Heather. Heather's family's from West Virginia originally.
2: So. Some good old-fashioned, authentic Maryland, yeah. West Virginia smack talk.
0: Smacking.
1: That's easy to make fun of West Virginia, for sure.
2: It seems like it, yeah.
0: The only time I remember
1: North Dakota making an effort
0: to pick on neighboring states, because everybody picked on North Dakota, because it's easy.
1: Yeah,
0: but because
1: you blow and Minnesota sucks or something like that.
0: Right? Yeah, Montana blows and Minnesota. Why is it so windy in North Dakota? Because Montana blows and Minnesota sucks, or the other way around.
1: Well, that's actually a positive thing.
2: Clever,
1: North Dakota, right?
0: Yeah, that makes North Dakota. But that's the only North Dakota the defense joke that I can hear. Otherwise,
1: I've always loved that joke.
0: They just get picked on.
1: It's so dumb.
2: Is there some anti-Canadian sentiment when you get in North Dakota?
1: Yeah.
0: No, I don't think so.
2: They don't make fun of the Canadians?
0: No, I have tended to like the Canadians. Yeah. I mean, my first taste of racism was, was that the old guys didn't like the natives.
2: Oh, yeah.
1: Well, speaking of racism, another... Okay, unless you're going for something with that.
0: No. I was just saying, because there weren't a lot of other people of color where I was growing up, and the only people of color were Native Americans, so they chose to dislike them.
1: Yeah, that's true.
0: That's because they're different.
1: Yeah.
0: And, apparently that's bad.
1: Can't have
0: that. In the white world.
1: Right. There was a scene in that Jackass 5 where two or three guys, Pontius is one you'd recognize, but two or three guys, just three guys walk in. One of them's a black dude, one of the newer guys in that show. And they're saying that Larry, they call him Larry. Larry's retiring today from work. And we're going to go in and surprise him. And they walk into the break room. It's a closed break room. And it's the three guys in there with a ram.
2: An animal.
1: An animal, right. Yes. And it takes like two or three seconds before that thing just runs at the black guy and just throws him into the wall. And then he goes after a couple guys, but they can't get out. But they're just taking shots from this ram and flying across the room. But he keeps hitting the black guy, and Ed Pontius yells, "Goes!" I think Johnny Knoxville yells that because the ram is Larry's racist. But this poor dude gets hit by this ram. I don't know, and just gets thrown around the room the whole time because they use the butt of their head, not necessarily the horns.
2: I would think that would you would end up airborne if you.
1: They must be so strong.
2: I'm sure.
1: Because it doesn't have any room to run, the ram. Maybe 2 or 3 feet or 2 or 3 yards. And the black dude the one jackass guy, just gets thrown into the air. It's crazy.
2: The ram also has a lower center of gravity. Right. It's hitting you. I could see how you would take flight.
1: Those things are so strong, man.
0: Well, we have discussed using what the Rams do in NFL helmet technology.
1: Oh, that's right.
2: You picked up on that yet.
1: Yeah, right, yeah. Yeah,
0: I forget what it is. I think their brains are so big that they can't rattle around in their skull, and that's going to be hard to do with NFL players.
1: Yeah,
0: to grow their brain.
1: Yeah. So this woman's stupid. A Florida woman tried to sue the Hershey Company for $5 million because their pumpkin-shaped Reese's peanut butter cups don't actually have carved faces they show in the packaging. And now they release the new ones, and they say right below this is the old Bill Engvall bit. They release a new one right below the actual carved one. It says actual Reese's peanut butter cups are not carved. They had to put that on the package.
0: Because of her.
2: Yeah.
1: Yeah, but she didn't get $5 million, did she? Push, she got nothing, right?
2: Judge tossed out the lawsuit saying disappointment didn't equate to quantifiable economic loss.
0: Do you think the judge gets pissed at the lawyer that brings that?
2: Yeah.
0: I think he
1: probably does say stuff to him, right?
0: Yeah.
1: Like peanut butter pumpkin, which, by the way, looks great. It's just a peanut butter cup. Carving not on actual product is now what the new one says.
2: Yeah, so on the package, it's a peanut butter cup shaped pumpkin, and it's got two eyes and a little mouth. But when you take it out of the package, the two eyes and the little mouth are not actually there. It's just a solid chocolate thing. Yeah. And this lady, this bitch, decided she needed to bring a lawsuit for false advertising?
1: $5 million.

0: $1 million. Yep.
1: Like, come on. Yeah.
2: That's one of those people that's looking for easy money.
0: They're not going to even settle out. The woman wanted to make a class action lawsuit, in fact, on behalf of anyone like her who was disappointed to find out the chocolate inside these wrappers didn't actually have a carved jack-o'-lantern. Mouth and the eyes, blah, blah, blah, yeah.
1: Be an adult.
0: Now they put it on this. They put it on the package.
2: And what do you want to go class action for? Because, you know, then you end up getting 8 cents. Because class action.
0: Well, maybe she thought the class action, right.
2: You gotta share that with everybody, don't
0: yeah,
2: you?
0: Yeah, but it's her lawyer. It's her lawyer.
2: Oh, sure. So he gets.
0: And the lawyer could be connected to her somehow, too.
2: And he gets 30% or something like that.
0: A lot of it, for sure, yeah. Right.
2: And
0: right.
2: Some in those suits, like the mesothelioma guys.
0: Yeah. I think they make a fortune.
2: I think they get one-third.
0: Right.
1: Yeah, I have to assume this took about 14 seconds when it got in front of the judge.
0: Yeah.
1: And he went, no, go, next case.
2: Yeah, right. And that would incline me to believe that that judge doesn't want to see that lawyer in his courtroom, like, ever again.
1: I would think you're right.
2: That he doesn't get the benefit of the doubt for anything in the future.
1: Yeah.
2: For bringing frivolous crap
0: like this.
2: There's
0: a lot of lawyers out there. Not all of them are making money, you know.
2: Yeah. Anybody have Dennis Franchione?
0: Oh, I know that name.
1: You know, I saw that yesterday, and nobody submitted him.
2: He coached at Bama. He coached at Texas A&M. He played at Pittsburgh State. In fact, he went to Pittsburgh State and coached there for a minute, too.
0: He's a gorilla, huh?
2: Yep. All right. 75. I don't have a cause of death here. But he was a head coach at all kinds of places, an assortment of places.
0: I know that name,
2: Like 27 years.
1: Nope, I got Jonathan Frakes, Peter Frampton, and James Franco, but no Franchione.
0: James Franco is not, well, he's being weird on the internet.
1: One guy has.
0: I mean, about Peter Frampton. His thing's not deadly. He's got some hand problems.
1: It's a degenerative disease that does
0: for the hands. Yeah.
1: Well, it happens to the whole body. My grandma had this same thing.
0: Okay.
1: Yeah, but right. It's not. It's a slow moving.
0: And
1: thing.
0: Your grandma, she used to rock too.
1: She did. Yeah.
0: Yeah.
1: She can play badass guitar too.
2: At New Mexico, there's another state I've had to defend because Tyler was defaming New Mexico. A while back.
0: I didn't see anything pretty in New Mexico. Yeah, you know where I was at, though. I drove from that one area through Albuquerque.
2: We cleared it up.
0: Yeah, I know we did.
2: They had the big balloon festival in Albuquerque over the weekend.
0: Well, that looks cool. That looks cool.
2: I learned why they have the balloon festival in Albuquerque.
0: Is it the least windy place in the country?
2: No, because it's got a little bit of wind, but it's in a valley. And if you take it, and it's called the Albuquerque Box.
0: Right.
2: And if you take your balloon up, there's under normal conditions, the winds would be coming from the north.
0: Sound like some sort of same time next year girl you got down there.
2: Yeah.
0: The Albuquerque box. Right.
2: So you get your balloon to a certain elevation, and then it will drift to the south, and then you'd, I believe you go up in elevation, and then it'll start pushing you to the north. So you could basically make laps around the Albuquerque Valley. And that's why they have that.
0: That's why they do it there. Okay.
2: Yeah, because of that that phenomenon.
1: Do-do-do-do-do-do-do-do.
2: The box.
1: I did see earlier this week there were a few minor mishaps, but I guess that's probably going to happen if you have that many hot air balloons.
0: There are 1,000 of them out there. There's a bunch, right? Yeah.
1: No serious injuries, but there were a few power line strikes, and
0: that's not good.
1: Not good to mix the balloons and the power lines.
0: They should play like they should do it like they should go up there and play. Bumper cars with them. See how that should run into each other.
2: Yeah, that's not going to end well.
0: No, but everybody's got a little parachute on or something.
2: Under
0: like
2: any not boring. Circumstances. I guess
0: I'd go watch bumper car balloon races. Yeah,
2: but they do have the fire and the tanks.
0: Yeah, that could happen.
2: And there's a possible explosion. And,
0: man.
2: Guy jumping out of the balloon box.
0: Either get burned up or jump out. Right. Yeah.
2: All on fire.
3: You should get long pokey sticks that you can jab at the people and the ones. The
0: I like that one, yes.
2: Oh, yeah.
0: Yeah.
2: To pop their balloon?
3: Yes.
0: I think you just meant jab at them in the basket.
2: Right. Look at popping the balloon.
3: That'll work, too.
1: Just throwing javelins back and forth between balloons.
0: I'll be going down. They're kind of big. They're kind of easy to hit.
1: Yeah.
0: Everybody's got an archery set in their balloon.
1: Balloon wars.
3: Yeah.
2: Or just a little jousting. Like two balloons go after each other.
0: Right.
1: Yeah.
2: With big, long jousting sticks.
1: It's hard to get them close.
0: Or long, pokey things like Nick said.
1: The baskets are going to be pretty far away, even if the balloons are right next to each other.
2: That's why you need a long jousting stick.
0: All right.
1: God, we come up with dumb ideas.
0: That was Nick. That was Nick.

0: Rick's idea right there.
1: I know.
0: Yeah. Well, my mom was balloon.
2: Oh, the bumper balloons.
0: Balloon bumper balloons, right, which was kind of cool, yeah. Eva Marie Saint died. She was 102, picked by 418 people. Did you have her, Nick?
3: Are you familiar with this actress, Nick? Do you know Eva Marie Saint?
2: I've heard the name. I think I had her on the Deadpool at
0: some
2: point.
0: Yeah. She hasn't done anything in 60 years, probably, but she was pretty famous in the 50s
2: and 60s.
0: Looks
2: like I had her, they crossed her out. I had her on a list last year. God damn it.
0: Oh, you thought she'd make it to 102, huh?
2: You never know. These people, they...
0: I know. If you're 102, you could be 103.
2: 101 seems old.
0: Right. Because it is.
3: Our friend Kelly emailed us.
0: She got a hit, right?
3: Well, she has coming five. See, I didn't realize I had five hits. Is that good for the first time? Absolutely.
1: Yeah. Nick's never had five hits.
3: No. A lot of people have never had five hits. I don't know what place that puts you in, but it probably puts you in the upper 25 percentile.
0: Yeah. Her name's coming up, I believe. Yeah.
3: Is it?
0: Yeah, well, she said her name there. I figured maybe she doesn't have this one. I think her name is...
3: Oh, she's Flappy Meat Curtains.
0: Yeah. Which, by the way, she doesn't have.
3: No.
0: Because
3: that's why
0: we've
3: funny.
0: Seen them. We've seen them.
1: Oh, five puts you squarely in the top 100.
3: Really?
1: The people that have five hits start at number 99.
3: Out of we got about 1,000 in there?
1: 15,000, 1,500, something like that.
3: Wow.
0: Bushy pube dandruff, butter knife circumcision, both had Eva Marie Saint.
3: Butter on my Pop-Tart. Butt plug bite, and I can't say that other one, can I? Yeah. Kate's,
0: It's Caitlyn Jenner's C and B, right?
3: Yeah.
0: Call me Daddy Daycare. Bad name for a daycare. Can't tourniquet the taint.
3: Captain Canker Goo, Castration Cabin, and choking on a chili dog.
1: Cholula.
0: Colonic. Clangin' One, Cleet Torres, Cockeye the Sailor Man. That's a funny one.
3: I might try Cholula Colonic.
1: That seems like a bad idea. That's hot sauce, man.
0: It is hot sauce, right?
3: I can handle it.
1: I don't think you can.
3: Cole, Communal Goat, and Cool Chicks Listen to TNT.
0: Corey's Thursday Lot Lizards, that stupid name. Cousin Rubber Family Discount.
3: Creeping Death, Crocodile Utah.
1: Maybe.
3: And Crossless Gorilla Suit, which I'll wear to the furry convention this weekend.
0: Right. Crouch and Todd, Hidden Voyeur, Cuck Cuck Goose with Todd.
1: Careful.
3: Cuck Soccer.
1: There you go.
3: Cut Grandma's Panties Off, and Daddy's 4-Hour Boner.
0: Dane Gleesack, Dang Ling Dong, and Dan K-Man.
3: Dan the Master, Dark Brewer, Dave the Duck.
0: Daycare Walk of Shame, Dead and Confused. Oh, that's, what's her face? That's a chick they tried to kill. You know, she's not dead, but she's confused.
3: Maybe not so much
2: South Carolina lady?
0: Yeah, she's awake and talking,
3: right.
0: Nick. Yeah.
3: Trista Pike.
2: Oh, she is?
0: Yeah.
2: What?
0: And she said she has a long road to recovery after the state tried to kill her.
3: Right. After two lethal injections, which proved not to be lethal, she's got a long road to recover.
1: By the way, I found Kelly. Flappy Meat Curtains is actually the name of her list.
3: Oh, okay.
1: Her screen name is Daycare Meat Stick.
0: Ah. Oh.
1: And
0: pick it on Nick. That's her. That was her. He was the.
1: She is in 67th place right now. So that's pretty good.
2: That is impressive.
1: That's really very good.
0: For the first year playing, right?
1: Yeah. That's pretty good.
3: Mm-hmm. Especially for a rookie.
1: Yeah. Yeah, you could do a lot worse.
0: Stop it dead and confused. All right. Hey, get your tickets to the live show. Etix.com, Z92.com.
3: The app.
0: One thing I did notice about the live show, it's like when you're around people that all agree, unless somebody's drugged to that thing. You have more fun because you're all there for the same reason. You all enjoy the program, and that's pretty cool. Mm. So it's kind of like a community of nut jobs that love the show. You know, I mean that,
1: and nut jobs that are on the show,
0: and then some of our family who tolerate the show.
1: Yeah, right? they might be the only ones dragged there.
0: Yeah, well, there are some dates to get there once in a while.
3: Maybe not dragged there, but they feel obligated to show up.
1: Yeah, they're not really into it, but all right, I suppose I probably should go.
3: I should go.
0: No, my son loves that show, man. He wants to be there every time. Because I'm famous there. I said, well, you kind of are there, right?
1: You're famous adjacent there, kid.
0: Yeah, yes, he is, exactly. Come on back.
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7: 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Felony charges have been formally filed against a 32-year-old Kansas man related to a sexual assault early on September 29th at 16th and R Streets on the University of Nebraska-Lincoln City campus. UNL police say Joseph Avada is facing charges of attempted first-degree sexual assault and first-degree false imprisonment. It's believed that he may be down in the Wichita area, and UNL police are working with Kansas law enforcement. The Hallam Village Board Monday night approved of zoning rights for a data center in the area of the southwest Lancaster County community. Monolith Materials in July signed a special permit with Crusoe Technologies to start the data center plan. Phase one of the expansion could be done by sometime in 2028. In sports, TV tip-off times were released for both the Nebraska men's and women's basketball teams for the upcoming season. You can find that information up at KFORnow.com. And it was announced on Tuesday after practice from the Nebraska football team that running back Jamal Rule is cleared to play this weekend against number 7 Indiana. Sunshine today and a high of 81. 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I'm Jeff Moe. It's a 104.1 The Blaze.
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8: Regarding women wearing underwear at the gym, I talked to a woman who spends a lot of time at the gym.
9: Yeah.
8: And if a woman is wearing leggings or like really tight butt hugger volleyball kind of shorts,
9: right,
8: that woman is likely not wearing any underwear. And in fact,
9: what kind of shorts now?
8: The short shorts.
9: Yeah, I've seen them.
8: You wear a really long T-shirt over the short shorts. So most of the time, all you're wearing is a T-shirt.
9: Yeah, but I've seen a lot of girls just still wear those short tops too. You know, yeah. I can't ask anybody at my gym. I don't know anybody. I'm not that kind of guy. Going to walk up to somebody.
10: You're too busy watching them make out in the sauna.
8: She's a friend, so I can ask her. Apparently, there are also occasional guys who don't wear any underwear to the gym.
11: Don't get that.
9: And, That's gross.
8: You should wear underwear to the gym.
11: Just everything flapping around in the breeze when you're
9: You have tight underwear.
8: Let me tell you, those Under Armour boxer briefs. I've got Under Armour boxer briefs. I'm looking at my drawer full, and I said, I should probably get some new gym clothes, but they're not worn out at all, and I don't wear them every day. You know, I got like 10 pair of them, and I work out maybe 4 or 5 times a week. And I've had them for like 15 years. They're very durable. So get yourself some underwear. is what I'm saying.
9: Well, Christmas is coming. That's a lot of kids. That's a lot of young men. That's where they get their underwear. Mom and dad buy them underwear.
10: I used to be annoyed by that. Now I'm like, great.
9: I know. It's an easy gift you get during the Christmas.
8: I can't think. You'll use it.
10: Yeah. And you need it.
9: You do use it. That and socks.
10: Dudes always need underwear.
9: Remember getting socks? I always get underwear and socks every year.
11: Yeah, but getting practical gifts sucks, too.
9: Well, yeah, but you got that along. Well, if you were a kid, though, your parents got you all the cool stuff, too. Then you got socks and underwear. But it does suck when you open that up.
10: It's an adult. It's like being handed cash.
9: Yeah.
10: Now I don't have to buy this.
8: And they were generally the stocking stuffers.
11: Mm-hmm. Yeah, I had one grandma that once we got to college, she got all of us all the grandkids a bath towel every year. And I'm not certain that I didn't use that bath towel for an entire year until the next Christmas.
9: And then probably throw away the old one. It was full of scabies at that point.
11: And just hang it back up in my apartment bathroom.
9: The stiff bath towel. I've seen those. In college, I had a couple of those.
11: Who washed towels in college?
9: Not me.
8: Those are now the kind of gifts.
9: I didn't wash my sheets in college. Yeah.
8: Christy and I would get each other at Christmas now. Because, you know, we go out and buy everything we need. What the hell do we need? And one Christmas, we were a little low on towels. Mm-hmm. So that was my gift to her. It was like 4 bath towels.
9: Towel-y.
8: And they were good quality towels.
11: This was just one. One bath towel. No hand towels, no washcloths, not a set
9: just
11: or anything.
9: One towel.
11: One bath towel. And for like, I had 5 years in a row or so, I think when I was in college-ish.
9: Yeah,
11: you know, but Grandma would always get us the grandkids.
9: Grandpa was on a fixed income, man.
11: A bath towel. You know?
8: I don't remember the last time I went out and purchase underwear or socks, because Christy will always...
9: Oh, I buy my own underwear.
11: Yeah, I buy my own underwear and socks.
8: She'll grab stuff at Costco. Yeah, it looked like you're running out of...
9: I don't wear tidy whities anymore. I wear those Nike boxer briefs, those tight ones. Yeah. I wear them every day.
11: Costco doesn't sell my socks.
8: Yeah. They don't.
9: Oh. Show the old 10 to 14, whatever that...
11: It's usually like 7 to... 13.
9: Right, that's it. Yeah.
11: But then there's an XL size that you have to look a little harder for. That's like,
9: I've never seen. Yeah, you got big
8: that's
9: feet,
8: right, man.
11: Like 10 to 14 or 12 to 14. I usually have to go with Nike socks because they actually have an XL size that fits me.
9: You got to order them online like I do my hats.
11: I do. I wait until Nike has a sock sale and then I grab a couple of packages.
9: Damn big feet, kid.
11: What am I going to do? The normal size men's sock does not fit me.
9: Wow. Yeah. Do you have do you ever buy boots?
11: Yeah.
9: No, I'm not talking about boots to go out in the snow and just do you have a pair of boots?
11: I got a couple pairs of Doc Martin boots.
9: Oh, okay, okay, yeah.
10: Yeah. Yeah. Well, I think you assumed we all were thinking snow boots.
9: No.
8: I'm thinking it would probably be hard for you to find a pair of ski boots that would fit.
11: Oh, well, yeah, I don't know.
10: Are your hands big?
9: Yeah.
11: No, ridiculously.
10: You could wear like regular size gloves.
11: Yeah, gloves are fine. Yeah. But
10: just your big clown feet.
11: Yeah.
9: And are your ankles thick to hold the feet up?
11: No. Okay. No, I do not have cankles.
9: Oh, yeah. Well, I don't mean cankles. I mean just thick ankles.
11: Right. The one's a little bigger than the other from the injury years back. Okay. But other than that,
9: From the scaffolding fall, huh?
11: No, it wasn't the scaffolding fall.
9: Okay. Right.
11: No.
10: It was a weight-bearing issue.
9: Just running that around till we got to the joke, and that was it.
11: There it is.
10: Yep. Yeah, just
9: Nick wanted to wait
10: at
9: on that
10: some
9: one.
10: Point.
11: He's not in the groove yet. Well, it took him a minute.
10: You do it at Jazz Square, the show choir, and it just snapped.
9: Yeah. Cheapest vacations, by the way. Now, these are destinations that, assuming you have money for vacation, let's throw that out there in case people are saying, I can't go anywhere. I get that. Everything's expensive, and vacations sometimes don't exist for certain people. But these are the cheapest vacation destinations in the U.S. Okay, I've been to a bunch of these places.
11: Do most of them suck?
9: No, Todd will hate a lot of them, but Todd will like a lot.
11: Because usually cheap equals not that fun.
9: Well, there's six different categories. Like cheap, the lowest one is surprisingly cheap, hidden gems, and the top one is best bang for your buck. All right, so the best bang for your buck is Daytona Beach. I've been there. That's not bad. Memphis, Tennessee. Never been. Todd, you been to Memphis?
8: I have not been to Memphis.
11: My daughter's going to Memphis next year on a school thing.
10: She going to go to Graceland?
11: That is one of the things they do, yeah. Nice. Yes. On the last day before they head back, they go to Graceland. And the guy in charge said, it was surprisingly a lot cooler than I thought it would be.
9: Yeah.
8: They're not going to go to...
10: Hey, it's Elvis's house.
9: Oh, I see Elvis' house.
8: Field Street and jam with some blues guys.
11: Yeah.
8: That's probably what I would do if I went to Memphis.
9: They would invite you to jam, though, Todd.
8: No, I would
11: take your saxophone, Todd.
8: I would walk in Memphis.
9: Oh, yeah. How far would you walk in there?
8: 10 feet off of Beale.
9: that's a good idea.
8: And then I'd go and see Muriel playing piano at the Hollywood.
9: Yeah.
8: And just see the blues scene at Beale Street appeals to me. Yeah,
9: yeah, it does.
11: You think the
9: especially you're 10 feet above Beale.
8: I'm usually not a city guy. Yeah.
11: You think the residents of Memphis are tired of that reference?
10: But walking in Memphis?
11: Yeah.
10: Yes.
9: What about Hedwig Vargas? Remember Hedwig Vargas? Remember he was married to he got a head wound, right?
8: Are they still married?
9: But no, she was married to two guys that got head wounds.
8: Oh,
9: that's why we called her Hedwig Vargas.
8: She was working with the other guy.
9: Oh, that's right.
8: He was
9: the dude that took a headshot during the wars, the Bush's war.
8: Right.
9: Yeah.
8: And his name escapes me at the moment.
9: Yeah. But he recovered, but he got shot in the head.
8: He was also an anchor.
9: And then she married
8: Mark Cohn.
9: Yeah, Mark Cohn, and he had a head wound, right? So we used to call her Head Wound Vargas on the show.
11: Bob Woodruff.
10: She's got a tie.
8: Bob Woodruff. Yeah, guy just randomly shot Mark Cohn while he was sitting in his car.
9: Right.
11: Bob Woodruff was a roadside IED in Iraq in 2006.
9: Right, right.
11: Yeah.
9: So she was dangerous, man.
8: Did Mark Cohn get shot in Cleveland? I seem to recall the account of that story. He was just sitting in his car.
9: Is he okay?
8: And some random son of a bitch just put a bullet through his window.
11: Ooh, you were close, Todd. It was not Cleveland. It was Denver.
8: Okay. Denver.
9: Did he die? He didn't die, did he?
11: Bullet grazed the chin of his tour manager, penetrated the windshield, struck him in the temple, stopping just short of his skull. The windshield significantly slowed the bullet's velocity, preventing a fatal injury. Remained conscious and was treated before being released within a day.
9: Yeah, so old school, remember, we used to call her head wound Vargas for years.
11: It doesn't even seem like he would... He brushed that off.
8: Yeah, I know, but still, if you get close to Elizabeth Vargas,
9: watch
10: your head. Yeah, wear a helmet.
8: At all times.
11: Yeah, and they caught the guy. He's been in prison for 36 years. So,
10: how did they repair Bob Woodruff's head?
11: Carefully.
10: Looks like it was all like sunken in, and
9: it did
10: his whole skull.
9: You see him? He still does reports.
10: Yeah, they were able to reconstruct the whole thing.
11: He went through a lot of rehab.
8: Oh yeah,
11: yeah.
9: Yeah, he was a pretty boy, and he's a pretty boy with a big scar on his face now, if you look at him live. But, he went through some stuff.
11: Oh, and okay, so the Mark Cohn thing happened in August of 2005.
9: Yeah.
11: The Bob Woodruff IED was January of 2006.
9: Yeah.
11: So they were real close together.
8: Bang.
9: Oh, so Cohn was shot before him?
8: Yes.
9: Oh,
11: yeah,
9: okay.
11: Yeah.
9: All right.
11: Yeah. But they were like 5-6 months in between those two incidents, and she was the common thread.
9: Elizabeth Vargas, is she still working anywhere?
11: I think she's still on TV.
9: I've never seen her. What station did she work for? Or what TV was she on? But yeah, call her Head Wound Vargas. You run under her today. Yeah. She'll love that old reference.
11: Oh my God, she was hosting the revival of America's Most Wanted back in 2021.
9: Okay, all right, well, pays the bills, man.
11: Lead investigative reporter, documentary anchor for A&E Networks now.
9: They did this one skit last night on that, because Johnny Knoxville, he hosts the one that Rogan used to host now.
10: Fear Factor. Fear Factor.
9: Yeah, right. So he's sitting in an electric chair on the Jackass 5, and they asked him, okay, Johnny, here's the question. They want to see if he's lying or not. Are you hosting Fear Factor for the money or to fulfill your creative outlet? And he said, for my creative outlet, and they shocked the hell out of him.
11: Nobody believes that, Johnny.
9: Myrtle Beach, South Carolina. Been there plenty of times. Great golf resort, family resort. It's a pretty cool place. I mean, it's a beach.
8: I would go there for the golf.
9: Yeah, golf's there. There's 100 courses in that area, maybe more now. Within the Myrtle Beach area, 100 courses.
8: Are there more strip clubs than golf courses?
9: I don't think there's 100 strip clubs, but there's a bunch. Especially during that time of year.
8: Oh, Elizabeth Vargas left Mark Cohn in 2014.
9: Well, who's she? What head wound she dating now?
8: I don't know. He got tired of that hole in his temple.
10: Dana Carvey. Old head wound Harry.
9: Yeah, head wound Harry. I love that bit. Las Vegas, Nevada is the most bang for your buck. And also, never been there, Todd. You've been to Gatlinburg, Tennessee?
8: Close, but we were down the road because I have no desire to go to Gatlinburg, Tennessee. I think we stopped and got some beef jerky or something.
11: Yeah. Tennessee's finest.
8: Right, to stop and get some beef jerky and then move on down the road where something's not so crowded.
9: Yeah.
11: It just kills me that Vegas has become a family destination now.
9: Well, it's not really. It's still dirty.
11: You can feasibly take underage people there and still find a good time.
8: What is your
11: idea? I know people that have done
10: it. And I think you can find deals there, but for the most part, if you're not going out of your way to look for deals, there's quite
9: it's expensive as hell. Right, yeah.
8: 36 to 48 hours is maximum Vegas tolerance for me.
9: Right.
8: Then I got to get out of there.
11: That's enough.
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16: 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Felony charges have been formally filed against a 32-year-old Kansas man related to a sexual assault early on September 29th at 16th and R Streets on the University of Nebraska Lincoln City campus. UNL police say Joseph Favada is facing charges of attempted first-degree sexual assault and first-degree false imprisonment. It's believed that he may be down in the Wichita area, and UNL police are working with Kansas law enforcement. The Hallam Village Board Monday night approved of zoning rights for a data center in the area of the southwest Lancaster County community. Monolith Materials in July signed a special permit with Crusoe Technologies to start the data center plan. Phase one of the expansion could be done by sometime in 2028. In sports, TV tip-off times were released for both the Nebraska men's and women's basketball teams for the upcoming season. You can find that information up at KFORnow.com. And it was announced on Tuesday after practice from the Nebraska football team that running back Jamal Rule is cleared to play this weekend against number 7 Indiana. Sunshine today and a high of 81. 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I'm Jeff Motes on 104.1 The Blaze.
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8: I don't know how expensive this place is to go, but it's probably worth a look. And the first to admit when I'm wrong. I'm probably wrong on this one. The other day I predicted that the Point Reyes National Seashore would likely become America's next national park.
0: We've been discussing that on the podcast separately all the time.
8: Well, it turns out the likely candidate there is Chiricahua National Monument in southeastern Arizona.
1: I thought that the whole time.
0: Right. Me too. Yeah.
8: The Chiricahua National Park Act went through Congress at the end of last month, and now it's just waiting on some guy to sign it.
1: Do you think it deserves it?
8: I've never been. So I don't know.
0: You're not even listening to the answer right now. I can see your face.
1: I'm looking at pictures of this.
0: You're asking the question, but you're not listening to the answer.
8: I've seen pictures of it, and it certainly looks like some curious and interesting rock formations, but I've never explored southeastern Arizona, so I couldn't tell you for sure. But if they say it's worth it, if it's a national monument, first of all, it doesn't suck. And if they're thinking of elevating it to a national park, then it must be a pretty good national monument.
1: Yeah. Some of these rocks look like they're about to fall over.
0: Yeah, sometimes they do.
1: It happens.
0: Yeah,
1: look at that.
0: No,
1: I saw there was some.
0: Them.
1: I would not feel comfortable. There was some famous outcropping thing in Hawaii I saw the other day.
0: 500 years
1: just fell into the ocean.
0: 500 years, right?
1: Yeah.
8: What island was that on? It was an arch.
1: The Big Island, maybe.
0: Yeah, it said 500 years been there.
1: Yeah, just gone. But I mean, at least it didn't happen because some jackass
0: pushed on it.
1: Yeah.
0: Yep.
1: Just like
0: and filmed it. Filmed it, and then they get arrested.
1: Right. I feel better about it if nature just took it.
0: Yeah, exactly.
1: You know?
0: Yeah.
1: Like, nope, we're not doing this anymore.
0: No. Some jackass pushing it with his foot. Exactly.
8: Well, you'll catch that in Arches National Park every once in a while. One of the big arches will fall.
1: Oh.
8: And a couple have in the last, decade or so.
1: Do people walk under these?
8: Mm-mm. Oh, they can.
1: And
0: great value, very affordable. One of those is Sedona. I've been there. That's beautiful. That's beautiful, man. I didn't stay there, but I went up and visited it when I was in Phoenix.
8: No, it's very pretty country.
0: That's really beautiful.
8: And it's really overcrowded.
0: And you mentioned a lot of these places are tourist places, Todd.
8: They certainly are.
0: Vacation, right? Honolulu, Hawaii is also great value, very affordable.
1: Bull. I was just there, and bull. Yep. And by the way, don't go to Honolulu. It's packed.
0: Well, that's probably why it's more affordable.
1: It's not. Nothing in Hawaii is affordable.
0: Well,
8: right.
1: Everything costs more.
0: These are people. Everything costs more in the country, but this is just what they're saying to people that can go on vacations. I know it's probably expensive, so you're right.
1: No,
8: of course it is.
1: Nothing about Hawaii was affordable.
8: It's just like everything in Alaska, and that's got to be shipped there.
1: Shipped?
8: Yeah. They don't have a lot of food. You can eat pineapples. You can eat local pineapples. But even those weren't cheap.
1: Yeah, I ate a lot of pineapple.
0: South Padre Island is on here. Never been. That's a big
1: deal. Yeah, it's spring break.
0: Nick. Lake of the Ozarks in here,
1: I figured that would be on there.
0: Lake of the Ozarks, great value, very affordable. Lake of the Ozarks and the Gulf Shores of Alabama.
8: Never been. But I've heard that looks pretty.
0: Budget friendly, still a great trip. Pigeon Forge, Tennessee, Todd. You been there?
8: Well, that's close to Gatlinburg. That's all the Dollywood area. No, we were at the park. We were at a great Smoky Mountain Park, but down the road a little bit.
0: San Antonio, Texas.
8: I've been there.
0: Yeah?
8: I got a cool little river walk, and the Alamo is a lot smaller than you think it is.
1: That's like one of two places in Texas I would like to visit.
0: That and Austin.
1: Yeah, Austin.
8: Because Austin is just up the road. That would be a good little ride. Yeah. I want to go see some live music in Austin sometime. Yeah. I've never been to Austin.
1: Austin seems like a cool place to hang. Part of me wants to go to, like, the Austin City Limits Festival is kind of cool sometimes.
0: I've heard that's just ridiculous.
1: But, I've also heard that it's just crazy jammed.
8: So the arts that fell down.
0: Things are crowded because people like to go there. I mean, we got to remember this. We say that.
1: Yeah.
0: Things are crowded because people like to go there.
8: That was on the Big Island. It was part of Volcanoes National Park.
1: Okay, yeah.
8: 550-year-old lava rock formation.
1: And it did look like, looking at that, it's just going to get worn away by water eventually.
0: Yeah, right.
8: Well, that's what happens.
0: Ocean City, Maryland is next. I go there all the time. It's a pretty cool place. Albuquerque, New Mexico, Todd.
8: I like Albuquerque. I've spent time in Albuquerque. Yeah. There's lots to do around Albuquerque.
1: I'd like to go see the Breaking Bad locations.
0: Yeah.
1: Yeah, the people that own the house would like you to not.
8: Yeah.
1: Well, isn't the car wash there? The chicken place. I think there's bus tours you can take where they point out filming locations and stuff.
8: They have a little industry around the Breaking Bad.
0: People can drive past it. Just don't throw a pizza on that house.
1: Right.
8: Yeah.
1: I think they put up a fence.
0: I think they did, too.
1: I think
0: the previous
1: owners finally said, F you and your pizzas on our roof.
2: Well, they tried to do that to when the whites moved out of there, too, but those skateboarders still got it. You could probably still get in
0: there. Damn right. Fence. And New Orleans is in there, too, for the budget-friendly great trip. Still haven't been there. I flew into it. I never partied there.
1: I like New Orleans.
8: That's a cool town.
1: Yeah.
8: Like I said, I don't really like hanging around towns a lot. But New Orleans had a lot of fun just cruising the French Quarter.
1: Yeah.
8: Listening to a lot of live
0: good
8: music.
0: Deals if you plan ahead. Branson, Missouri. No, nope. Thank you. Don't want to go to Branson.
1: 9:30 Yakov show.
2: I'd like to go see that.
0: Oh, just to be there at 9:30 to watch him do
2: comedy?
0: Not? Right. Yeah.
8: That place.
2: I used to think that was ridiculous, but like that dude figured it out.
8: Yeah. It's not affordable, but south of Branson is that Big Cedar Lodge, the guy who runs Bass Pro Shops, put that all up. Bunch of golf courses, glamping, cabins.
0: Yeah, but you're still
8: motels.
0: In yeah.
8: No, you're well south of Branson.
0: Okay, good.
8: And you're on the lake. Yeah, and there's no Yakov around.
1: If I go to the Ozarks,
8: you have to drive an hour to see Yakov.
1: If I go to the Ozarks or Branson, the only thing I want is to learn how to launder money. Yeah, the only thing I've taken away from the Ozarks.
8: Well, that ends badly too.
1: Yeah, eventually.
0: Chicago, Illinois is in here. We all love Chicago. Lake Tahoe, California. Never been. They say it's gorgeous.
1: I'd like to visit there.
0: Yeah. Portland, Maine. Todd, you've been there, right?
8: I think we visited. I think we hopped a train.
0: Okay.
8: In Portland, Maine, to go to Boston, and then Boston to New York. It was that nor'easter, but we spent a little time in
0: and
8: Portland.
0: Push, you've been to Charleston, South Carolina, right?
1: Yeah. Okay. I thought Charleston was a great town.
8: I've been there too.
1: Yeah.
0: Worth it. Low cost, big experience. Yosemite. Todd's on here.
8: Oh, I wouldn't say that's low cost, but.
0: Oh, what's it cost you to get into the place?
1: That's probably what they're trying to get there, too.
0: I don't think they're taking into account traveling here. They don't know where anybody lives in these situations.
1: They're not taking into account travel costs for vacations?
0: Well, I'm just saying, they don't know where anybody lives.
8: Right.
0: This is just the destination. You get there how you get there.
8: Because you probably, I would guess, the nearest airport to Yosemite is either Sacramento or Reno.
1: Where you at?
0: Moab, Utah. Todd, you've been there, right?
8: Moab, Utah is close to Arches National Park. Yeah, it's beautiful. It is like the mountain bike capital of the United States.
0: Yellowstone, Wyoming is worth it. Low cost, big experience. Nashville, Tennessee. If I could get away from any country music and just go to the rock bars, I know they got rock bars there, I'd probably do that.
8: Yeah, I haven't spent much time. Yeah. That's a city I would like to explore.
2: Yeah, I was in Nashville for like 3 hours once.
0: Yeah.
1: There's going to be a Super Bowl there eventually.
0: Well, yeah, I want to go. I think the time to go would be to see your NFL team there. Yeah.
1: Once they open up this new stadium, next year, I think, as they open up the new stadium there, that looks like it's going to be a really nice place.
0: And Savannah, Georgia. That's worth it. Low cost. Surprisingly cheap hidden gems. Good friend of ours lives in Destin, Florida. It looks pretty nice.
8: Oh, that's your redneck Riviera.
0: Yeah. Door County, Wisconsin, Todd.
8: That is north of Green Bay.
1: Yeah, the peninsula.
8: Right. Peninsula.
1: You hear it's just gorgeous.
8: Yeah, stick it out onto Lake Michigan. Yeah, it looks pretty.
0: Traverse City, Michigan. That's a big lake place, too.
8: Correct.
0: Cape May, New Jersey. That's beautiful, too. I've been there a bunch of times. And Bend, Oregon.
1: I got a buddy that lives in Bend.
8: Bend, Oregon's great.
1: Yeah.
8: Because you're on the dry side of the Cascade Mountains.
0: There you go.
8: There's forest and there's desert. And it's pretty cool.
1: But my friend that lives in Bend.
0: Where you guys live, there's nothing to drive to.
1: No.
2: Yeah, Des Moines didn't make the list.
0: Des Moines didn't make the list. Oh, no, Branson. Excuse me. All the stuff in Missouri is all drivable for sure.
1: Yeah. My friend that lives in Bend has never described it as affordable, though.
0: Right.
8: No.
1: It's when I told him what we paid for our first house, he about crapped himself.
0: Oh, yeah.
1: He's like, I could get like a garage for that.
8: I think Bend was affordable in 1988. And then it kind of blew up.
0: Well, the reason a lot of places are really expensive because those are where people want to live because it's cooler. It's cooler.
1: Yeah.
0: That's what it is, man. What it is.
8: It's location.
0: Yeah. Right. Location. Yeah. That's why everything's more expensive in places where people want to live. Yeah.
1: You could get a really cheap house if you just move to the middle of nowhere.
0: Exactly. You hear that all the time. Yeah, well, go there. Then you wake up every day going, what do I do? Yeah.
1: Although at the same time, I've seen houses listed in my hometown in Villisca now for $300,000, I never thought that I would see a house like that.
0: What's closer, Des Moines or Omaha?
1: Omaha.
0: How far?
1: Omaha is about an hour 15. Des Moines probably 2:15.
2: That's a bit long for commute.
1: People do it.
0: No, the hour one, the Omaha, that's a better community at this point, isn't it now?
1: It's probably getting there.
0: Yeah.
1: I know. I mean, I know people that do commute to Omaha for work. I mean,
0: that is dumb, though.
2: That's over 2 hours a day.
1: Yeah.
0: Cause
1: two and a half, basically.
0: You still have to go back you still have to go back to Villisca, right?
1: Yeah.
8: Yeah. At the end of the day, you got to end up in Villisca. That's why it kills me, these people in Phoenix, that, you know, they bought a house 20 years ago. Now it's worth twice as much as what I paid for. Well, what are you going to do? Sell it and go across town where that guy's house is also worth twice as much as what he paid for?
0: Yeah, sell it and downsize.
8: No, you could sell it and move to Central City, Nebraska and save money that way, but who wants, you can go visit.
0: Central City taking a rare jab on the program.
8: I suppose you could go hang out.
0: Say Grand Island.
8: You could hang out with Austin.
0: Grand Island. Grand Island.
1: Yeah. My house has almost doubled in value since I bought it. But then if I wanted to sell it, then I'd have to go buy another one.
8: Yeah, back to Villisca.
1: Probably. And that's not an option.
8: Marcus likes Hot Springs, Arkansas. Lots of fun. Casino, host track, bathhouses.
0: Host track.
2: Yeah, that'd be clubs, at bathhouses.
8: Big lake.
0: Oh, it does say bad. Oh, your dad goes there, huh?
1: It does run in the family, doesn't
8: mountains
1: it?
8: And there is also a national park, Hot Springs.
0: Oh, there's strip clubs too. Okay.
2: Think there's anybody that thinks they just like, oh, we'll go there and shower, and then there's a bunch of dongs in their face at the bathhouse.
0: Yeah, you can only hope.
8: I don't know about the bathhouse.
0: Oh, you totally forget about the dongs.
8: I don't think those are gay bathhouses. They're like the hot springs that you like Glenwood Springs, Colorado, where it's a big community pool and you all sit in the healthy water.
0: That's probably what.
2: Or I assume any bathhouse is just.
0: Yeah, it's got the word bathhouse means you're boning somebody.
2: Probably not take the kids there.
1: Well, what's the ones that, like, I've seen, like, I remember, like, an episode of Andrew Zimmern when he was somewhere where when they went to the bathhouse, one where they smack your back with the tree branch or something, some sort of leaves or something. Yeah.
8: Did they snap your ass with a towel, too? Yeah. I don't know, like that.
1: It's a whole thing.
2: I call you gay?
0: Because you are.
2: No,
0: not you, but whoever's calling you gay.
1: Yeah, but are the hot springs?
0: You're in a bathhouse. Somebody's calling you gay. You're probably right.
1: Are the hot springs in Arkansas like the ones in Colorado? We've been told, which are just the bathtubs for the homeless.
0: Don't know. This guy's listening. Mm-hmm. Yeah, he did say it's cheaper to hang out there than Omaha. Ooh.
8: Drake says Branson is a tourist trap designed by the devil himself. It's expensive, with mediocre to crappy experiences all jam-packed together.
0: I don't think it's meant for guys like us,
1: Yeah, but where else are you going to get a $4 buffet and Yakov Smirnoff?
0: That's the old people.
2: Looking at Yakov's calendar, most of his shows, like this, the next 2 months, are all 7:30 p.m.
0: Wow.
8: Ooh.
0: Well, you probably got tired of waking up.
2: Yeah, but then you're done.
8: We're too old for Branson.
0: Old for Branson?
1: Too young for Branson.
2: We're talking about Nashville?
0: You mean young for Branson.
8: Too young, yeah.
2: We're talking about Nashville. I'd like to see a show at the Ryman someday.
1: Yeah.
2: Looking at their calendar. In May next year, they've got a lot of, their Christmas season is Amy Grant and Vince Gill. And Dwight, there's some cool things happening. But Wheeler Walker Jr. is playing the Ryman.
0: Oh, the dirty guy. Yeah. Oh, man.
2: That seems crazy to me.
1: I think Lewis did the Ryman once or twice.
0: Yeah.
2: Kathy Madigan's on the calendar. Like, they've got a bunch of.
1: Sit in old school wood pews, basically?
2: Yeah.
1: That doesn't look comfortable at all.
2: No, but I think that place looks amazing.
1: Oh, it's absolutely a bucket list venue.
8: Right. Yeah, a little history in there.
1: Yeah.
0: Get down with your bachelorette party next time. Hang out in Nashville.
2: Woo! 2 days after Wheeler Walker, there, Slash featuring Miles Kennedy and the Conspirators.
1: Oh, they got a new record coming out.
0: That's cool. Come on back.
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16: 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Felony charges have been formally filed against a 32-year-old Kansas man related to a sexual assault early on September 29th at 16th and R Streets on the University of Nebraska-Lincoln City campus. UNL police say Joseph Avada is facing charges of attempted first-degree sexual assault and first-degree false imprisonment. It's believed that he may be down in the Wichita area, and UNL police are working with Kansas law enforcement. The Hallam Village Board Monday night approved of zoning rights for a data center in the area of the southwest Lancaster County community. Monolith Materials in July.

0: And a special permit with Crusoe Technologies to start the data center plan. Phase one of the expansion could be done by sometime in 2028. In sports, TV tip-off times were released for both the Nebraska men's and women's basketball teams for the upcoming season. You can find that information up at KFORnow.com. And it was announced on Tuesday after practice from the Nebraska football team that running back Jamal Rule is cleared to play this weekend against number 7 Indiana. Sunshine today and a high of 81. 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
1: What's up, Lincoln? It's Keenan.
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0: Door County.
1: Oh, yeah. Katie, who's afraid of mayo, says Door County is the Cape Cod of the Midwest.
2: What does that mean?
1: She just says it's beautiful. It's okay. Beautiful, and they go every summer.
2: Oh, it does look beautiful, yeah. There's a picture of it in that
3: Door County?
0: Trees.
1: Yeah.
2: That's the one above Green Bay,
1: the
2: right?
1: The peninsula, yeah, right. Up north of Green Bay.
0: Yeah, you're surrounded by, is that Lake Michigan?
1: I believe so, yes.
3: For now.
2: Yeah. Except for the winter, man. Yeah.
1: And you do have to, you do basically go drive through the happiest place on earth, which is Green Bay, on the way to
2: not
1: Door
2: so happy
1: County.
2: Right,
3: I thought
2: now,
3: you were going to say the world's largest truck stop.
1: No.
2: Not so happy
1: Lambeau
2: right
1: Field
2: now.
1: Specifically, yeah. Happiest place on earth.
3: You want affordable happy. Destinations, the truck stops, that's
2: yeah, it's true.
3: Taco
2: that's
3: Bell's true. Not that expensive. Yeah. They've got one of those.
0: Yeah, I think if you want affordable vacations, you like
2: you don't go anywhere. You stay home.
0: Well, you go to the roadside attractions like Nick does because it doesn't cost you any money.
2: Yeah, to go into the Taco Bell, man.
0: To look at the truck stop, it doesn't cost you any money. You know,
3: no.
0: From there, it's discretionary if you want to eat, but you would be spending money to eat anywhere else.
3: You could walk around there. I could see my family wouldn't be game for it. They don't like it when I spend more than an hour there or driving somewhere. But
2: especially you're going could, somewhere. You're
3: we
2: going
3: could spend
2: somewhere.
3: The night and be like, wonder what we're going to see at the truck stop tomorrow. They'd be like, why are we here?
1: Do they offer
2: they
1: overnight?
2: Probably bitch cause you, they bitch because they know if they're on the road, they could be further down the road and spending an hour at a truck stop.
3: Yeah, but then we don't see all the stuff at the truck stop.
2: Yeah, okay.
1: Do they offer overnight accommodations at the truck stop, or do you just have to bunk up with some dude in the sleeper cabin?
3: I think that's most people probably sleep in their trucks.
2: I don't think there's hotels in those places. No.
1: Get just go sleep. Knocking on doors out in the lot. Hey, can I sleep with you?
2: No, you say you need a date. And you go in and have gay sex with the truck.
3: There's got to be a hotel, right, babe? Yeah, there's a Comfort Inn right across the road.
1: Yeah, but I mean, if you're going to do the whole experience, don't you want to sleep in the cab of a truck?
3: That would be nice.
2: Yeah.
3: I've never even been to the trucking museum there. We've never had time to go into that.
2: Speaking of gay things.
1: like truck stops?
3: It's evergreen,
2: this,
3: but, you know,
2: this,
3: here,
2: this,
3: but
2: this is this actually is a gay dude on TikTok. It's pretty funny. He does these things. He found this list, but he comments on it. We can make our own comments on this. Gay things that the top gayest things a man can do. It doesn't mean you're gay. It means it's gay if you do them. Okay.
3: Leave your family to bang dudes.
2: that could be kind of
1: number
2: wild.
1: One on the list.
3: That's the gayest thing I've ever seen anybody.
2: That
3: do,
2: is the gayest thing. Okay, that's okay. We can make our own in here. We can make our own for sure, right? And that's one of them, right? Okay. Yeah.
1: Perform that feels another, personal. I don't
2: have
1: know.
2: Have sex with another guy. Right. Have sex with another guy is number one. Right. No, yeah. It's not.
0: Give your pal a handy.
2: These are all on our list. Yeah. Yeah. They are the top 10 gayest things a man can do.
1: Watch
2: so
1: your
2: far.
1: Friend get
3: well,
1: a
3: yeah,
1: vasectomy.
3: The top three, like, it should be what? Butt, mouth, and then hand should be the top three.
2: If you well, could... these are things that you could do in your real life that don't involve sex that makes you kind of gay.
3: Okay.
2: Okay, but I like the list we're coming up with. Right. Have sex with your friend who's a dude. That should be in there. Right.
3: Yeah, then you get the gold. You right. win. That's the gayest.
2: Exactly, yeah. Use an umbrella. I do it. But I get why it looks gay.
0: I do it too if it's pouring down rain.
1: Yeah, just the other it. Night, I was
2: I do it, man.
1: I was going to the football game right. to work the props for the marching right. band. It was raining. I right. got the umbrella out of the back of my car, opened it up, took about three steps, and went, "Nah, f this," and put it back in the car.
2: Did you have a hat on?
1: Yeah, I had a hat.
2: You had a hat on then, so that makes a difference. Yeah,
1: whatever. I mean, just,
2: I'm saying if you didn't have your if you had your hair all done, you don't want to get all soaked.
1: I was going
2: in
1: to
2: there.
1: A football game. Who
2: I
1: meant hair to go to a football game.
2: No, I just meant you put the umbrella down because it was gay.
1: I just didn't want to mess around with it. I just okay. like it, this is more hassle than it's worth.
2: Well, they fold up pretty good now. This they right down to about this big.
1: It was a golf umbrella.
2: Oh yeah, that's a hassle.
1: Those things are huge.
0: Yeah,
2: they're huge, and you can't fold those up right.
0: But sometimes I'll bust out the golf umbrella on the golf course.
2: Yeah, but that's different, Todd.
0: Because I'm walking.
2: That doesn't make you gay.
0: If I were in a cart, I probably wouldn't pop open. But, you know, I've got a little thing on my push cart where you can put the umbrella in there. Right. And it protects you for a little bit. And it keeps your clubs dry.
3: Umbrellas, Ted. Was this list written by a high school sophomore?
2: I know. Well, actually, it's a gay man talking about it, but it's hilarious. Oh, yeah, okay. No, it's a gay man talking, making fun of it. Right. But, yeah, you're right. That is a high school thing. What are you gay?
3: Like having a girlfriend?
2: Yeah. This is one I know none of us do. I don't think we do. Are you the wallpaper on your own phone?
1: the family is.
3: Yeah,

0: Are you in it?
1: Yeah.
0: Well, it says yourself as wallpaper. You can take that for what it is. The family's fine. The family's fine, I guess. You're right.
1: Yeah.
0: Just yourself would be gay. Yeah. Well, I'm not gay here. Good handwriting. I don't got that.
1: Define good. I mean, it's legible.
0: Well, no, I mean, I think they mean good. Like, you know, oh, that's good handwriting.
2: Yeah. Yeah.
1: I mean, like, for this room, I have good handwriting.
0: But yeah, but that's a low bar.
1: Low bar.
0: Yeah.
2: We're talking like calligraphy.
1: Oh, yeah, no.
2: You know, you see some of the guys who write their name, like on Jeopardy, when they write their name in artistic fashion.
0: Gay.
2: Yeah.
1: No.
0: I only do this with one person. FaceTime somebody. And that's my daughter. I don't FaceTime anybody else.
1: And only when you're pooping.
0: No, I was typing you guys out yesterday when I was pooping. But
1: Didn't you answer a FaceTime to her when you're
0: I did.
1: On the toilet?
0: I did. And she goes, and she could see the bathroom. Because she called me, and I don't ever turn down calls from her. So I answered it. But the behind me, she could tell it was like the bathroom mirror. She goes, you on the toilet? I said, yeah. She goes, call me back.
1: See, this one.
0: I don't like who do you FaceTime? Do you FaceTime? Yeah, I don't either. But I FaceTime my daughter because I don't give a crap what I look like. I just want to see her face. You know?
1: Yeah, I don't FaceTime anybody.
0: No.
3: There's sometimes, if I'm going to FaceTime, it's usually I'm looking for something at the grocery store, or there's like two different kinds of noodles. I don't know if I pick them on my own, I'm going to pick the wrong ones.
0: Well, you put the camera away from you, right?
3: My wife, yeah, it's facing
0: right,
3: that way.
0: Right, right, right. Todd, your wife's out of town doing stuff. Does she ever FaceTime you?
2: No.
0: Okay.
2: No, we
0: you know what she looks like.
2: We talk and we text, and I see her pictures on Facebook, so I know what she looks like. And I don't post anything on Facebook when she's away, but she knows what I look like.
0: Have you ever seen a dude FaceTime you, and you go, why are you talking? And he just deny it.
3: We've talked about that. The first FaceTime I ever got was from a friend of mine, Kevin Grace. I'm not sure if he's listening or not. But he's a very funny dude. He used to do stand-up, and as he's talking, he just starts panning the camera down. And then I was like, what is that? I'm like, this is not a good invention. I don't know.
0: Was he naked? He shows weird
3: to
0: you?
3: I didn't watch long enough to know if he had pants on or not.
0: That's a funny bit.
3: Funny. I'm like, dude.
1: I have occasionally gotten like, I guess the last time I got a FaceTime was for my daughter when she got into a car accident. She was FaceTiming both of us. But I mean, if I get a FaceTime from anybody else, I assume it's a butt dial.
0: Oh, yes. It can be, right.
1: And like Facebook Messenger has a video call thing. Every now and then it's like, oh, you butt dialed. I'm not answering that.
0: Right, right. Yeah. I hit my phone getting in the car yesterday, and the audio was sent right to Michelle, and it was all you heard. I didn't know you could go in and actually delete, unsend it, but they also know that you unsent something.
1: Yeah.
0: You know? So I listened to the audio. It's, you hear me get in the car, keys, some radio. You hear some grunts. You hear me hawking up a loogie and spitting out the window. All on, and I sent it to her, fat fingered it. And I said, and she, and I had to erase
1: it. She went, this is why I moved 1,000 miles, huh?
0: Exactly. Celebrity, if guys, this is us, by the way.
2: Unsend message on Facebook?
0: Yeah. This is the text. This is the text.
1: You can unsend. Yeah. But it also comes up on screen that so-and-so unsent a message.
2: Right.
0: Yes.
2: Then when that happens, it just makes me more curious.
1: Yeah.
0: Right.
1: Yeah.
2: Now, what the hell did they have to say?
0: First of all, I don't think you should even know they unsent the message.
2: Yeah.
0: Because anybody can start sending something and go, oh, I don't want to send that. And then you shouldn't be on the, what'd you send? You know?
1: Yeah, that just, it invites more questions.
0: It does. Yeah.
2: Yeah, what'd you send? And why did you unsend it?
0: The sound of me hawking a loogie. You want to hear that? Yeah. Nope. All right.
1: I heard it too many times.
0: Celebrity drama. We do that on the show because that's what we do. But in our private lives, I don't think we sit around and I probably don't do it as much as gay dudes do, you know?
2: Oh, no, some people, and not just gay people, thrive on the drama.
0: Yeah, yeah.
2: We discuss
0: a little bit on the air, just celebrity drama.
2: Of the mindset that you don't need to bring drama into your life, because eventually it's going to find you.
0: Right.
2: You get hit by drama eventually, whether you're looking for it or not. And I don't understand people who are looking for it.
0: Well, they're looking for other people's drama, celebrity drama. This isn't personal drama.
2: Okay.
0: Right. Getting something to go box, a to-go box is gay.
1: What?
0: Yeah. I think you're right, Nick. Yep.
1: No, that's just smart.
0: This is pretty gay.
3: This does feel like middle school.
0: This one's pretty gay, though. I like the way he describes this.
2: So if you don't waste food.
0: Guys that pull their sleeves over their hands.
2: You're gay.
0: Yeah. Unless you're outside, you freeze your balls off. I get that, but just you know the hipster with pulling the stage right. over his hands.
2: Do you own any clothing that has a little hole for the thumbs where you can pull your sleeves over your hands?
0: No, I don't have that. That'd be gay.
2: Yeah.
3: I almost did.
0: I do have a shirt that has it in there, but I would never put it on. I never put my thumb through that.
1: I generally have a problem where the sleeves of long sleeve shirts aren't long enough anyway, so it's the exact opposite. I couldn't get them over my hands if I wanted to.
0: Gluten-free.
2: Well, that's a medical condition.
0: Yeah. I know.
1: Yeah, but plenty of people do it without the medical condition, too.
2: Yeah, I know, but some people are actually diagnosed with that celiac disease or whatever, but so they got to limit their intake.
3: You have to be diagnosed with being gay, too. You have celiac disease and also you're gay.
0: Like, top 10 things a man can do, the gayest things a man can do, and number one is kissing other men. Right? It is actually that, kissing other men. Right.
3: Has very big, like, middle school overtones. I remember, like,
0: back in middle school,
3: people would say that you had something on your shoe, and if you looked at it from behind, like, if you bent your knee back and looked at it that way, you were gay. if you looked at it forward, then, like, you passed the gay test.
0: Listen, that had to be horrible for you because your dad was gay. And then to hear all the stupid jokes that we all do in middle school, and those middle school jokes still exist for middle school kids.
3: Yeah.
0: They don't go away, you know.
2: More on that list.
3: No, it wasn't fun.
2: Getting pegged by a woman. We should wait to check
0: that's
2: in.
0: That's the most heterosexual thing you can do.
2: Check in with this guy, and I want to see how gay he thinks that is.
0: Yeah.
3: It's definitely gayer than getting to-go food. Or taking your leftovers home.
1: I'll give you that one. Of all of them, that one makes the least sense to me.
0: Yeah, that one does. I don't know. I guess you're walking out with a doggy bag. I'm not defending. I think it's wrong too.
2: Leave it there. I'm a tough guy.
0: I'm a tough guy.
2: Right. Can I box that up for you? No, I'm a tough guy.
0: Because you didn't eat it like a man. Eat the rest of it like a man.
1: Yeah, maybe that's the inference.
0: Oh, that's it.
1: You're supposed to finish it.
2: Right, because you didn't clean your plate.
1: Right.
0: You're the man.
2: You pussy.
1: Yeah, I guess.
0: I guess getting pegged by your girlfriend is gayer than getting a to-go box. Right, Nick. I'll give you that one.
3: For sure.
0: Yeah.
1: Oh, this guy says tucking your ears inside your baseball cap.
0: Well, that is the weirdest looking
2: thing.
0: Really? It's pretty gay. Well, if it's gay, it's just stupid.
1: Yeah.
0: Is it gay?
1: I don't think it's gay. I think it's dumb.
0: Yeah, they're two different things.
3: If the hat's too big and your ear, like...
0: My hat's never too big.
2: I don't like the look, and I don't know that I've seen anybody that can truly pull it off.
1: Well, if you get a fitted hat,
0: you don't put your ears underneath it though.
1: They gap open sometimes. Yeah, don't stick your ears up in the hat.
3: No. I could see if you're like an elf trying to go incognito.
0: That's true. That's true. Or Spock.
3: Right. Yeah.
2: Oh,
1: good
2: point. Sometimes Spock had to wear. We usually wore a beanie, like when they beamed down to modern day Earth.
0: Right.
2: Yeah, he'd have to.
3: So he could blend in.
2: Yeah. Well, and then somebody would eventually rip the beanie off his head, and he's exposed.
1: Dun dun dun.
3: Did they ever say why he had pointy ears? Just that like people are just going to evolve into pointy ears.
1: Well, he's a different species.
2: That is a Vulcan. Oh. He's a Vulcan.
3: Oh, okay.
2: And that is a Vulcan trait.
3: That makes sense. Of course.
2: Yeah.
1: Are you even trying, Nick?
3: I had no idea. I just figured that guy had pointy ears.
2: Oh, you didn't know why he had pointy ears?
3: No, don't forget.
0: Actually, that was number two. That kissing other men. Number one is. Leaving your wife to suck, right?
1: Okay, here's on the cheap vacation thing. This is an argument for Destin and Nashville. Todd's Stockholm Fridge says, I, as a married man, have never had as many women throw themselves at me and my single buddy as we did in Destin, Florida and Nashville, Tennessee.
0: All right, Tim. Tim lives most of his life in a good friend of ours. Tim lives in Destin, Florida with his wife and his family. His kids, have grown kids, live there too. Let me know, Tim. Let us know.
2: Yeah.
0: If the women throw themselves at you,
1: it sounds like it's easy pickings.
2: Or is this guy just flattering himself?
0: Yeah, maybe. Yeah. Come on back. I'm not gay. I'm not gay.
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6: 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Felony charges have been formally filed against a 32-year-old Kansas man related to a sexual assault early on September 29th at 16th and R Streets on the University of Nebraska Lincoln City campus. UNL police say Joseph Favada is facing charges of attempted first-degree sexual assault and first-degree false imprisonment. It's believed that he may be down in the Wichita area, and UNL police are working with Kansas law enforcement. The Hallam Village Board Monday night approved of zoning rights for a data center in the area of the southwest Lancaster County community. Monolith Materials in July signed a special permit with Crusoe Technologies to start the data center plan. Phase one of the expansion could be done by sometime in 2028. In sports, TV tip-off times were released for both the Nebraska men's and women's basketball teams for the upcoming season. You can find that information up at KFORnow.com. And it was announced on Tuesday after practice from the Nebraska football team that running back Jamal Rule is cleared to play this weekend against number 7 Indiana. Sunshine today and a high of 81. 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I'm Jeff Moats on 104.1 The Blaze.
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2: I like to talk about axes and people who are from
0: I saw this story. Yeah, cool.
2: People kill you with axes.
1: Baliska style.
2: Having an auction.
0: Yeah.
2: It's a Stanley Kubrick auction.
0: Yeah.
2: And one of the items going up for bid is the axe that Nicholson used in The Shining when he goes, "Here's Johnny." Johnny.
1: That's kind of cool.
0: About 40 grand. It's going to go about 40 grand, I think.
3: Take that off a wall of a Planet Hollywood.
0: Yeah. No, no, it was still in his estate. He still had them.
1: Kubrick still had it?
0: Kubrick still had it, yeah. Well, that's his estate, it said, yeah. And the auction's in London because he's a British guy.
2: Oh, and then the two dresses that the creepy girls were wearing.
0: Oh, really?
2: Yeah, when they were standing in the hallway.
0: Yeah, right.
2: Yeah, those are also up for auction.
0: What a great movie.
2: Boys Trike, that's not for sale, but a clapperboard, you know, where they say scene one, take one.
0: Okay, cool.
2: Used in the film. Got one of those from 2001, A Space Odyssey.
1: What about the little thing they used to hold the guy's eyes open in A Clockwork Orange?
0: Oh, yeah, that'd be kind of cool.
1: That little contraption.
0: Yeah.
3: I wonder what happened to that army helmet from Full Metal Jacket.
1: Like the one on the poster?
3: It says, like, Born to Kill?
0: One the poster? Okay, I don't know.
2: That's not listed on here, and nor is whatever Puss brought up. Oh, the
1: eye thing.
0: The eye opening thing.
2: No, I don't see anything from Clockwork Orange.
1: That was Kubrick, right?
2: Yes.
0: Yeah, it was. Yeah. Dead inside, but still horny.
2: Oh, this is
0: just yelling it out for no
2: we're
0: reason.
2: We're doing a little list of Deadpool players who picked the actress.
3: Are you reading your journal?
2: Eva Marie Saint. She died yesterday.
0: I was that way for a while, man. For sure. I was definitely dead inside and still horny. Yeah. Dead Man Living and Dean Goldberry.
1: There's another Dingleberry reference.
0: Yeah, right.
2: Death Trap, Death Watch, Death Guesser, and Deepen Cider.
0: The Cider family, right? Dexter Morgan, 69. Dick Harp likes dead people. Dick Gozinia.
2: Dick Shiner. Dick Van Lesbian. Die Losers. Dildo T. Baggin.
0: Dick Shiner's an actual baseball player, a football player for the Steelers.
2: I believe so.
0: Yeah. Dingleberry Speed Bag. That's a second hit. Wasn't it earlier? I think it did.
1: Yeah, they were one of the ones that had they were earlier this week.
0: Dirt Reynolds and Disco Midget.
2: Disease infested ball.
1: Wow.
2: DMT morning surprise.
0: Do it yourself episiotomy kit. Dolly Parton's cuck chair. What's that from?
3: So probably her husband's
1: chair. Husband.
0: Yeah. Oh, that's right. Her husband was a cuck, right? Well, no, he wasn't. He just had an arrangement.
1: They had an open marriage.
0: Did you have to watch to be a cuck? Or just allow your wife to bang other people.
2: No, I think you actually have,
0: to
2: be there, and you have to hear her humiliating remarks in order to be a true cop.
0: Yeah, yeah. He's bigger than you.
2: Don't spread joy. That's my mom.
0: I love that name.
2: Dot Sandusky's Moist Basement.
0: Downloading Porn with Dave, Dr. Death EDS, Drew P-Balls.
2: Dr. Rosen Penis, Dr. Diabetes OBCD, and Duncan...
0: Let's just say the last name.
2: All right, this is the McCockiner family.
0: Right, right.
2: And the Duncan. First name of this guy is Duncan. Duncan of the McCockiner family.
0: That's a guy I wouldn't mind meeting in person. He walks up behind you. Hey, I'm Duncan. And he says that. What? What? Oh, okay.
2: I don't recall reading that name before.
1: No, I think that's a new one.
2: I would like to see that guy show
1: up. As is this next one.
2: A little
0: Dwayne My Pipe. We've said Dwayne My Pipe before.
1: Have we? I don't remember that one.
0: Maybe I've said it. Earnhardt's Eyeballs and Eat Me Nerd.
2: Ed Utah Memorial Highway. Eileen Ulick and Elevated Manholes.
0: Email us turd pics.
1: Please don't.
3: No.
0: Emotional Support Cocktail from the Cider family, Erectin.
1: Yeah.
2: Essential Personnel. Esther's Ice Cream Guillotine.
0: Oh, that's a horrible story.
2: and a National Park story.
1: Yes.
0: Yeah, it was, yeah,
2: and Fairy Fungus.
0: Let's just get through the F's here. Fantan, Bart Smucker.
1: I worked this one out. Father Flanagan's Real Motive.
0: Wow.
2: Oh, wow.
0: All right.
1: Right?
0: Boys Town, cease and desist. Boys Town's never liked us.
3: But it's really weird. They took all the troubled boys and just have them live outside of town with all the priests.
0: It is kind of crazy, isn't it?
3: Let's move into the woods.
0: Yeah, it was the woods then, too. Right, right. It is kind of weird there. Well, the Catholic Church has cleaned that up.
3: Yeah. Oh, yeah.
2: Top priority.
0: Felonious Munt also had him.
2: $50 a butthole. Finding the Clint and finding your rectum.
1: Skip that one. Sorry.
2: Yeah. And then it rhymes. He puts a little rhyme at the end. It's kind of
0: cute. Fisty Pink Stockings and Flick Beetwood.
2: Wish we could say it. Flock of Tits. We're talking about birds here. Frat House, Brown Marble, and Fred Astaire. Is that gay, watching Dancing with the Stars with a bunch of your buddies? You get together.
0: With your buddies, probably, right?
1: If you have a watch party.
2: Party for Dancing with the Stars, probably gay.
3: I think it's gayer if your pants are off.
0: Yep.
1: You can say always that about is. A lot of things.
0: Right. Always is. Freebasing Franzia, Frosted Wang, Furiously Jacket On. Mm. Jack it off.
2: I did that the other day. Walked out of here. It was a little cool in the morning.
0: What'd you say?
2: And I walked out without my jacket. Yeah, and then I went home and did that. Furloughed Vibrators, Gay Dad's Club, and Gaylord Hummer.
0: Yeah.
2: I believe he's in the Baseball Hall of Fame.
1: He should be if he's not.
0: I just love that term. You mentioned frats there. I saw University of Arizona is pausing all fraternity activities just because of recent, because
2: everybody's kind of racy.
0: Stuff in the butt, just abuse of the pledges, and I'm sure there's some rapey stuff, too.
2: Our friend,
1: it looks like there might be something going on there.
0: Yeah,
1: which all
0: definitely is. Well, okay. every school, something's going on somewhere.
3: Are they trying to be a little more proactive about it than Cornell was?
1: University of Arizona suspended 6 fraternities and hit pause on all fraternity activities, citing a wave of misconduct investigations, including physical assault, hazing, drugs, and alcohol in nearly half of its chapters.
0: Oh, yeah.
1: Nearly half of the 21 fraternities on campus had some sort of allegations against them. Right. So they just said, we're just going to stop all of this.
0: Did you see one of those texts involved at Cornell? It's probably happened before what happened to that poor girl there. One of them was when they got that group text to come down. It's a freebie, basically. I'm not going to get into the details of that because we all know what that's about. They got a group text, all the frat boys, saying, hey, this is happening. You want to come down, get laid, that kind of stuff. Just brutal. One of them said, responses was, hope this time it's not a fatty.
1: Oi.
3: Wow.
0: That alludes to there was somebody else, you know?
1: This whole thing, we just don't need the Greek system anymore.
0: No, we don't, man.
1: It's an outdated concept. Yep. Let's just let it go.
2: No, but you got to say.
0: It's never going to go anywhere, Push. Way too many rich alumni. A lot of these schools love that scene, man.
2: Right.
0: Because they were frat boys. Right?
3: These problems would go away if people stopped raping.
0: That's it. That's the best part, Nick. And I'm glad you brought that up because that's what I've been seeing more and more. It's not about let's teach ways to protect the women. Like, women should watch out for drinks. How about men stop raping?
3: Yeah.
0: There you go.
3: Chad Daniels just put up a really good video addressing all that. He's always had, I think he's told merch that said it, where he would his when his son was
0: that's right.
3: around, you know, late high school, early college, when he'd leave the house, he'd say, stay safe, don't rape.
0: Right.
3: See you later.
0: Right.
1: But if

0: these places are fostering that culture, let's just stop having these places.
1: Yeah.
0: You know?
2: Right.
0: I mean,
2: oh, that needs to happen too.
0: If this is happening at frats everywhere,
2: right.
0: Let's just stop having frats.
1: But I could see someone young, impressionable, and drunk, and just wanting to play along. And
2: they
1: would go ahead and be a part of this.
0: Yeah,
2: I know, not thinking
1: of the consequences, because that's not what you're thinking of when you're that age.
0: No, I agree.
2: Yeah, we know a bunch of guys that were in frats, and they're decent guys. They just, but at that age,
0: but there's a lot that aren't.
2: Well, I know.
0: But there's a lot that aren't.
2: I know.
0: So,
2: that aren't decent guys. Oh, I know that.
0: That aren't decent people. It seems to be, you know, that is it a chicken and egg? Are you drawn to frats because you're not a decent person, or do you become not a decent person because you're in a frat? I don't know.
2: I still think it's not everybody in a frat's a douchebag, but there are a lot of them out there.
1: Yeah, but,
2: sure.
1: You know, there's
0: it's
1: some,
0: like the cops. More than half.
1: Like the leader tends to be kind of douchebaggy. Yeah. Like whoever spearheaded this.
2: Except for Otter. He was
1: kind of
2: cool.
1: Douchebaggy.
2: Yeah.
1: I saw our buddy, Noe. I didn't know he did social commentary, but he was really ripping into rape defenders.
2: Yeah. They're out there.
1: I believe,
2: they are out there, man.
1: He called them a bunch of bitches.
2: Yeah.
1: But yeah, they absolutely are out there.
2: Yeah, didn't Chad Dennis tell his son when he's like his first boy, girl, just don't rape?
1: Yeah.
3: Yeah.
2: Yeah.
3: I think he sold merch that said that.
2: Don't rape.
3: Stay safe, don't rape.
2: Yeah.
1: It's good advice.
2: Oh, that was it. When you went out, stay safe, don't rape. Right, right.
1: It's sad we have to tell you that, but it's good advice.
2: Yeah. I remember my dad dropped me off at my first boy-girl party. I'm probably about 12, maybe 13. A friend of mine had 4 or 5 girls over and 4 or 5 boys, and that didn't happen a lot when I was that age. And it's my first boy-girl party.
0: Oh, boy.
2: Yeah, exactly. We played Spin the Bottle. That went down.
0: I'm not kissing that.
2: But, no, that was Nick. Oh, I'll let Nick tell that story once. But he dropped me off. I always remember to this day, because he didn't know what to say. He just said, be a gentleman. I remember that. Be a gentleman.
3: Yeah. And the consent conversation isn't hard.
2: No, it's not.
3: If you're with a girl, you need to make sure that she's on board with everything that happened is happening. And even if she was on board and she stops being on board, then it's over.
2: The Spin the Bottle was consensual, and nobody. There wasn't 10 minutes in heaven in the closet. We were all just kissing each other. Remember that? Spin the Bottle, and nobody was turned down like a Nick Spin the Bottle. Quickly, Nick, what happened here?
3: It was sixth grade, and the bottle landed on this girl, and I said, "I'm not kissing that." And I'll feel bad about that for the rest of my life.
2: I would. I know you are, but you're still a kid. Yeah.
1: We should find her and you should apologize to her.
2: We should.
3: But I think she lives in, she seems to be doing well. She has a husband and kids, but I've felt bad about that. And then at one point I was thinking about reaching out, being like, hey, sorry about that, but ideally she doesn't even, maybe she didn't hear me or didn't remember it happened. She did
2: if
3: know.
2: If she heard you, she remembered
3: that
2: the rest of her life.
3: I didn't take that turn in
0: yeah.
2: If she heard you, everybody remembers some little harsh thing said about them.
3: And if I reach out, I want to be like, hey, she probably isn't thinking about
2: that
3: today.
2: She wasn't attracted to you as a sixth grader?
3: No, I wasn't attracted to her. I didn't want to kiss her. Yeah.
2: Okay.
3: And then it was weird that there were, like, moms at the party. Mom's like, you can get back in the game. And then it kind of occurred to me, like, why are moms watching
2: that?
0: This is a mom-sponsored Spin the Bottle?
2: There was nobody watching my Spin the Bottle party.
3: It's very weird.
1: Right. You need to call her and apologize and say, I'll come over and kiss you now.
2: Is she local?
3: And also, I ate that soup. No, I think she moved today somewhere in the different state in the Midwest.
0: Where they still have phones and we can call her.
2: So she's never heard you on the radio apologize to her. Okay, got it.
0: No, but we could call her.
3: Say her name.
2: She might have blossomed into this gorgeous woman that you would love to kiss if you were single. Are you not going to say anything at all?
0: Look at him trying to find something to say.
2: Are you trying to say?
0: He's got nothing.
2: You trying to say the sixth grade girl was not no chance of her blossoming?
3: I was going to say she sure might have.
2: Come on back. She was sure might have.
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6: 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Felony charges have been formally filed against a 32-year-old Kansas man related to a sexual assault early on September 29th at 16th and R Streets on the University of Nebraska Lincoln City campus. UNL police say Joseph Favada is facing charges of attempted first-degree sexual assault and first-degree false imprisonment. It's believed that he may be down in the Wichita area, and UNL police are working with Kansas law enforcement. The Hallam Village Board Monday night approved of zoning rights for a data center in the area of the southwest Lancaster County community. Monolith Materials in July signed a special permit with Crusoe Technologies to start the data center plan. Phase one of the expansion could be done by sometime in 2028. In sports, TV tip-off times were released for both the Nebraska men's and women's basketball teams for the upcoming season. You can find that information up at KFORnow.com. And it was announced on Tuesday after practice from the Nebraska football team that running back Jamal Rule is cleared to play this weekend against number 7 Indiana. Sunshine today and a high of 81. 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I'm Jeff Moats on 104.1 The Blaze.
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1: Yeah, it is. Nick, tomorrow, we learned earlier that women generally don't wear underwear at the gym. According to a woman who spends a lot of time at the gym.
0: Yeah, if they're wearing the very tight pants or short shorts.
2: That's going to make it better today when I'm at the gym. Now I know that. Yeah.
1: Yeah. Same. You won't have to be looking for panty lines.
2: As we just talked about, don't rape. Now, we agree with that, but then we just all sounded creepy there saying, oh. Yeah.
3: It happens.
2: Looking's looking, man. You know, we're all sexual beings. Yeah.
1: What about your wife, Puss, when she goes down to the basement? Underwear?
2: Like I said, the basement.
3: Well, she actually... Yeah.
1: That's the gym.
3: Yeah. She actually goes to a gym. She has
1: She does
3: kickboxing.
2: Okay.
3: And so, yeah. I think commando. I'm not sure. I'm not there when she's getting dressed.
0: Pussy, right. Don't call your balls the basement?
3: No. Although I might try that, Nick. That's not a bad idea.
1: Is it the basement?
2: You go down the basement again. All right.
3: She doesn't use the basement as much as I do.
2: Balls.
3: She does kind of on off days.
2: Oh, you
3: sometimes.
2: Just hit the balls too, just the balls. All right. Yeah, I'm not kissing that. We'll take your spin the bottle stories. All right.
3: I think we need to call her and have Nick apologize.
2: Yeah.
0: No, well, I don't think so. Would it ruin her day? At least if she's not thinking about. Hopefully, she doesn't.
2: She's not thinking about it at all. It might pop up once in a while. Remember that jackass named Nick Allen.
3: But if you asked her, "Hey, do you remember?" She's going to go, "Yeah,
2: yeah."
3: Remember.
2: Oh, of course she'll remember that.
1: Yeah,
3: she might not think about it every day.
2: That.
3: But if you ask her, "Do you remember this time?" Oh, yeah, because everybody laughed at me.
2: All right.
0: I don't think they laughed. I think it was just very awkward. Like the whole thing was awkward. And what a weird. In other words, like at that age, there were times where we'd be. You know, the kids would gather. There'd be like a boy-girl party in somebody's basement or whatever. But the parents were upstairs.
2: That's where it was all the time, yeah.
0: You're trying to sneak, like, oh, maybe they won't see this place. But this was like, I think it was like an end of the year, end of elementary school, like sixth grade. Like, moms were there.
2: Yeah.
0: They're like, hey, let's have these kids play spin the ball. It's very odd.
2: It's really odd. I was involved in those kind of things. My kids were either at somebody else's house the last day of school, both of them, for years. But it wasn't that kind of, nobody would sit around and say, hey, kids, go play spin the bottle, man.
0: Right. Here are the rules. Right. We're just going to watch sixth graders kiss
2: each
0: other.
2: Here's the rules. You must kiss everybody and not say one is not hot.
0: Right.
2: And don't use the word hot when you're talking of sixth graders.
0: Well, and it's not like I was some piece of ass. I was a dweeby little weeblo with my glasses and just...
2: That's true. Like, I know.
3: Not like now.
0: Right. That would make it even worse.
3: Now he's got a logoed polo.
2: Yeah, but you're right, hey, though, Nick. Yeah. You're right, Nick. You weren't sitting over there like the stud of the sixth grade class.
0: Yeah.
2: You were an average, regular-looking dude, and you turned her down, so she should let, you know, whatever. Of course, that might have been worse for her.
3: You did her a favor.
0: I wasn't Devin Sawa.
2: No. Was he the hottest guy in your class?
0: No, he was like the 90s heartthrob and like the
2: Oh, I got it. I thought
3: he was okay.
1: I thought you were just picking out some random dude.
3: Yeah, name-checking the hottest guy in your class in sixth grade.
0: The hot guy from sixth grade.
2: You might be gay if you remember the hottest guy in sixth grade, and you're a dude.
1: I don't remember.
2: On the list.
0: And it wasn't you.
1: Who the hottest guy in sixth grade was. Probably the same guys that were studs in high school.
2: Yeah.
3: It was you and your briefcase, Todd.
2: Yeah, there you go, Todd. Yeah. You're a cutie, Todd. You just had that briefcase. It's just, I'm not kissing that. Yeah.
0: Keep your virginity in there.
1: No, there was a spin the bottle game. I don't recall a spin the bottle game.
2: Yeah.
3: No.
1: Yeah.
3: Because I don't ever remember playing.
2: Well, we used to play Truth or Dare where we'd show each other our body parts.
1: Oh, well, that was called playing doctor.
2: Yeah.
1: No. Yeah. Yeah, and I think I participated in that. I'll show you mine if you show me yours.
2: Oh, yeah, we did that all the time. But, the girls, yeah, there were some, at that time, dirty girls, you know.
1: Pretty young, too, if I recall.
2: We were all real young before, real young. 13, 14, 12, yeah.
3: Yeah, I never got invited to spin the bottle, and I think it all kind of makes sense.
2: Oh, man. Don't do that.
3: But, I mean, I'm not going to lie.
2: Nick, can you make a joke now?
3: I get it.
0: You're manufacturing teas over there.
1: Yeah,
3: I wouldn't have invited me either.
1: I'm pretty sure.
2: Well, you also didn't have a huge school base, right?
3: No, yeah. It was a very small town.
2: Yeah, I think if you'd have grew up like in the suburbs like Nick did in Omaha with hundreds of people in your school, you would have been at a spin the bottle.
1: I want to say there was a spin the bottle game about to go down, and then I sat down with this group, and then they decided we weren't going to play spin the bottle.
0: Wow.
3: Todd. Ouch.
2: But that wasn't a weight thing for you. You were too skinny, right?
1: Yeah. And nerdy. And all that.
3: Yeah, I would like to think.
2: And you're thinking this woman doesn't remember? Of course they remember. You guys remember not being invited. You remember that them stopping one when you joined.
0: Here's shutting the thing, down though, the game is brutal.
1: I remember my buddy's basement, but I don't remember any of the other principals involved.
2: Right. And they said, well, Todd wants to play. We don't want to play
1: now. Nah, put the bottle away.
0: Right. Well, I guess we'll just drink the Sprite.
2: We should play Spin the Ball at the live show, just with us four. Yeah.
3: Again?
2: Yeah. Well, this time it'd be in front of people.
0: Yeah. Is that a thing that kids still do?
2: Don't know.
3: Doubtful.
2: Great question.
3: Yeah. Or is there a Spin the Bottle app?
2: We need to know. We need to know from parents that have kids that age.
1: Spin the bottle after Todd finishes it. We've done that at live shows before.
2: Etix.com, Friday night, December 4th. Going to be a party. Come join us. All right. They've got to ask parents with kids that are that age. They might know if they're spinning the bottle.
0: What if they are playing? It's something that you really don't even tell your parents. Like, I didn't get home from either of these things when I was be like, they were like, how was it? I got my silk shirt on. And like, oh,
2: I know.
3: Oh, man.
2: I know.
0: It was fine.
3: I had a silk shirt, too. It was bigger.
2: Oh,
3: I had a silk shirt.
2: Yeah, we had silk shirts, too. Oh, you used to stop them. You're stopping his jokes there, puss.
3: I know.
2: It was bigger.
3: Yeah. It was bigger than yours.
0: Doubled as a parachute?
1: Mm-mm. Yeah.
3: But I also didn't have a neckerchief on it.
1: If I had the technology available, then that we have now, I probably would. Do you want to come play Spin the Bottle? Or do you want to stay home and tug it to your phone? And I would probably choose B.
3: Well, true. Tyler's right. I'd like to think that if I'd gone to a bigger school, I would have ended up at a nerd version of Spin the Bottle party.
2: You easily push.
3: Not with the hot kids, no, but with the other nerds.
2: But you might have been the hottest kid of the nerds.
3: Nah, I doubt it.
0: I think they called those cast parties.
2: Yeah. Yes,
3: You're not wrong.
1: You're right. If I'd have gone to a bigger school, there would have been like a bigger speech team.
3: Uh-huh.
1: Yeah, there would have been a little more camaraderie among the speechers.
3: There would have been more nerds to group together.
1: Yeah. Yes.
3: Mm-hmm. You know?
1: Because I had a nerd friend of mine move to a bigger... He moved to Minot. You know, and there's 400 or 500 people in their graduating classes in Minot. They have big schools.
2: You would have been at the cash party, Spin the Bottle.
1: He found friends.
3: Yeah.
1: Yeah, he liked it a lot more than, being a nerd in a small town.
2: Right.
3: Yeah. Now, then that's why as soon as I graduated, I got the hell out of there.
0: Yeah, it's right. A melon can B-side.
2: You can play Spin the Bottle in Omaha. You're invited to plenty of them there.
3: Right. Again, the best part about going to college after growing up in a high school environment like that was anonymity.
2: Yeah, you didn't have to see anybody, right?
3: Nobody knew who you were and nobody cared who you were walking around a college campus. And it was awesome.
1: Yeah. You could reinvent yourself?
3: Yeah. It didn't matter.
1: I reinvented myself as a cool guy.
2: You're a cool radio guy.
1: But that deteriorated quickly.
3: And a helicopter pilot.
2: I was out in junior high school, Spin the Bottle party when a hot chick from my class spun on me, was elected to grind on top of me as I was laying on the ground.
3: Whoa.
2: This junior high. I was obviously at full mast and just thought about this happening. And it was very apparent to everyone as I assumed the position. So he was chubbing through his jeans here because there was a lot of tension. She goes, she still sat on top of me. I won, but I still remember the embarrassment. At least she didn't say, I'm not riding that. She definitely remembers. Well, so do you, Myron. You know?
3: Oh, that's an email from Myron?
0: I wouldn't have felt nearly as bad about that if I would have just said, I don't want to kiss her.
2: Yes. Yeah. It's the word that.
0: That's but yeah.
3: It's the way you dehumanized her with that word.
2: Right. Did she cry and run out in the backyard?
0: I don't know. I'll think about this all day again today now. But it wasn't good.
1: That's what you regret most.
0: Because you have some people that have said things to you that like you're like, oh man, that sticks in your head, and you don't want to be that guy to somebody else.
2: I know. Yeah. I know. I think everybody is that guy to somebody else when it comes to something. You know. You said the wrong thing in front of somebody, especially in school. Everybody says stupid stuff in school. And you don't want to be, because you're right. You remember when something hurt your feelings. You don't want to be the other guy, right?
3: Or sometimes you just continue being that guy as you get into adult age.
0: Yeah.
3: You just continue making fat jokes about people.
0: Well,
2: just you, he does.
0: Right. And that's just limited to this room.
3: Well, that makes it okay.
2: It's never in a hallway.
3: That doesn't,
2: there.
3: No. That doesn't cause emotional scarring. It's fine.
1: But the next time we have Dr. Ian K. Smith on, because he has a similar story to Puss, we'll have you pick on him.
0: Oh, we can't do that. That guy probably had trouble. I bet that was rough for him growing up.
3: And we do have similar body structures now, too.
2: Oh, yeah.
1: Yeah.
3: We kind of just mirrored each other's lives the whole time, physically.
1: Right. Was turned into a slim black man.
3: Yeah.
2: We wish.
1: We can still dunk the basketball.
0: I had something kind of like along these lines happen within the past couple of years. Like, we'd had a party at a family member's house, and I thought it went well. And then the next day, I was like, well, it's good. At least nobody, like, said anything that, like, made it awkward or anything. Yeah. My mother-in-law was like, well, you did.
2: Do you remember what it was?
0: Yeah, I do. It's something that you would appreciate me talking about on here. But
3: okay, I'll shut off the mics, and you can tell us. They're off now.
0: I brought up a situation that had happened a few years
2: ago. In the family.
0: This guy, somebody showed up to the party. I was like, dude, I can't believe you're here because of this thing.
2: Oh.
0: And then it turns out I should have just said, oh, hey, how are you?
3: You should have said hi.
0: Yeah.
2: Yeah, I get a few pops in me overboard. Even people that can really handle the stuff I'm saying out loud in public. Sometimes I'll go that extra mile and I realize, ooh, that didn't work. And I try to forget about it, but they're all remembering
0: that.
2: Yeah.
0: Turns out it's kind of a dick move if somebody shows up to a party and you see them and you just go, ha!
1: Just ask my daughter if kids still play spin the bottle, and got told it's not the 1900s anymore. So apparently that was a 20th century thing, and here in the 21st century, I think they're
2: still doing something with each other. Your sexuality's coming through your pants. It's 12, 13, 14.
1: I think they're having sex. I think they're having sex.
2: I don't know if it's full on sex, Todd, but they might be. Yeah.
1: Or, you know, heavy petting.
2: Yeah, well, we heavy petted, too. I heavy petted those ages.
1: Yeah, but, you know, I think they're skipping this sort of foreplay and just getting right to make it out.
2: All right. I'm not heavy petting that.
1: Which I suggest that we do during the break. Just skip all it. Just get to make it out.
2: Okay, let's heavy pet during the break.
1: All right. I'm ready. All right.
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6: 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Felony charges have been formally filed against a 32-year-old Kansas man related to a sexual assault early on September 29th at 16th and R Streets on the University of Nebraska-Lincoln City campus. UNL police say Joseph Favada is facing charges of attempted first-degree sexual assault and first-degree false imprisonment. It's believed that he may be down in the Wichita area, and UNL police are working with Kansas law enforcement. The Hallam Village Board Monday night approved zoning rights for a data center in the area of the southwest Lancaster County community. Monolith Materials in July signed a special permit with Crusoe Technologies to start the data center plan. Phase one of the expansion could be done by sometime in 2028. In sports, TV tip-off times were released for both the Nebraska men's and women's basketball teams for the upcoming season. You can find that information up at KFORnow.com. And it was announced on Tuesday after practice from the Nebraska football team that running back Jamal Rule is cleared to play this weekend against number 7 Indiana. Sunshine today and a high of 81. 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I'm Jeff Motes on 104.1 The Blaze.
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1: It's a text, not my words, but I agree with it. If I were to choose my method of execution, I would die by autoerotic asphyxiation.
2: Yeah.
3: By somebody else's hand or by your own?
1: Doesn't matter.
2: You want the stroke right. Sorry. Yeah.
1: Yeah.
2: So I mean, probably by my own.
1: It is auto-erotic asphyxiation.
3: Yeah. Oh, yeah.
1: So auto means you're doing
2: it. And the loss of air apparently makes your orgasm so good.
3: But we do read a lot about choking sex nowadays.
1: Right.
3: True. And that goes both ways. Yeah. So, I mean.
2: But you want to have the orgasm before you choke to death.
3: Right. Yeah. Ideally.
2: Wouldn't it be funny if that was a choice? Everybody would pick that. Except for the ladies really don't have that. You know, they have orgasms, but, you know, they'll. They do want choked once in a while.
3: You hear the choking goes both ways.
2: Right.
1: You'd like to reach into the afterlife and ask Michael Hutchins, you know, did it happen before you died?
2: Michael Hutchins and...
1: David Carradine. Which of the Carradine brothers?
2: It was David, yes.
1: Okay.
2: Yeah.
1: Yeah. Did you at least...
2: Kung Fu. Yeah,
1: Have some fun.
2: Yeah.
1: Before you died.
2: Well, I told you there was a... I watched that show... 6 Feet Under, which if you've ever seen it, it's one of the best series ever. It really is. But every show started out with a death, and one of the deaths random deaths, just people walking around dying, you know, just weird. One of the guys came home to, he had a universal in his house, a weight universal, and he was the lat machine, lat part of it.

0: and she jumped out the sky roof.
1: Oh, the sunroof there?
2: Sky roof.
0: And she,
3: hey, it makes sense.
0: She hit a low-hanging bridge.
2: Yeah.
0: And just knocks her back dead. Yeah, that, I remember those. They were always good. Yeah.
3: Yeah, those, those really are the two most famous incidents. Yeah. I'm looking at there's a few others that are not nearly as famous. People, David Carradine and Michael Hutchins.
0: Autoerotic. Yeah.
3: Although again, they still say there's an argument with Michael Hutchins that
0: the brother says it was suicide.
2: Oh.
0: No. The brother said it was masturbating.
3: The coroner's inquest found it to be suicide due to a combination of depression and intoxication with alcohol and other drugs.
0: But the brother said it was masturbation because, first of all, he was on a doorknob. So you don't hang yourself from a doorknob. He was sitting on beside a door.
3: Yeah, so. Exactly.
1: That was Hutchins or?
0: That was
3: Michael Hutchins, yeah.
0: Carradine was in a closet.
1: Okay.
3: In Thailand.
0: Yeah.
3: Naked.
2: That's so sad about Hutchins. Like, NXS kicks ass.
0: They're so good.
2: I think they'd still be at it. Yeah. They never tried to replace him at all, did they?
0: No, they had a. They did have one. There was a reality show where they picked a singer.
2: Oh.
0: And they picked a guy who was pretty good. They had one hit called Vegas. Pretty Vegas was a good song.
3: I'd never read this detail. Apparently, with David Carradine's incident, this was June of 2009. Again, he was in a hotel in Thailand. His body was found near naked and hanging by a rope in the closet of his hotel room, and there was evidence of a recent orgasm.
0: Yes.
1: Yeah.
0: So, that means he had one then. Good for him.
3: Yeah, apparently he did it. I mean, he kind of did it right.
1: He finished.
3: Except for the very end where he didn't do it right. You're not supposed to actually die.
0: Well, Eva Marie Saint did not die masturbating in a closet. She was 102.
1: We don't know that.
0: We don't know that.
3: It's, right? Yeah, the details haven't been released yet.
2: This is a very frustrating Deadpool Higgs. I had her on my list last year, and there's nearly a third of the
0: 418
2: players
0: had people had her, right?
3: Yeah, 102. I mean, come on. You got to hang on to her.
0: Gentry is a pickle smoocher had her. George Jonestown Massacre had Eva Marie Saint, famous actress from back in the day.
1: Gin Sucks, Todd Blackout, Girth Brooks, and Glory Hole Gut Shelf.
0: Yeah.
3: Oh, yeah. To keep it out of the way.
1: Yeah. Good idea.
0: Have you seen that? Somebody sent us that picture of women eating hot dogs through a glory hole. It's actually just a loaded hot dog shoved through
3: you.
0: A glory hole, yeah.
2: I got sent, a couple people sent me that.
1: I think I've seen that, yeah.
0: Grandma's Saggy Meat Kitten.
3: Wow.
0: That's a new one. And Goodwill Munching. Yeah.
1: This is a subtle one I always enjoy. Got to F that chicken. Go Vikes. And Grandpa Pancake's Gut Trail.
0: Grabbing Peas Sack for Warmth. Grandma's Whisker Biscuit.
1: Grandma's Bean Butter. Yeah. We heard from her recently, didn't we?
0: Grandma's taking random hits on this one.
3: Oh, Grandma's Bean Butter had a solo hit earlier.
0: Yeah,
3: this
0: that's
3: week.
0: Right. Yeah.
1: Grandpa's Abortion Money.
0: Grandpa's Butt Mortar, Gross 2, Grover Cleveland Skied 1. There was evidence of that, too, by the way.
1: Gun Safety with Todd, Hair Sandwich, Hall and Goats.
0: Have you seen my wiener from the Jablomi family, Haywood?
1: Heaven's Gate, Away Team, Helmet Up Brigade.
0: What's up, brothers?
1: And Hey Blinkin'.
0: Hockley Stretching My Balls, Holding My Cock, Holding My Son. I don't know. Holding My Son.
1: Homies with Peyronies.
0: Is that what they call themselves, that gang of guys?
1: Hoodie. Yeah, you see those guys sitting around in the TV commercial?
0: Yeah.
1: I got a guy for that.
0: Yeah.
1: And Hoof Hearted 81.
0: Hot Tub with Skip and Dot. Hot Wing Sting Ring.
3: Is that like the next day effect of eating the hot wings?
0: Oh, that's probably what that means. Yeah. I was thinking paid a ring toss in your wiener.
3: No, I'm thinking it is.
0: Oh, yeah. Hot way out of the butt.
3: Your butthole's on fire.
0: Yeah. That's a good name. And Huge Asshole. Yeah.
1: Here's where the commercials where you're becoming your parents. The homeowners who are becoming their parents.
0: They're so good, man.
1: Well, this is where they get it wrong. Because there's one where they're fumbling, trying to talk to the remote control.
0: Right.
1: To switch it over to whatever. I'm calling the cable. That's my dad.
3: Yeah.
1: That's 80, 85, 90-year-olds, because I will listen to dad fumble football. North.

0: Dakota, when does Tennessee play some football?
1: Yeah.
0: The old people like that do not know how to properly communicate, you know, to a search engine or, you know, even talking to your remote control like that. They don't know how to phrase the question.
1: Well, I do like the one that's out now where I don't think these people really sound that old, because a lot of us still don't get why people watch people open up a box of sneakers. You know, my son does it. He'll watch those kind of reaction shows. I'm thinking, yeah, who's watching that? Who's watching a guy reacting to something? But, you know, but that's that new one right now.
2: Well, before the sneakers are out, that's the only way you get to see them.
1: I know. So. Right. Yeah.
2: Sorry, sneakerhead checking in.
1: Yeah. But you don't watch those videos.
2: I see them roll through my feed, and I go, look at that. And,
0: yeah.
1: By the way, those things are...
0: I'm aware that people...
1: That's going down, man.
0: Watch them. I have no desire to watch them.
1: Oh, I don't know where they watch them, too. Right?
0: Yeah,
3: I watch the card breaks. I think that's kind of interesting.
0: But, I thought the people on the commercial have legitimate questions. This is me opening up a box of sneakers. Why would you do that?
1: That's what the guy... exactly, right, yeah.
0: You must be really good at reacting.
1: I mean, you know about more than I do, Push, but I know that market's way down.
2: The sneaker stores
1: are just having trouble. The specialized sneaker stores are having trouble now.
2: But I think that it kind of got...
1: Goes in waves.
2: Like anything, it kind of got a little overinflated.
1: Right.
2: You know?
1: Yeah.
2: People were paying way more than they should have, and maybe the prices have come back to a little bit.
1: Probably, right.
2: You know, more.
1: Kayla Clark's got new sneakers out, too.
2: Yeah, she's got a new signature one out. Yeah. Yeah.
0: And now it's going to subside a little bit.
1: Can you get those in men?
0: And maybe bounce back.
1: Well, they sell the Kayla Clark's in men's sneakers? Okay.
2: Yeah, no, they. I guarantee.
1: Your big feet?
2: Yeah. I guarantee you'll see her sneakers all over the NBA this year.
1: Oh, yeah, probably, yeah. Oh, you're a little backer when it comes to that.
2: Yeah, the dudes wear the signature sneakers from female players all the time.
1: Yeah. Is she the only one with a signature sneaker?
2: No, there's a couple others. Yeah. Sabrina Ionescu, there's one, the one she plays for the Aces. I know, I forget her name, but she's...
1: The Amazing Rhythm Aces? Right?
2: Yes. Right. There's a few that have signature sneakers, a few female players.
1: I haven't been watching the WNBA.
2: Yeah. Me neither.
3: Do you miss it?
1: Probably my whole life.
0: Yeah. Well, Atlanta leads the Liberty one game to nothing.
1: That's not against women's sports. I'm not watching any baseball right now either.
2: Because there's football.
0: Right.
1: Yeah, exactly, right. And the Pirates aren't playing.
0: Aces lead the Valkyries 1-0. And they play at 6:30 and 8:30 tonight.
2: Oh, that second game's on Peacock, Todd.
0: Hmm. Oh!
2: Peacock had a frog in his throat.
3: Yeah.
1: That Padres game, that starts at 10 o'clock. Now West starts 10 o'clock Eastern. I know it's 9 o'clock Central. That's a late baseball game.
3: There was there was one last night that was late. We were watching the end of that Braves-Dodgers game. And then they cut out to San Diego, and they were, that one was in Atlanta, but then they're like, that was it for baseball for the night. Then they show the Brewers warming up, and you're like, But I think that game was, it started at what, 6:30 in California?
1: Yeah, it does. It does, but that's just, it's crazy how they... Make people try to stay up late for those games.
2: Yeah, I just saw something this morning that said, so next weekend...
0: The alternative would be to play the game at 3 o'clock in the afternoon, and a lot of people in San Diego work.
2: Yeah. Next weekend...
0: Despite what Grand Island might think.
2: Nebraska plays at Oregon.
1: Grand Island doesn't think.
2: And Wisconsin plays at UCLA. Both of those games are still TBD on their kickoff time. I saw they said one of those will probably be a 10 o'clock Central kickoff.
3: A.M.?
2: No.
3: Oh.
2: P.M.
1: Who's playing who now?
2: Because Nebraska's playing at Oregon.
0: Okay.
2: And Wisconsin is playing at UCLA. Both West Coast games. And just the way things shake out for TV, they said one of those games will probably be a 10 p.m. Yeah. Central kickoff.
0: Welcome to being an Arizona State fan.
2: Yeah.
1: Wow.
2: Yeah. Man,
1: so Husker fans have to try to stay up then?
2: Yeah, you were talking...
1: Well, it's a Saturday night. They can
2: talking 1:30 when that game gets
1: on.
2: Oh,
1: my God.
0: I don't even have a chance.
3: Or 4 a.m. or 2 a.m. if you're setting penalty records.
0: To play a Tyler and, you know, go to sleep at halftime when my team's losing. A lot of times, I don't even make it to the kickoff.
1: I wouldn't think so,
0: because I think Arizona State didn't kick off till 10 o'clock last weekend.
2: Yeah, those both right now sit still on the schedule, say TBD, and I guess... I don't know who makes the decision, but they said one of those games will be kicking off at 10 o'clock at night.
1: What's the other one? The UCLA what?
2: UCLA and Wisconsin.
1: Yeah, the Husker-Oregon game might be more attractive for national. It depends.
2: Depends.
1: Because Wisconsin's okay, and UCLA, nobody really cares about.
3: So
1: UCLA's
3: ranked. Oregon could be 10 p.m.?
1: But they are ranked. Oh, they're ranked? Okay.
2: Yeah, Oregon's 13, UCLA's 21. They're both okay. Ranked.
1: All right.
2: Both playing games they should win.
3: I'd forgot. I knew it was a lot, but I'd forgotten the exact step. Nebraska has lost to ranked teams the last 31 times in a row they have played a ranked team.
1: It's been glorious, too, by the way. I know. Eventually, it's going to end for us haters, but we've enjoyed the
3: is
1: time.
3: Is it?
2: That's, you know, the streak I love.
1: Yeah, I think it will eventually end.
0: Is that this weekend?
2: That's next weekend.
1: I don't think you're national power anymore, but you're going to be a respectable program the rest of your life, Nick. You know, that national power stuff's going away. For a lot of teams.
3: No, they beat a ranked team at some point, you would think.
1: Which has been glorious, by the way.
0: Oregon could be had.
2: Yeah. Well, they've already been had.
1: Yeah.
0: Yeah.
1: Yeah. Maybe they snapped out of it, though, Todd. You know, you could lose a game nowadays.
3: Sometimes playing Nebraska is the get-right game for these other teams.
1: You're 5-0, Nick. Enjoy it while you can.
3: Yeah.
1: I know you're out there pipping your 5-0 Chiefs, your 5-0 Suns football team, and your 5-0 Huskers. So enjoy your undefeated season while it lasts. All right.
0: Kornheiser and Wilbon were discussing the three unbeaten teams left in the NFL, and it was unanimous which one is the worst.
1: The Vikings?
0: Yeah, absolutely. Yeah.
1: Would you rather be the worst 4-0 team than the best 1-3 team?
0: Yeah.
1: All right. Or best 2-2 team, for that matter, which I am. And Puss is.
2: Who's left? The Niners and the Bills?
3: The Bills got
1: lost.
2: Oh, no, the Bills.
3: It's just the 49ers, the Chiefs, and the Vikings.
2: It's funny, the Chiefs, right.
0: Chiefs, yeah. I forgot about that. I blank, too.
2: Yeah.
3: The Chiefs have a bye this week. It feels like a preseason bye almost.
2: Yeah.
1: That's too early. Yeah.
2: Week 5 bye sucks.
0: Yeah. Anybody else have a bye?
2: Oh, yeah. It'll be 3 or 4 teams probably for the next 8-9 weeks.
1: All right. Yeah, my boys here. Where are my boys at? Oh, they're home against the Colts. What do you guys got?
2: Packers-Bears.
1: Where?
2: In Green Bay.
1: Okay. All right.
2: And that's the one that, like, for the first time, for the earliest ever, they flexed a game back from, it was supposed to be a 3:30 national spotlight game. They're like, nah, you're a noon game now, guys. Yeah. Ain't all nobody right. Want to see that.
1: Sean checking in. Between pro and college, there'll be games on TV every night till December. We've hit that spot right now.
2: We get a little Wednesday night action coming up.
1: If you want to bet, come on back. Oh, no, you can't bet with us, but you want to.
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7: 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Felony charges have been formally filed against a 32-year-old Kansas man related to a sexual assault early on September 29th at 16th and R Streets on the University of Nebraska-Lincoln City campus. UNL police say Joseph Avada is facing charges of attempted first-degree sexual assault and first-degree false imprisonment. It's believed that he may be down in the Wichita area, and UNL police are working with Kansas law enforcement. The Hallam Village Board Monday night approved of zoning rights for a data center in the area of the southwest Lancaster County community. Monolith Materials in July signed a special permit with Crusoe Technologies to start the data center plan. Phase one of the expansion could be done by sometime in 2028. In sports, TV tip-off times were released for both the Nebraska men's and women's basketball teams for the upcoming season. You can find that information up at KFORnow.com. And it was announced on Tuesday after practice from the Nebraska football team that running back Jamal Rule is cleared to play this weekend against number 7 Indiana. Sunshine today and a high of 81. 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I'm Jeff Motes on 104.1 The Blaze.
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0: My Viking newsletter says that weather may be a factor when they play New Orleans on Sunday.
1: You know what's been popping up recently, Todd? It kind of revisited the Viking boat party in 2005, and I saw that for some reason it's making the rounds again. Probably was the anniversary of it. No, it wouldn't have been anniversary because it was I think it was in the playoffs, right? I forget.
0: I don't think so.
1: No, it was. It was October. Yeah. So okay. It's making the rounds again on the social media. But then I saw somebody. I didn't do this, but he said, "You want to have you want to read what, if you go down, because it's all public information, and read actually what happened on the boat, they say it's just beyond crazy. And I, there's, it's official.

0: public notice. I mean, like anything, you can find out what actually happened on that boat.
1: I'm not calling your newsletter unreliable, but
0: no, I didn't check. I didn't click on it.
1: No,
0: it
1: said, I'm not talking about you. The Vikings newsletter. Okay. But aren't both of those stadiums domes?
2: Yes, and they'll be in New Orleans, where Invest 92L is hovering over the Bay of Campeche right now. At least that's still what we're calling it. Off the coast of Mexico, and will work its way into New Orleans, and there will be at least a tropical depression. So it may affect, like, people getting there.
0: Getting there, right.
1: I was going to say, but the game itself is under a roof.
2: Right. So it won't rain on them, but I guess it's been known to leak.
1: I think they fixed that.
0: Yes. Yes, since Katrina, they have fixed that, yeah.
2: No, I like this guy who, it's the Daily Norseman.
0: Yeah. Oh, wow. The Norseman. Norseman.
2: It will be at the very least a tropical depression and start to make its way into the Gulf of Gulf I'm talking about.
0: It's the Gulf of Mexico.
2: Yes, it is.
0: Unless you're a moron.
2: Or a billionaire.
0: Or a moron. They could be both.
2: Right. No, the suck-up billionaires at Google have it
0: Screw them.
2: As
0: screw
2: Lake
0: them.
2: America. Screw
0: Google. Right.
2: And the MapQuest World Atlas, they still call the lake and the Gulf by its proper name.
0: Right.
2: But I think the Amazon, any of the oligarchs have gone ahead
0: and
2: kowtowed.
0: Yeah.
2: I don't know what benefit
0: it's just dumb. It's
2: they
0: just
2: think
0: dumb.
2: They're going to get out of it, but apparently they think they'll get a benefit out of it.
0: Yeah. So this Cornell story took a turn here. One of the dudes that's accused is filed suit saying that they didn't respond when he was sodomized by her.
3: Mm-hmm. They're on that same night or a previous encounter?
0: Might be in a previous encounter or a post-encounter. Who knows? Yeah.
2: Would this be something that Nick would consider gay?
0: Well, it didn't go into details on how he saw.
1: Well, there's a lot of definitions of sodomy.
2: Yeah.
1: In some states, that's just, oral.
2: But a broomstick could be phallic.
0: You received information I was sodomized by her while I was incapacitated back in November. This is from one of the dudes now that's been accused. He never once thought to alert me on my rights under these procedures as a survivor of this assault.
3: You hope that that didn't happen, but even if that did, that doesn't give him the right to do what these guys did to her.
0: Yeah, I don't know if it's post or,
2: And sodomy is generally your oral or anal, isn't it?
0: I think he probably means anal in this situation.
2: Yeah.
1: He could mean anything.
3: It sounds like overall Cordell is very bad at handling things like this.
0: Right. Well, damn well. There's the big people.
2: All
0: that
2: universities are very bad at handling things like this. They got to shut them down.
0: Oh yeah,
2: I believe even more so because you got rich daddies backing these guys.
0: Oh yeah, hell yeah. Yeah. So he was apparently sodomized by her. He's claiming now. Yeah.
2: The court definition of sodomy, sexual contact.
0: There's a lot of holes in that story.
2: Right. Involving the mouth or anus.
3: Okay.
0: I'm glad you like that, Nick.
2: Yeah. But you could do both. Give me the complete sodomy package, please.
0: Sodomy.
3: So what was the definition?
2: Sexual contact involving the mouth or anus. Yeah.
3: I wonder why they both under the same umbrella.
0: That's true.
3: One for the mouth.
2: It's Bible crap. It's all written Bible BS. Yeah, because
0: this guy must be in butt though. He would complain that she performed on him. Yeah, maybe if he didn't want that to happen. I guess Yeah. I don't know.
2: Yeah, and back in history, they would try to ban because there's no reproduction.
0: That's right, with the mouth or the anus, or boy on boy or girl on girl.
3: So it's the holes that make God mad.
2: Right.
0: Which is mouth and butt, right?
2: Right. Mm-hmm.
1: You're a sodomite.
2: It's holes that babies can't come out of.
0: No, they can't. Hula Julie had Eva Marie Saint. She was 102, famous actress from back in the days, and 418 people had her, but not Nick. Hunting for racks. Husker Sassy, who flung poo? I love the old school ones. I'm just going to be who flung poo. Who flung poo?
2: Hyena toss salad.
0: Well, that's got to hurt.
2: IBS free since 2013. Congratulations. ice, bank, mice, elf.
0: Ill-advised and dangerous. I'm a colon cowboy. I'm Axe 22.
2: I'm secretly gay. Incestual, necrophilia, and inical.
0: Is my ex-wife famous enough? By the way, I'm just reading that. It stinks when it winks.
2: I am Frank Lee Gay. That's G-A-Y-E.
3: You're getting all of those.
0: Yep.
2: I love you, Gash, and Jack Meraw.
0: Jeffrey Dahmer's House of Ribs. Jeremy sucks at fantasy.
2: Jim rules. Blackout sucks. John Bobbitt's Frankenweenie.
0: Judy Dench Dingleberries.
2: More Dingleberries.
0: Jules for you. Kansas City Queefs roll, Nick. Roll, wow, man.
2: Kareem E. Cooter. Kareem and Dubbutt.
1: Oh, they're brothers.
0: Kelly Clarkson's trash can. Kill Bill. Kong's busting balls.
3: It's like the butt.
2: Cracking Uranus. Larry Dickman and Law Speaker.
0: LD's untanned ass crack. Brings you back to the visual every time I say that.
1: Yeah.
0: Every time I say that. Where are we at here? Oh, okay. Lean. Oh, lean, mean, fighting bean.
2: Lesnar's less tragic daughter.
0: Yeah.
2: Let's play Who's Moister.
0: Lick Me Clean, Lightning McQueef. Lil Horfin Annie.
2: Limp Ditka's lawyer. Loretta Swit. Lou Holtz's House of Nuru.
0: Lou Sassel's Pink Sock. Lou Sassel. Lou Sassel, spelled differently. Lou Slabin. Yeah.
2: No, Slabia.
0: Lou Slabia.
1: Lou Slabia. Okay. Slabia.
0: Yeah, yeah, yeah, yeah.
2: As opposed to Droopy.
0: Right.
2: Luke's Halftoe. Luther Mangloss.
0: Oh, I like that one. It's funny.
2: And Mama Cass's Ham Sandwich.
0: Mama June's Moose Knuckles. Mama June's Pot Pie.
2: Maria Bello Hates Tyler. Martian Taliban, Maddie O.
0: Maxing and Prolaxing, Mayberry 55, Mayo Pedo Nato.
1: Mayo Peck.
0: Oh, Peck. I'm sorry. I've been reading the word pedo a lot recently. Mayo Peck Nato.
2: McLean Stevenson. Mike Hawk is a wreck.
0: Mike's Head Enlarging Hairdo, MILF and Cookies, and MILF Margot all had. Even Marie Sate. We still got a bunch, but I get the most of those tomorrow. Rest of them are, I should say, sometime. But no leaderboard change. Somebody moved up to 7, you said?
1: Yeah, we've got about probably 10 players now with 7 hits. And then Cowers Free Time alone at 8 and 4 bogey dump, tying the all-time record with 9 right now.
0: No, he's alone at 9, right?
1: He is alone
0: at
1: 9.
0: Oh, that's right. That's right. Cowers got 8.
1: Yep. But what was it? 6 years ago? I think it was 2020 was when Tyler's Tupperware Turd had 9. And we waited on Shannon Doherty for six months.
0: And she teased us the whole time.
1: Yeah.
0: Good for her. And this guy's got, it's just some random guy.
1: Russell
0: right?
1: Holt is the guy's name. He was an English football coach and player.
0: And he's circling the drain, right?
1: What is it? Hold on. Let me see. He was diagnosed with primary sclerosing cholangitis and stage 4 bile duct cancer.
0: Wow.
1: Both illnesses have become terminal, leading to him being put on palliative care. And so, yeah, he's circling the drain.
0: John Mellencamp, 75 years old today. Happy birthday to John Mellencamp. Love John's music. Is he still on that Greatest Hits tour?
1: No, I think that's over.
0: That's too bad, because he's not going to play those again, I'm sure, you know. No, at least not all of them.
1: No, because why would you want to play the songs that people like?
0: Exactly. Yeah. All the great songs he had. He had so many hits.
1: I mean, I like the guy, but I just don't understand that mindset from artists.
0: Neither.
1: Like, oh, you guys like that song? Well, I'm never going to play that one.
0: The reason
1: he's
0: I had a career.
1: Surly.
0: Yeah, he's always been kind of surly. I get that because that's part of his charm, I think. But the bottom line is he's play some songs, man. You know,
1: it all goes back to Dylan.
0: And that list was, but the list of Mellencamp's were just all top 40 hits.
1: I know.
0: Dylan's always been obscure music, except for some hits, you know.
1: But even the ones he has, he won't play intelligibly.
0: No.
1: You know, Mellencamp's got a dozen songs that people would love to hear every night, and he's just like, nah.
0: Nah.
3: I could see him being sick of playing some of those, though.
0: Yeah.
1: But it's not about you.
3: So many
0: years.
1: It's about
0: you.
1: The guy who's seeing you for the first time ever. Yeah. and wants to hear you play the song that he loves.
3: Well, yeah, but if he's not, like, if he's not into it himself, like, don't go out there and phase, you know.
1: Well, then don't go out.
3: Little Diddy. Yeah, how many times that
0: Well, at this point, at this point, if you do go to the, if you buy tickets, then you're in for, you should know he's not going to play those, right?
2: Right.
0: Like, Springsteen's catalog is all over the board, and the Springsteen heads know all of it, but the bottom line is he never does not play Born to Run.
1: Right.
0: He does never not play it because he goes, somebody's in that crowd that's never seen me, and they got to hear Born to Run. And you don't tell me he's not sick of that? Of course he is. But he still just puts his, you know, he just does the damn song, you know. But he's got a better, he's got a much huger catalog where he can play a lot of different stuff, you know. But it's only Born to Run. I'm guessing number two would be Rose Leader, Jungle Land. But other than that, he mixes them all up if you're a Springsteen person.
1: You know? At this point, I think Born in the USA is
0: He might play that night. Still. I don't know if it's every night.
1: 10th Avenue Freeze Out is every night.
0: Born in the USA might be every night just to inform people to read the lyrics and know what he's talking about, right?
1: Yeah, but that's the beauty of going out and playing for, you know, 2.5-3 hours every night.
0: Right. You get a bunch
1: You can play the hits and you can play the other stuff too.
0: Right, right. I think he's going overseas next year. That guy's just nonstop, you know.
1: I swear to God, the man's either going to die in a studio or on stage one night. You know,
0: you're doing what you love, man. Life's short, so do it as long as you can, I'm thinking.
1: Yeah.
2: And you get paid for it.
0: And he can still sing.
2: He also likes money coming in.
0: And he can still sing and play.
1: Yeah, as long as the voice holds up.
0: Yeah, exactly. Come on back.
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0: Born to Run has been played almost 2,000 times.
1: Wow.
0: Since the mid-70s.
2: Wasn't played.
0: 2,000 times.
2: When we were having our sodomy discussion.
0: Sodomy.
2: Any number of texters said they wanted to hear this.
0: Oh, I love this.
2: I was singing it the whole time.
25: There once were two cowboys

0: shot at me.
1: Oh, another texter wants to know if you will be wearing your head enlarging hairdo at the live show.
2: Of course. Yeah.
3: It's the only one he's got.
1: Mm-hmm. Yeah. That's his dress up.
2: Yeah. That's my flying hair. Right.
1: That's his dressy hair.
2: Hunting team catches 844-pound alligator after a four-year pursuit. And they called that alligator. Oh, my God. Look at the video of this. This on USA Today. Unbelievable. What a creature, man. Hunter spent nearly 4 years tracking the massive reptile.
3: How big was it?
2: 844 pounds.
1: Yeah. They call him Snaggletooth.
2: Snaggletooth, man.
1: He must have a jacked up tooth.
2: Now, I know you're allowed to kill him, but this guy really stalked him, huh?
1: Yeah. Oh, they found him in Charleston.
2: Yeah.
1: You can't go back, puss.
2: No.
1: I like that town.
3: There's I mean, I can now. He's not a threat.
2: Yeah.
1: There's a lot of Jersey transplants in Charleston, South Carolina.
2: The alligator seen 6 or 7 times. They're hard to come by. They followed this thing for 4 years and finally got the thing.
3: Only the second largest ever in that state.
1: It is.
4: What do they do with this thing?
2: Well, I guess they killed it because they're pulling it off a truck and it's just hanging there like it's dead, I guess, you know.
1: Does it turn into a trophy or does it turn into items of clothing?
2: I don't know, man.
1: Do they eat him?
2: I'm guessing a trophy probably the thing you'd want with that. Stuff it, you know.
4: Good. It's quite the project for a taxidermist.
2: Yeah, it is.
3: The only alligator larger than Snaggletooth captured in North Carolina, same lake. By the way, in 2010, a 1,025-pound, 13-foot alligator.
2: Yeah, you should do Fat Alligator Week, Todd.
3: Oh! Yeah.
1: Those are the taxidermists. They stuff some big animals.
2: Yeah.
4: Yeah.
1: You know, they stuff grizzly bears.
2: Yeah, the trope, yeah.
1: I have a list here of, you pick a state, and I'll tell you the most dangerous animal in this state. It's from Terrible Maps on Facebook.
2: Now, we're not taking into account mosquitoes, right?
1: Right, yeah, no, that doesn't
2: actual
1: count.
2: Animals that attack
1: animals,
2: you?
1: Animals, yeah.
2: Oh, it's deer a lot of places. They don't attack, though, do they? They just run out and kill your car.
1: Right, the people are arguing about this. How's a deer going to, well, yeah.
2: It kills a lot of people. It kills most people, yeah. Right.
1: And these people who are bitching about these animal overpasses that they're building all over the country, they've already reduced crashes. Right. Because nobody thinks about that. No. Well, it doesn't matter if you lose a few moose. No, that moose might go through your window.
2: No.
1: Yeah, so it saved any number of animals, and it saved any number of people from crashing into animals.
2: I get more worried about that now that I've been back east because, the roads are all, there's woods right off every road. It's not like a plains where you can see for miles.
4: Yeah.
2: So when I drive down the highways here all the time, I'm just looking both ways all the time because just way ahead. I did that when I was here, but we live in the Midwest for so long, at least the plains, you don't really run into that much. There are deer out there, but you can see miles and miles then running towards you. But there's trees just lined here.
3: Growing up in rural areas, that was one of the first things you learned when you were driving, to look for eyeballs in the ditches.
2: In the tree line, right. Yeah.
3: You know, look for those eyeballs in your headlights. Right.
1: Especially around sunset.
3: Yeah. And especially during hunting season.
2: Right, when they're out there shooting them.
3: Yeah, when they're running around a lot.
1: Yeah, Pennsylvania, you're most likely to die by a white-tailed deer.
2: Yep. With a gun. they're armed out here.
1: Nebraska, that'd be a bison.
2: Not in eastern Nebraska, though.
1: They're out west.
3: But the state as a whole.
1: Yeah, as a whole, you're right. I don't see a lot.
2: Well, we should jettison the state after Lincoln.
1: In eastern Nebraska. Mm-hmm. Kansas, white-tailed deer. Iowa, white-tailed deer. Missouri, white-tailed deer. South Dakota, also the bison. Minnesota, the black bear.
2: Is it an alligator or a shark in the South?
1: All of the Southeast. Louisiana, Mississippi, Alabama, Georgia, Florida, South Carolina, American alligator.
2: Alligators, okay. All right.
3: And that's just on the golf courses.
2: Yeah.
1: Grizzly bear in Wyoming, Montana, and they say North Dakota? That's not right.
2: Well, you've lived there in a while, and those guys are the experts, Todd.
1: Yeah, no, I know people that live there.
2: Okay.
3: And they imported some.
1: Grizzly bears don't even exist in eastern Montana. You know, they're in the mountains of Montana. They're in the mountains of Wyoming, but you're not going to catch them east of there.
2: All right.
3: Well, what do you think it is? A cow?
2: Yeah.
4: Could be.
3: If it's not the bear, what do you think? Yeah. You've spent
1: elk
3: time there.
1: I would go with the white-tailed deer.
2: Okay.
1: The desert. Yeah, it's the rattler.
3: Oh, I was going to say the javelinas.
2: Well, the rattler. Yeah. Okay.
1: Colorado, Utah, Idaho, Oregon, Washington. Mountain lion is going to kill you.
2: Yeah, what are the odds, you know?
1: Hawaii, it's a tiger shark.
3: Oh, yeah.
1: And the hog will kill you in Texas, Oklahoma, and Arkansas, the feral right. hog.
2: I'm not going to kiss that.
1: They're nasty.
2: Sorry.
1: And you're most likely to die
2: that woman is, right.
1: by the hands of a moose right. in Vermont, New Hampshire, or Maine.
2: You didn't come here to hunt, did you?
1: Okay. Oh, the great white is Maryland and Delaware. Do they have great white sharks in the Chesapeake Bay, or do we have a problem with that? I've never heard of such thing.
2: I don't know if they're in the bay, but the bay is right there by the ocean, so they can swim in there, I'm guessing. Did you see that shark swimming in the streets in Jersey?
1: Yes.
4: What?
2: That was crazy. The Nor'easter flooded a lot of Jersey.
4: Is it real?
2: Yeah.
3: This wasn't AI?
2: No, it was real. It was real.
4: Are you sure? Does the shark get
2: Yes,
4: back?
2: I'm sure.
1: I'm sure.
2: Yes, I'm sure.
1: I saw it on
2: the
1: weather.
2: Nightly news.
1: I saw it on weather TV.
3: All right, I trust Todd.
2: The nightly news did it. Yep. Everybody showed that. It was pretty cool. This guy was on his porch, shark swimming by.
1: Yeah, I don't know what kind of shark it was.
2: But it wasn't small.
1: Yeah, but
2: it wasn't a great white or anything, but it wasn't small. It
1: wasn't like a deadly shark or anything.
2: Yeah. I don't know. They all bite, don't they?
4: I would consider every shark deadly.
2: Right.
1: I think some are more prone to attack you than others.
4: Yeah, and some of them, I guess like the whale sharks, whatever, you can't even really see their which ones just eat the krill. Like they don't even seem to have very scary teeth.
2: They're
4: massive.
2: Don't their teeth grow back?
4: They probably
2: sharks?
4: Have teeth. Yeah,
3: they got multiple rows.
2: Yeah, they got rows of teeth. Right?
1: Are there some sharks that don't have teeth? They just have the baleen, like the whales.
2: Like a shark was gumming you to death. By the way, that movie. If you guys have seen the full previews now, I'm sure it's all over the place at Whale Safe.
3: Whale Fall.
2: A Whale Fall. That guy gets inside that whale. Man, that is crazy. I'm inside an effing whale. They don't say the F bomb.
4: Whale sharks have thousands of tiny non-functional teeth arranged in rows, but they do not use them to bite or chew. They're just a filter
2: plankton. Just for their selfies?
4: Yeah.
2: Just for the smiling?
4: Sharks are terrifying.
2: Yeah, they are.
4: And I googled that lake where they found this big alligator, and there's pictures of people just like in boats on this lake.
2: Yeah. And small boats, too, you know?
4: Yeah, 844-pound alligator.
2: I'm not a small boat.
4: No.
2: But they live in that area. That's what they do, man.
4: I've never gotten back in just briefly, but when we go down to the Ozarks, I rarely get into the lake because we saw a snake swimming in it one time.
2: Oh, yeah.
4: There's snakes in
2: that.
4: There.
2: Yeah.
4: Ugh. Gross. There's not snakes in the pool. Why don't we just hang out at the pool?
2: No. I'm with you on that, Nick. I'm not a big lake swimmer either. First of all, they're completely dark.
4: Yeah, you can't see anything.
2: You can't see anything, I know. Yeah. Maya butt rings.
4: That's a great Deadpool name.
2: It's a great name. Moist herpes. Molotov mocktail. All had Eva Marie Saint.
1: 102.
2: Yeah.
1: Muff cabbage on Puss's farm. Girl, a lot of that out there. And Munchma coochie.
2: A munting smoothie. Mustache ride. My brother's favorite sock.
1: My butter. My dog ate my Nuva ring. And my life of poor choices.
2: Nancy's Natural Cans, Neurotic Tissue Treater, Nice Beaver.
1: Nick's Aneurysm.
2: Oh, Nick.
1: Nick's dad gave me a D.
2: Nick's Daycare Walk of Shame. Nick's Hot Ham Hair Sandwich.
1: Nick's Lug Nut Suicide Attempt. Nick's Mom.
2: Nick's Mom.
3: Hey, that's your second hit this week.
1: That's two this week.
2: Is that the same list for Nick's Mom?
3: No. I'll have to check.
2: Yeah. Let's congratulate Nick's Mom.
1: Nick's Nicotine Butt Plug.
2: Nick's Rodeo Burger Dilemma. Nick's Side Swipe.
1: Nick's Truck Stop Shower Buddy. Nick's Turd Shaped Dildo.
2: That doesn't make a game. It's turd shaped. Remember that? That's
1: right.
2: My why.
1: Right.
2: Nick all in's my butt. You see how that's written there, Nick?
4: It's see it.
2: ALL in's my butt. Yeah, that's your name.
4: Very clever.
2: That's your name there. Nick all in's my butt. And Nip tuck Uranus. Yeah, your Nick, you're off the hook now for the rest. There's no more Nicks.
1: No.
2: There's a bunch of them, though.
4: There was.
1: No age of consent with animals. Norma McCarty.
2: There should be.
1: Least favorite kid.
2: Or just don't bang animals, all right? Not a doctor, not helping. No waiting at Colleen's and Nurse Ratched.
1: Speaking of doctors, I got my a bill for my sleep study.
2: Right.
1: I did this in, they finally invoiced me, and I did this in January. And $6,000 to do the night in the hospital, and my insurance covered 800 of it.
3: Oh, wow.
1: I have been better off just going in saying, I don't have any insurance, and I'm going to just have to pay this out of pocket?
3: Probably.
1: And they might have worked with me?
2: I'm familiar with somebody that didn't have insurance that had something, and all these places want is some sort of money. They don't care. So they went in, and their bill was $20,000, something like that, and no insurance. They said, well, I don't got insurance. They should have. So they just... They just haggled with her.
3: All right, how about $1,200?
2: Basically, she paid $2,000-$3,000, because the hospitals just want money. They don't care. They just want some sort of cash.
3: Yeah.
2: Now, granted, people still go bankrupt because it's the worst system there is. But if you watch the TV commercials now, it's the best. But yeah, how much was that? Now, this is what my son's got. My son had some stuff with that tonsil stuff, so I started hitting some. I don't even know how insurance works anymore. Except this was a good thing. He had to go under because he had a something on his lung they had to check out because he had that tonsil. They think it might have been infection. They wanted to rule out cancer. So he had to go under in the end of August. And when they had to go down through his throat and get a piece out of his lung, it's not cancerous. It was just an infection. So he was out for a couple hours, recovery, the rest of that afternoon, sent home. The bill was $51,000.
3: Man,
2: insurance paid it though because I paid a bunch already with this other stuff. So I don't even know how our insurance works. I just wait for the bills to show up.
1: I think part of the problem was I did it the first of the year, and I really haven't done a lot, toward the deductible. Anyway.
2: But 800—that's kind of ridiculous stuff.
1: Less than 20%.
3: When my wife last year got the disc replacement in her neck,
2: right?
3: We were in and out in 8 hours. It was $52,000.
4: Good God.
2: I know.
3: Yeah. We went in the morning. We left at 3 o'clock in the afternoon. $52,000.
2: What do you want? Socialized medicine? Yeah, I do, actually. I want doctors for free. And, that's what we need. Nick's all in's my butt.
4: Yeah. Congrats.
2: Join us tomorrow if any of those Deadpool names. Also get tickets to the live show Friday, December 4th at the Admiral in Omaha. It's going to be fun. Etix.com, Z92.com.
3: Zach Peterson tomorrow, Brad Williams tomorrow.
1: Oh, okay.
2: Cool, both tomorrow. See you then. Thanks for listening.
1: Good night.
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Good morning. It is Lex checking in. Man, I've got a lot of giveaways today. We've got a 4-pack of daytime passes for Rocaberry Farm, and we've also got a pair of tickets to go see Greta Van Fleet. That is the newly announced show. It is happening at CHI February 13th, but you can't even buy tickets for this show yet. They don't even go on sale until the 15th. So if you hang out with me, I'm going to give you a chance to win them before you can even buy them. Plus, we got to talk about a new haunted museum that's opening up because it's spooky season, and that makes me excited. Stick around. 104.1 The Blaze. Let's get things kicked off with some Dayseeker.

0: know from bad wolves. 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

Papa Roach on 104.1 The Blaze. I think it's time to give away some 4 packs of daytime passes to go to Roca Berry Farm. So much fun to be had at Roca Berry Farm. 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Plus, there are smaller crowds, shorter lines, way more relaxed than a lot of other pumpkin patches I normally go to. I get too anxious when there's too many people. So this is great for a fun, full day with the family. You can go at your own pace. And there's so much stuff to do. But let's get you entered so you can win a 4-pack of those tickets. I'm going to need you to email me at Lex, L-E-X, at KIBZ.com. Put Roca in the subject line. And I want you to tell me what your favorite activity to do at a pumpkin patch is. Now, there's a lot of different options. No right or wrong answer. Just pick one, send that on over to me, and that'll get you entered for those 4-pack of daytime passes to Roca Berry Farm. 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

Zach Bagans, the head ghost investigator from Ghost Adventures, I suppose. If you know him, you know him. The guy is kind of iconic. He has a haunted museum in Las Vegas, Nevada. Now, it's very fun. It is a place that I have always wanted to go. I have watched lots of walkthroughs. Well, now it sounds like I'm really going to need to go because he's opening up a second haunted museum in Las Vegas. But where he's opening it up is the weird part. It is in a subterranean house. So there is a house that is underground in Las Vegas, and it is very unsettling looking. If you've seen Backrooms, that's what it makes me think of. But you've got to look at the pictures he posted on his Instagram showing this weird house. It even has the front of a house underground with like a fountain and stuff. It's so weird. But anyways, he's opening up an entire museum in this house. I am very interested to see what he does with this weird, uncanny property. But I've never been to Vegas, and I guess it's going to be about time I have to go. 104.1 The Blaze, you're listening to Lex.

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104 won the blaze. It is about time to give away two tickets to go see the newly announced concert, Greta Van Fleet at CHI, February 13th. 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It's super easy. 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

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Man, we had a busy show today. We were giving away 4-pack of passes to go to Roca Berry Farm. If you didn't get entered for that, just shoot me an email over to Lex, L-E-X, at KIBZ.com. Roca in the subject line, and then tell me your favorite thing to do at a pumpkin patch in the body of the email. Then we also gave away, or are giving away, a pair of tickets to go see Greta Van Fleet at CHI February 13th. Win them before you can buy them if you want to enter for that. Also, shoot me an email. You just need to put Greta Van Fleet in the subject line and tell me your favorite song by them. No right or wrong answers here on 104.1 The Blaze. I just want to get to know you a little bit, and you get to win some cool stuff in the process. But I am heading out for the day. Stick around. Animal is coming up shortly with your next cash fall keyword, so you can have your chance at winning $1,000. Stick around for that. I will see you tomorrow morning. Have a great rest of your Wednesday.

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1: 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Chill. You need to chill. My five-year-old would like to say, Daddy, you need to take a chill pill. Hey, kid, who taught you that? Oh, that's right, I did. Chill is your word. 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And here we are. We are fast approaching a weekend. We've got a tailgate, and we've got some fun to throw at you today. And yes, Nebraska Man makes the show. You can thank Todd for that. Ready? Set? Wednesday? Oh, you look amazing. Never mind what everybody else says. Who cares? It's Beartooth.

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Smile, Empty Soul on 104.1 to Blaze from the self-titled album, Bottom of a Bottle. So besides Nebraska Man on the show today, we also have a rockiversary and a birthday. We will cast some delicious audio for your ears on the show here in just a bit. Tailgating on Saturday, please come out and play. Yay. Come out and play with us on Saturday, 9 a.m. Open the doors at JJ Hooligans as we get ready for, the Battle of Unbeatens, Nebraska and Indiana. We are going to find out what we've got in the tank. 9 a.m. We'll throw the doors open, and that, of course, 11 a.m. kickoff. We got our very own pep band, the Nebraska Red Rooters, and goodies from Budweiser and Nebraska Lottery and Triple B Screen Printing. Amazing work, Josh. 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

0: 7:33 on 104 on the Blaze. Congratulations to Gerhard. I think that's how you pronounce it. That's the first Gerhard winner I've ever had, and he is the one who scored the Nebraska football tickets for Saturday, by the way. Huskers in Indiana, and seemed to be pretty excited in his email. So have a great time, Gerhard. Out in Dessler, Nebraska. We'll have tickets for all the home games, and of course, our next one after this won't be until the Halloween game, the blackout, as they call it. So we got a little while, but to go on. Next Tuesday, party. It's our birthday party, and we'd love to see you with, you can wear a party hat if you want. You can wear whatever you want. It's up to you. For Godsmack and Dorothy, it's again next Tuesday, Pinnacle Bank Arena. 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

Motionless Whites, rest in peace, off of the Decades release. Skylar Gray is the other vocalist you're hearing on that track. Happy birthday to Thomas Edward York. Born 7th of October, 1968. English musician, singer, main songwriter for the band Radiohead. Plays guitar, bass, keyboards, other instruments. And, of course, the wide vocal range that he has. He was born with a paralyzed left eye. He underwent 5 operations before he had turned 6. According to Thomas York, the last surgery was botched, which gave him a drooping eyelid. So he decided against further surgery. And in fact, because everybody needs to feel good in their own skin. He said, I decided I liked the fact that I wasn't the same as everybody else. And I've liked it ever since. And when people say stuff, I kind of thought of it as, you know, a bit of a badge of pride. Of course, Radiohead had a ton of great songs. One of my favorites is High and Dry. But we'll give you the one, of course, it's the one that everybody knows. And yes, it's the one that put him on the map, without a doubt. Radiohead, this is Creep. Happy birthday, Thomas York from The Blaze.

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you know, a little bit of fun on your Wednesday afternoon, and Lita Ford delivers that with Kiss Me Deadly Out of the Blaze Library. All right, so we are keeping the whole daylight savings time, you know, the fallback. It's going to remain. Despite the push in Congress to keep daylight saving time permanent, the proposal has stalled, and most Americans are on track to fall back within a month. So we gain that extra exist. So spring forward, fall back. You get an extra hour of sleep. You switch your clocks, etc. For those of you who still have clocks in your house, it doesn't do it automatically. Most of Arizona and Hawaii observe standard time year round. So this all started, and I had no idea because I was such a little kid at the time. 1974, it was repealed. It was because many parents didn't want to send their kids to school in the dark. I always thought it was more of a farmer's thing, you know, to give them more time to work during the day. So I'm sure there's a lot of discussion on this. It just seems very unimportant to me. It seems like we have so many other more important things that we should be dwelling upon and maybe fixing, and not the clock change. I know. Those of you headed up to Stir Cove on Friday night, have a great time at Rise Against. It kills me now.

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0: 3 days grace. Don't want to go home tonight. You plays Rock Buzz. All right. From Ashes to Dew, announcing the Reflections Tour. They're going to be in Omaha. And they're coming in with Never Tell, Dark Divine, and Hollow Pact. So that just was announced from Ashes to Dew, doing a date in Omaha. Parkway Drive fans, they're going to release their Sydney Opera House performance as Home, their live album. And Slayer fans, here comes the limited edition liquid-filled Rain and Blood vinyl. In fact, Record Store Day has a lot of cool stuff that's going to be out, including those of you that are Iron Maiden fans. There's going to be an Iron Maiden Number of the Beast Eddie toy. There's also going to be a Motorhead Lemmy toy that they're going to put on a Record Store Day, too. Spice Rock Bus!
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Bush on 104.1 The Blaze. Yeah, we've had a couple of concert announcements here over the last week. Greta Van Fleet playing at CHI next February, February 13th. And then the one from yesterday, Stained, Seether, Hoobastank, and Hinder playing at CHI. That show is next April. Again, CHI. And yeah, we have your tickets. Myself, Lex, Nate Nation, all hooking up tickets for those shows. You just got to hang out with us. I have Ozzy Black Sabbath movie tickets. Congratulations to Alvaro and Kirsten and Nicole, who have all scored Ozzy Black Sabbath movie tickets. I'll give you another shot at those. I'll do it soon. I won't forget. He's going to forget. I might forget, but I'll make it happen. Now that I've said that out loud, now I have to do it. Nickelback.

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1: 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And again, it could be worth $1,000 to you today just by playing along. You might do this a whole bunch of times. You might do it one time, but you got to do it at least once, right, to try and get in for that $1,000. Fall is your word for the 2 o'clock hour. And go and throw it in.

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the Struts, and I am a giant Struts fan. Luke and company are just great people. There is Struts news coming, and this is exciting for me because, well, I want to tell you, but I can't because it's kind of a secret. Anyway, the Struts out of the Blaze Library with Kiss This, that new track from Let Down. I'll give that to you before 3 o'clock. And Nebraska Man makes the show today, and you can thank Todd for that. I love our conversations, all of you. Animal at KIBZ.com, and a brand new question of the day here in just a few.

That is Blaze breakout artist Let Down and Do It for the Love. So the woman that they tried to execute, she is now conscious and speaking after the botched execution. She is speaking nearly a week after the botched execution left her critically injured and temporarily on a ventilator. Krista Pike is her name. Now, before we all start feeling bad for this person, this is somebody who lured another person to have them killed. So before we start doing the whole rolling out of the, oh, this is terrible, this person needed to be put down. It's just, how are we not still, as human beings, how are we not able to successfully execute someone? I don't ask it as in a pro or a con way, but it is more of a I don't understand way. How about that? We almost can do anything with the human body, but this one is just puzzling to me. So I'm sure they're going to try and get her off of death row at some point, but do they do it again? And then who was in charge of that? Too many questions. Nirvana.

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Finger 11 from them versus you versus us versus me versus everybody else. And Paralyzer on the Blaze. We've already had a birthday today. Happy birthday to Thomas York from Radiohead having a birthday today. And also, we will do a rockiversary. In fact, here we go. So Much for the Afterglow, the third studio album from Everclear, released October 7th, 1997. Lots of great singles on this record. Greg, the drummer of the band, says, we rented a room in a warehouse, oddly enough, by Esco Steel. There in Northwest Portland. We were literally around the corner from where I used to work in a steel foundry. Anyway, dilapidated warehouse, and Craig got shingles. Some kind of weird flu and put him in the hospital. So we started working on Art's new songs, and it was just me and him. There was a lot of pressure after Santa Monica was such a huge record for us. You know, Watch the World Die. And there was a lot of doubt whether they would be able to follow it up. Otherwise, they'd be a one-hit wonder, so to speak. Everclear, it is a rockiversary. This is I Will Buy You a New Life from So Much for the Afterglow on the Blaze.

it's falling away from me. Life's falling away from me.

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1: Falling Away From Me. Let's do Ozzy movie tickets. So the Ozzy Sabbath movie is called Back to the Beginning. If you could not afford to go to Birmingham last year, like many of us, and you want to see the movie and, you know, be there all comfy and having your beverage and your popcorn or whatever, well, you can do that. 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Give me an email and I will grab a winner or two and you'll go to the movies on us, Ozzy and Black Sabbath, Back to the Beginning. It'll be at the Lincoln Marcus Grand on the 28th and 29th of this month. Fired up, man. Throw me that email. Foo Fighters. Oh, and a new question of the day here in just a second. Hang on.

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Pumpkins. Another one of those cash vault keywords. I'll have it just after 4 o'clock for you today. A brand new question of the day. I feel like we're going to get some varied answers on this. It's going to be a lot of the same, but it's fun. Where were you born? Where were you born? When it says on your birth certificate. Yes, and don't say a hospital. Although some of you could say in the back of a car, you know, because you were like trying to get to the hospital. You know what I mean? Where were you born? Animal at KIBZ.com. And there are no wrong answers, except the truth. Where were you born? Autumn Kings and Gone, Gone, Gone on the Blaze.

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0: Stone Sour. Did you see Lex's post on Blaze social media earlier today? It's so good. She has a lot of hats.
1: That's all. I want to tell you. You gotta go check it out.
0: Lex has a lot of hats, and I thought I had a lot of hats. She has a lot of varied hats. Lex does, by the way, have Rokeberry Farm 4-packs all this week, as you can get your fun on with your whole crew with a 4-pack of Rokeberry Farm tickets. You can thank Todd for Nebraska Man. That is just moments away, and a brand new Cash Fall keyword is coming up, too.

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1: 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So From Ashes to New, going to be playing at the Admiral next year. Yeah, just announced the show. The 2027 Spring Reflections Tour with Nevertell, Dark Divine, and Hollow Pact. It is next March. March? The writing is so small. Why do they do that? Oh, I'm already wearing my glasses. Anyway, it's next year. From Ashes to New, it's Die For You.
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Nails on 104.1 The Blaze, as alive as you need me to be. Everclear, having a rockiversary today. So much for the afterglow. Dropped on us October 7th, 1997. They had a lot of weight on their shoulders because they had to follow up Santa Monica, which is a massive record to this day. It's a song that everybody, it's another one of those songs everybody knows. So, I Will Buy You a New Life. We already covered that one earlier in the show. We're up to Father of Mine. The song, as Art talks about his father who left his family when he was a young boy. The song is one of the few songs that are autobiographical to answer the question, my feelings for my father haven't necessarily changed, but my feelings about myself after writing that song are much better, much clearer. A lot of catharsis that came into that. Sometimes you have to get it out of you, whether it's writing it down or saying it, to get that. I don't want to say the word poison, but it can be like poison. Everclear, so much for the afterglow. It's a rockiversary. Everclear, this is Father of Mine on The Blaze.

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Papa Roach on 104.1 The Blaze from the Devil May Cry Season 2 soundtrack. See you in hell. Green Day. Nebraska Man makes the show today thanks to Todd. Thank you, Todd. Nebraska Man pulled over after deputies say he reached nearly 100 miles per hour. So Michael admitted he had a warrant, but told deputies he didn't have time to be arrested because he needed to get home to his kids. Man. So the encounter began this past Sunday. Deputies spotted him. He was on West Maple Road from 114th. He was not stopping at a stop sign, driving a Dodge Challenger. In fact, accelerated up to nearly 100 miles per hour, cut off another vehicle. Deputies ultimately conducting a traffic stop in a parking lot. He acknowledged that he had a warrant, but his explanation for why deputies should not arrest him raised another concern. He needed to get home to his kids. There it is. Because the children had been left at the residence for what the department described as an extended period of time. They did not say how long or their ages. Reckless driving, child abuse, traffic warrants stemming from a speeding ticket from another time. Yeah. So, yeah. Nebraska Man makes a show. You can't arrest me right now. I have to get home to my kids. I left them alone. I don't want to say the word abandoned, but I'll say it. How about that? Okay. There you go, Nebraska Man. Thank you, Todd.

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0: DPS, a.k.a. Dead Poets Society and Cold. Cage the Elephants, Ramones. Happy Wednesday. Can I get a smile out of you? Just, I mean, for even just the best that you can give me at this point. Okay, that'll work. Come on. Come on, we got this. We're almost done. It's Wednesday. I hope to see you at the tailgate on Saturday. It'll be a good time. We are less than a week away from our birthday bash versus Arcade Bar. Mm-hmm. Godsmack and Dorothy here next Tuesday night. And we'll meet up at Versus Arcade, 4 o'clock, and have some beverages, and off the show we go. All right? So, we got a plan, right? Getting through Wednesday. That's number one on the plan. Getting you where you need to be. That's our friends at Certified Transmission.
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Gunners, the Use Your Illusion 2 CD set, November Rain. What have you done with your life? Yep, it's another world record. What have you done up to this point with your life that you do not have a world record? Philip Krasnicek. I'm doing my best on this, kids. 35-year-old gymnast and stunt coordinator now has the Guinness World Record for longest duration doing a handstand while on fire. Again, you've been wondering when this was going to finally be beat. He held the handstand for 47 seconds while his body was covered in flames. But he said that he'd noted he'd be happier if he'd have made it a full minute. Yeah. So now you know. A 47-second handstand while completely engulfed in flames is now in the record books. What have you done with your life up to this point?

0: system from Toxicitat, Aerials, and a Perfect Circle in there too. Oh, well, how about some money to be spending maybe on some gifts? It's just a thought because Record Store Day is coming. Slayer announcing a limited edition liquid-filled Rain in Blood vinyl. Speaking of Record Store Day, if you're an Iron Maiden fan, a Number of the Beast Eddie toy will be out on Record Store Day Black Friday. Be specific, of course, the day after Thanksgiving. Oh, yeah, and there's a Lemmy one. Yeah, it's a Motorhead Lemmy toy that's going to be out, along with Rainbow, the Ramones, the Grateful Dead, the Goo Goo Dolls, Genesis, Funkadelic, the B-52s. Yeah, there's some cool stuff that's Black Friday listed here as we get ready for the shopping season. You know, for those of us that are not spending all of our money in our gas tank at this point, but maybe want to buy a gift or two? It's your Blaze Rock Buzz.
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White Stripes and the Seven Nation Army, the most famous seven notes in all of sportsdom. Go sports ball! 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Nate Nation is on the way next. I will remind you of question of the day. 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And yes, I love sharing. We build the show together. We do this together. It's an us thing. President. I love this crew. I don't care. I don't know who they are. I love a good mystery. It's President. This is Sleepwalking on the Blaze.

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2: 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Well, you really have both. See, stuff is defined as household articles considered as a group. Sometimes this stuff is no longer needed. Wait, no longer needed? That can't be right. Because remember those jobs you were looking for? Those are really needed, and they're the stuff inside your stuff. Even inside that winter coat that moved with you to Phoenix. Our job is to unlock those jobs, and it starts when you donate your stuff to your local Goodwill. 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When you donate to Goodwill, we sell your stuff to provide job training for people right here in your community. 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And isn't that worth parting with the leftover keytar from your 80s cover band? Goodwill. 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